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1: Assalamu alaikum wa rahmatullahi wa barakatuh. May the peace and blessings of Almighty Allah be with each and everyone this morning, inshallah. And may Allah subhanahu wa ta'ala make today easy for each and everyone, knowing that today would be the first Monday of the term, so many of us would be going back out and we will be on the roadways, byways and highways, inshallah. So let us be mindful of our surroundings, inshallah. And, you know, when we are leaving home, let us ensure before we leave home that we would have checked, make sure the gas tank off, or make sure the stove off, the heater unplug, or you want to make sure you pick up everything that you have to, the book bag, the snack, the water bottle, the lunch kit, whatever it may be. Check yourself before you leave home, actually, so you do not become flustered and frustrated on the roadway whilst you are driving and you see a set of traffic and you start to think, oh boy, I'm in some hot water here now, I don't know what to do. Alright, so let us, inshallah, be mindful, inshallah. Let us take our times. Many of us would be going on the road probably after the whole 2 months holidays today, and some of us, we will be going to new places. Many of our children probably would be starting new schools. So may Allah subhanahu wa ta'ala make that easy for them, inshallah. Some of them would be starting new classes. Many of us might be starting new jobs, going in a new place. So say bismillah, put your trust in Allah subhanahu wa ta'ala, make a little dua and let's start, inshallah. Put your best foot forward and may Allah subhanahu wa ta'ala make it easy for you and, you know, the children and everyone, inshallah. So, my friends, today I would like to speak about something very simple and very easy. Allah subhanahu wa ta'ala has made paradise easy for attaining for each and everyone. Everyone, anyone, anybody who would like to attain paradise, it's very simple, it's very easy to attain. So today we'll speak about something that should fill every believer's heart with hope. Something that is incredibly important yet incredibly simple. Something that costs nothing, requires no position, no wealth, no status, no special privilege. It is the greatest statement that a human and that anyone can ever make. And that is, La ilaha illallah. There's none worthy of worship except Allah. And when we look at the teachings of the Quran and Sunnah, we discover something beautiful. Allah has made the road to paradise accessible for everyone. Simple. Allah subhanahu wa ta'ala has made it accessible for everyone. He has not made Jannah, paradise, something beyond our reach. He has opened the doors. He has shown us the way. And he has repeatedly invited us to enter through his mercy. Allah subhanahu wa ta'ala has made that belief in him the foundation of our Islam, Tawheed, to believe in his oneness, to recognize that Allah is alone. He alone is our creator. He alone is our Lord. He alone is the one worthy of worship. The one upon whom we all depend. The one to whom we all shall return. For example, the Prophet sallallahu alaihi wasallam has mentioned, whoever testifies that there is no God but Allah, sincerely from his heart, Allah will make the fire forbidden for him. This meaning appears in authentic narrations, including the hadith of Hazrat Mu'adh ibn Jabal radiallahu anhu. Think about it. One simple statement. La ilaha illallah. But it is not merely a statement of the tongue. It must come from the heart. A heart that knows, a heart that submits, a heart that understands that those words, what those words actually means. Hazrat Abu Hurairah radiallahu ta'ala anhu has a remarkable hadith that he narrates. The Prophet sallallahu alaihi wasallam once gave Hazrat Abu Hurairah radiallahu ta'ala anhu his sandals and told him to go and give glad tidings of paradise to anyone he met who testified that there is no God but Allah with sincerity in his heart. Hazrat Abu Hurairah radiallahu anhu went out, and the first person he would encounter is nobody else but Hazrat Umar radiallahu ta'ala anhu. Hazrat Abu Hurairah radiallahu ta'ala anhu told him what the Prophet sallallahu alaihi wasallam had instructed him to do, and Hazrat Umar radiallahu ta'ala anhu became concerned. He struck Hazrat Abu Hurairah radiallahu ta'ala anhu on the chest, causing him to fall down, and told him, return to the Prophet sallallahu alaihi wasallam. Hazrat Abu Hurairah radiallahu ta'ala anhu returned, you know, almost in tears. Hazrat Umar radiallahu anhu followed him. The Prophet sallallahu alaihi wasallam asked, you know, what had happened. When he learned what Umar radiallahu ta'ala anhu had done, he asked why. Hazrat Umar radiallahu ta'ala anhu explained that he was afraid that people would hear this promise and simply depend on saying La ilaha illallah while abandoning all righteous deeds. The Prophet sallallahu alaihi wasallam accepted this concern and he said, let them continue to do good deeds. What a powerful lesson. Jannah is easy to enter, but that does not mean we should give up and become careless. The door is open. It is there for us to get in. Something we should all understand, and it is very simple. Getting into paradise is simple. Jannatul Firdaus and those higher places, those lofty places, that might be a little bit more effort. All right, we will have to put in greater effort because, I mean, you would be contesting with great people like, you know, Sheikh Abdul Qadir Jilani and Hafiz ibn Hajar, rahmatullah alayhi, the one who wrote the commentary of Bukhari, and big people like that. Great sahaba, great people you will be competing with. But to enter paradise is simple. Man qala la ilaha illallah mukhlisan dakhla al-jannah. The one who would have said la ilaha illallah with sincerity of heart, dakhla al-jannah. He's entering paradise. Simple as that. Nothing hard. Nothing hard. Think about it. How simple, how easy it is to enter paradise. Nothing difficult. But what does La ilaha mean? La ilaha illallah. What does it really mean? Sometimes we say these words so frequently, but we forget the enormous meaning it carries. La ilaha illallah. There is no one worthy of worship, no power, no strength, nothing illallah, except with Allah. Nothing could happen except with Allah. The entire universe, from the beginning to end, could get together on one side to bring benefit to one person, but Allah subhanahu wa ta'ala does not intend that benefit for that person. It will never happen. The entire of the creation of Allah subhanahu wa ta'ala could get on one side to cause harm to one person, but Allah subhanahu wa ta'ala has no intention of that harm reaching that person. That harm will never reach. Everything depends on Allah subhanahu wa ta'ala. He is the only one worthy of worship. He is the only one that we put our trust in. He is the only one that understands and knows everything. Simple as that. My friends, let it sink in today that entering paradise, we may be facing all different sorts of struggles and difficulties and so on in our lives today. Don't worry. Allah subhanahu wa ta'ala will take care of it. But entering paradise, we may have heard from different people this and that and the other, and, you know, all sorts of, you know, obstacles it may be. Let it be known, entering paradise is simple. It's very easy. Very, very easy. Let us begin today and this whole term and, you know, our week this week with that hope in our hearts that it's easy to enter paradise, insha'Allah. May Allah subhanahu wa ta'ala make today easy for you, inshallah, for your children, for your families, for everyone that you have to deal with, inshallah. Keep a smile on your face. You'll get through, inshallah. May Allah subhanahu wa ta'ala make it easy for us all, inshallah. Ameen. And be careful, inshallah. Still, be careful, inshallah. So once more, jazakallah. Assalamu alaikum.
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1: Today, our inspirational quote shall be, entering paradise is very easy. There is no difficulty or hardship to enter paradise. Allah subhanahu wa ta'ala has made it simple and easy. Look at the hadith of the Prophet sallallahu alayhi wasallam. The one who testifies that there is no God but Allah with full yaqeen in heart, with full belief in heart, he enters paradise. Simple as that. Easy as that. So my friends, let us go about our day today knowing that we have that chance of entering paradise. Ameen.

0: the Prophet, peace be upon him, taught us to be in this world as strangers or travelers along a path.
1: So we don't drop our anchors here, Baba.
0: Not here, my son. 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

0: you for joining us this morning on the As-Salam program. Have a great day, inshallah.
1: My dear friends, Jazakallah for tuning in and allowing us to be a part of your morning. May Allah subhanahu wa ta'ala truly make it easy for you, inshallah. Some of you all would be newly back out on the road again and you would be up and down today, inshallah. So may Allah subhanahu wa ta'ala make all of your tasks easy, inshallah, and help you and your family to arrive to your different destinations easily, inshallah, and return you home safely back again, inshallah. Anyone who may be starting new classes, new school, and so on, may Allah subhanahu wa ta'ala make it easy, inshallah, and, you know, put your best foot forward, inshallah. Put your hopes in Allah subhanahu wa ta'ala, your aspirations to Allah subhanahu wa ta'ala, and you will get through, inshallah. So once more, Jazakallah for tuning in and allowing us to be a part of your morning. May Allah subhanahu wa ta'ala make it easy, inshallah. May Allah subhanahu wa ta'ala keep you and your family in His safety and security, inshallah. Ameen. Assalamu alaikum wa rahmatullahi wa barakatuh.
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Good morning. I'm Sweeney Gray with headline news on CNC3 and the TBC Radio Network. An internal PNM party committee report is warning that MP Brian Manning's popularity may be dwindling in the party's long-held stronghold of San Fernando East. The committee pointed to his sharply reduced margin of victory. Manning won by more than 5,000 votes in 2020. In 2025, just 673 votes separated him from the UNC's John Michael Alibokas. And that's just one of the findings emerging from the PNM's internal examination of the bitter San Fernando East dispute. The confidential July 31st report obtained by CNC3 News

0: News found the breakdown in the relationship between Manning and then constituency chair Patricia Alexis was integral to the continued success of the PNM in the constituency. The committee also made several other findings, including concerns over Manning's appointment of a constituency coordinator, his unwillingness to pursue mediation, and a constitutional breach by the then constituency executive. When reached for comment on the matter, PNM chair Marvin Gonzalez declined to discuss the reports, saying they were internal party matters. But the San Fernando East MP is rejecting the PNM report. Brian Manning tells CNC3 his support is rock solid. We caught up with him at an event within his constituency on Sunday.
1: It's funny that, you know, I report to the party that the constituents are concerned of certain activities within the constituency. And their response is to write a report on everything but the issue that I brought to the attention of the party. I find it very strange, and I think everyone finds it very strange. They spend more time talking about the person who made the reports and the accusation than the person who should have been the subject of it. You would have to ask them why.
0: Kes Defentala is having a star-studded Labor Day weekend. Saturday evening, he escorted R&B legend Stevie Wonder to the stage for DC Jazz Fest in Washington. Wonder sang bits of his hit I Just Called to Say I Love You with Savannah Grass as the backing track.

0: And on Friday, he and his band had an up-close and personal meeting with the popular mayor of New York, Zoran Mandani, in Brooklyn for their headlining performance at Soca Fest. This is a busy weekend in the United States for the Soca star and his band. He is, however, back in New York today to fulfill his duties as the honorary Grand Marshal of the Labor Day Parade, a title he shares with dancehall icon Buju Banton. Stay tuned for another news update at the top of the hour and for comprehensive coverage in our midday news and major newscast at 7 p.m. on CNC3.
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why does Sunday evening sometimes feel heavier than Friday evenings feels so joyful? If you understand what I'm saying. Why does Sunday evening feel so heavier rather than a Friday that feels so joyful? Because the mind begins rehearsing tomorrow before tomorrow arrives. For example, today, your mind starts thinking work, deadlines, unfinished tasks, difficult people, the loss of weekend freedom. It can turn Monday into a threat in our imagination. We start carrying tomorrow's weight while still living today. Friday, however, feels different. It represents freedom, possibility, and recovery. The mind sees 2 days ahead without the demand of routine. The answer isn't to fight Monday. Don't fight Monday with fear. Make Monday smaller. Prepare one thing on Sunday and choose one priority and stop imagining the entire week at once. And remember, Monday is not your enemy. The fear you attach to Monday may be, but sometimes the best way to defeat the mental demons is simply to stop giving tomorrow permission to steal today. And that's exactly how we do it, right? On a Sunday especially, we start thinking about the traffic. We start thinking about, wow, a whole week. 5 days to go before we can get some rest and relaxation. But this is not the first Monday, right? And there will always be Mondays, and there will always be weeks to come, and they will always have weekends. But for me, personally, I think about it. And I don't know, you might laugh. I think about it via the money thing. I say, well, it's an opportunity to go out there and earn. For the school kids and they who's going to be heading out today, it's an opportunity to go out there and get that academics in, because it's an important part. And like I say, take one feature, take one characteristic and make it that priority and say, hey, I'm going to make it happen. Take it one day at a time, one step at a time. Yeah, we all anticipate it and know that today, Monday, it's going to be rough in terms of maybe traffic and all that. You're going to be back to the grind, but it's not the first time, right? We've been doing this all our lives. So happy Monday. Be thankful for today. Be thankful for every single day that you have. Take it one day at a time. God's name. Yeah, man. Welcome to it. Welcome to Monday, 7th of September, 2026. My name, of course, is Rishi Ram, alongside my brethren, Stefan DX, and together we are in your company all the way till that 9 o'clock mark, all right? Happy Monday. 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

0: Hear that? Is it the sound of a rhino running through the savanna plains? 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

0: That's right. You're the cutest. Good morning, going out to the young ones on there. Oh, you're looking so cute to go to school the first day of school. Yeah, man, let me officially welcome you to this morning's edition of Pump and Vibe. Yeah, man, welcome to it. Monday, 7th of September, 2026. My name, of course, is Rishi Ram alongside my virgin. Good morning, going out to Steph on the X. Where's the scene, pa?
1: Look at my little pumpkin.
0: Oh, God, are you looking so cute? Coochoo, coochoo, coochoo. Let me take a little picture. Oh, God, are you take a picture? You're looking so cute in the uniform. Oh, gosh. Good morning, going out to the young ones and they heading out to school. How you feeling? How you think them young ones are feeling?
1: To all the parents that has actually preschoolers, first year, second year. One thing though, you see the pulling up of the pants.
0: Not so high up, eh?
1: Please. I mean, my mother was wicked enough to do me that when I was, you know. Yeah, I was actually one of those where my pants used to be really high.
0: And the socks high up by your knee.
1: And looking back at the pictures, I was like,
0: Gaylan, you're wicked.
1: Really?
0: Gaylan, you're
1: really
0: wicked.
1: So, mommy, don't
0: pull it up so
1: don't
0: high.
1: Don't be pulling up the pants so high now. Get all these up this morning.
0: No, but they're looking nice this morning. Looking nice. Everybody's fresh. Everybody's sharp.
1: And they're waiting by the gate.
0: Yeah.
1: For the new ones. No.
0: Don't wait by the gate?
1: No.
0: We suggest drop off and ride out.
1: Yes. Give them the kiss, the hug, wish them well today and
0: ride out.
1: Organize them.
0: Ooh, now way. Some of them mothers them gonna fall up, eh?
1: Yeah.
0: Some of them mothers and fathers gonna fall up.
1: And pack up there and it's not gonna make a difference, you know.
0: Nah, they gonna fall up. Some of them mothers and fathers, they go fall up. Yeah. They will fall up in that point there, boy. Yes can't help it. But it's only when you're going through it, only when you would have gone through it. Only when you have them young ones and them, and you know the feeling. But I mean, it's a first. Good morning going out to the young ones in there who's heading out to secondary school. I know they would have been real excited because Friday they got an opportunity to put on that uniform and head out for orientation.
1: Yeah, they're going big school now.
0: Yeah. They're big. They're feeling nice. They look fresh in that uniform. Yeah. And they're outside this morning. Yeah, man, it's a whole new world. It's secondary school life.
1: The Form 5s can't wait to meet you and greet you. Form 4, Form 5s, they can't wait.
0: Hey,
1: you know, to give you that welcome.
0: Oh, yeah. Well, according to Auntie, our very esteemed Prime Minister, she would have sent out that warning. She says to the students in there who's planning on being bullies, who's planning on, you know, being disruptive. She says to the schools and the principals and they all, they don't have to lay head at all. Don't take too much stress. Just send them home. Send them home and let the parents and they deal with that. Let the parents and they deal with that situation. And I agree. Don't go through too much pressure. Don't go through too much stress. Don't go through all that kind of thing with regards to We have to go through this process and all that kind of thing. And then you're gonna have parents who's gonna come in because we have Sir Hudus call us and tell us
1: firsthand
0: as to what is going. We have parents who's gonna come in and be more bully than the child who's a bully because the child learned to be a bully because the parents is a bully. So hear what? Better all your home and all your trash out in all your house. So to the Prime Minister, she sent out that warning, that very stern warning. She says, hey, all the ones who wants to be disruptive and, obstruct the ones who's coming out there to do their learning and to make something of this opportunity, because this is an opportunity, eh? Let me tell you something. Getting the opportunity to go to school, be in a school environment, and learn and, you know, make something of yourself is an opportunity. It's a blessing, so take advantage of the opportunity that you have. Don't squander the opportunity. And to those who are planning on doing that, well, or they go battle that at home. And I think that's just the right approach.
1: Yeah,
0: battle it at home.
1: It
0: go
1: is,
0: home and battle
1: it. It is.
0: Go home and battle it. Good morning, going out to those of you sending in the messages via the WhatsApp already. People up early. The outside. Where you see this one? Bloody people walking up
1: a lot of people in Port of Spain walking as like,
0: way.
1: Where were these people all the time?
0: Nah, outside, eh? The outside early.
1: Yeah, if it is that. Did you all go on vacation too?
0: Nah, the outside early.
2: Good morning, Rishi. Good morning, Stefan. Have a great day, fellas. Coming from the Princess Tong crew.
0: Princess Tong, good morning. Let me see who's on. Jason, we've seen Jay. Good morning, going out to Jay. Good morning. Well, I see Randy yet. Randy's still dressing kids to school. Randy's had to dress them up and send them out. Good morning to Randy as well. Good morning. Going out to Pauline. Good morning to Pauline. How are you, Pauline? Say good morning to Pauline.
1: Good morning, Pauline.
0: Sean B. Yeah, man. Good morning to Sean B. Nice to have you on board. And, yeah, man. All who is sending in the messages, send those messages to us via the WhatsApp 343-1061. All right? Yeah, man. Happy birthday. So, of course, going out to those of you celebrating birthdays today. The birthday vibes, you know, it continues. And so much more. Well, today it's Feel Good Monday. It's Feel Good Monday vibes here on your Pump and Vibe. So we give to you that opportunity to send us the numbers. We give to you the opportunity to send us the numbers and we will, you know, we will do some calling. We will do some calling around and, you know, making people feel good this morning. That's what we're here for. All right? Morning to Radha out there in Calcutta. Oh gosh, I just pull up this answer motors thing, you know. And I ain't finding it again. I just pull up the answer motors thing. I'll get it in a short bit. Joey, sing a song there.

0: something always going on right here, right? Something always going on right here. Hey, good morning. Going out to our friends at Answer Motors. 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Call 285-2277 today for more information. That's 285-2277 today. All right, so we're going to have the people of Answer Motors coming in and chatting with us at around 8 o'clock. As well as on the other side of 7, we're going to chat with our very own Dr. Catherine Minto-Baines. She's going to tell us and give us some information on TTIVF. And yeah, so much is in store. And like I said, keep those numbers coming in. We're going to be calling up some peoples. We're going to be giving folks that opportunity to light up the day. You know when you give somebody that impromptu call and you just call them and you tell them, hey, good morning. Have a great day today. So-and-so wanted for you to have a good one. Anybody you want to say good morning to? Anybody you want to tell them have a great day today? You want to tell anybody have a great day today? Where do this weekend?
1: Work. Had some stuff with a food basket over the weekend, Friday, Saturday.
0: Oh, yeah, hey, big up the food basket. Sunday. I saw this food basket open a big one in Coover,
1: yeah.
0: Yeah, man. Yeah,
1: and
0: man.
1: I know, I was down at Festa Friday and Saturday as well. Yeah, and my babes as well.
0: Yeah, hey, what's the latest? You've long time you give us a little update as to how things are coming along, how things
1: good.
0: Are.
1: Normal.
0: Niceties.
1: Normal.
0: You went for a drive or anything this weekend?
1: Yesterday.
0: Bro, it's getting hotter and hotter and hotter every day.
1: Unbearable, eh?
0: Unbearable. I don't know. I really don't know. A lot of people's very very excited about school today. One of the things I was worried about is how hot it's gonna be, boy. I was worried about the fact that how hot it's gonna be because I don't know. Bro, I planning on when I'm getting a big fan, a couple big fans or something, so I'm putting it outside by me, boy, because you could see the dogs and them struggling. Yeah. The dogs and them, they, with the heat now, boy. You know, so they're looking to go in the bathroom outside and all that kind of thing. You need to really and truly ensure that the young ones and they have a lot of water to drink. All right? Wow. And to the teachers and they. You know, sometimes they just tell you, they force you to go outside. Make sure go outside. Sometimes the sun's going to be really hot, so try and be a little lenient with them if they, you know, because the sun real hot. The sun real hot and it ripping. And the place is going to be even hotter inside of the classroom. So
1: yeah, it
0: when it's that hot, of course, the children and they're going to become restless. So the teachers and they, please be wary of this. Don't just be ringing that bell. Ping, ping, ping, ping, ping, ping, ping. All your hush on your mouth. You know, because, you know what I mean? The noise might get to the teachers and them as well. Y'all, just be a little patient today, all right? And understand that it is hot. And they know, remember, children now come out of the AC, eh? Remember, hold it inside. Hold it inside, eh? Remember, for 2 months, they're on the inside, they get climatized, their AC and thing.
1: And it's actually a bit difficult to focus and be still. When you know the place is hot like that and you're uneasy.
0: That's the next thing, too. Yeah, so, I mean,
1: teachers don't be balling and.
0: Yeah. Teachers
1: unruly
0: to the teachers and them who like to ball. The ballers and them, boy, they love to ball. Talking about teachers.
2: Good morning, my brothers. Good morning, Dave and Ari.
0: David!
2: Bro, you see this temperature right now, boy? I worried about the children and the teachers who are in classrooms without air condition, boy. I mean, where I work, we have air condition in all the classrooms and the children are cool. But the schools that doesn't have air condition. I am so sorry for those students and teachers, bro. Hope they get through. This heat is unbearable, man.
0: Yeah.
2: Unbearable. Blessings to everyone locked on to Sangeet 106.1 FM.
0: Yeah, man.
2: Have a blessed day today.
0: No, not real, though. Not real. It's real. It's unbearably hot. And I mean, you gotta understand too. I mean, the El Nino is real. Eh? A lot of people.
3: Good morning,
0: my friend. David Arboy.
3: Good morning, my brother.
0: How are you, sir? Yeah, this morning you are sir.
3: I am like cheese. I greet.
0: So hear this now. Where let it be balling yeah, for boy? Why them teachers be balling on the place?
3: Nah. You see this teacher?
0: You don't ball.
3: This is one teacher do ball.
0: Well, tell me why the teacher next door to you, the teacher in the higher up the classroom lower down the road by you there. Why she just be balling so?
3: I don't know why some of them just be balling in truth. You know?
0: Why you don't go down and tell she stop balling like that?
3: you know what time I do that with my colleague next door?
0: Where's Gontel?
3: Hey, tune down now, boy. You're a little too loud.
0: Yeah, but why she
3: why you shouting at the children?
0: Why?
3: Shouting wouldn't help them in any way, you know.
0: And David, let me tell you something.
3: They would retaliate more.
0: That, David, let me tell you. You see how hot it is? Remember the children and they climatized the ACs that they would have been at home and all that, right?
3: Yeah, boy.
0: When they gone into that in that hot classroom and all of them gather like that because in the classroom you come together now, eh? There's body heat now.
3: Exactly.
0: Coupled with the heat, the temperatures on the outside. Wow. It's gonna get sticky, you know. So yep. I mean the ball in on the place, ain't gonna help at all.
3: Definitely not.
0: Ain't ball at all. So why are they doing that instance like that? You gotta get fans gonna blow hot air, you know.
3: Well, you have to get air condition and fans.
0: I don't know
3: this
0: kind of heat. I don't know. And some of them schools, like I say, some of these schools and the air condition is out of the question. All right? Because the infrastructure and the electrical and all that kind of thing, maybe can facilitate all these things. But if everybody gets together, if parents get together and say, let me drop some fans inside, they might help out, right?
3: Yeah, that would help a lot.
0: Yeah, boy. I think that is important.
3: But in the recent past, you know, the Ministry of Education has been trying to rectify that heating problem by putting air conditions in all the classrooms, all the schools. But, you know, it's a costly thing and the infrastructure has to be in place because they need three-phase current.
0: No, now it's the thing. A lot of them schools are old school. All the electrical are old in them schools.
3: I am so sorry for those teachers and students in those schools, boy. Honestly, I cannot do without the air condition now. I have gotten so accustomed to it.
0: Yeah.
3: Even home by me, I am not outside in the yard doing things these days. It's too hot.
0: Devin, the El Nino is real, you know. The El Nino is real. It's happening.
3: Boy,
0: it's going on.
3: Definitely. This morning I was looking at it on Facebook as well.
0: Yeah.
3: The El Nino is real. The map of the world and the condition.
0: And this is this happens really and truly in once in a lifetime, right? Once in a lifetime it happens. Just
3: yep,
0: the same
3: the last
0: as,
3: one.
0: Yeah, as we would have experienced COVID, El Nino is the same thing. It's once in a lifetime, right? So
3: yes, I think they were saying 1877 was the last major one.
0: And that's it. And it is estimated to be even worse than 1877, this particular one. So
3: correct.
0: I mean A lot of things have to be put in place in terms of ways in which to deal with it that way. So especially to the people and the people and them who have animals, you see we're going to have a chicken right now. Chicken price going up and chicken getting smaller because chicken can't handle the heat in the pen.
3: Yeah, the chicken cooking in the pen.
0: All right, to the people and them who have the cows and you know the animals that graze.
3: Animals on the whole, boy. You see what you say there, now there? About getting some fans for the dogs, I agree, boy.
0: No, boy, I could see because every second we open that door, three of them flying in, four of them flying in, and they're looking for that relief now, boy. So, I mean,
3: the coolness, yeah.
0: Just imagine the kids and they're out today. A very important thing is to remind them to continue to drink plenty water. Stay inside if all you have to stay inside because then we know the sun hot. You know, when they get a recess, some teachers like to ball along the place. Hey, go outside! Because they want that relief, the teachers want that relief. Because let me tell you something, teachers is going to AC in the staff room, eh? They're going to the staff room AC and leave them thrown outside.
3: Correct.
0: But tell them teachers, tell them, one down the road there, the one lower down, to stop bawling.
3: I different from other teachers, eh? I just been in my classroom right through.
0: Yeah, but tell she stop bawling.
3: And sometimes some of the children just come inside and sit down inside because it's cool inside. And I just say, no problem. Once I'm in the classroom, they could come in.
0: Yeah, well, that is it too. Then I stop balling too. But tell the teacher, I'm stop balling. Stop balling. Is it, sir? Have a good one, Dave.
3: You too, man.
0: Dave and Aaron, I'll be bridge, you know. Big up to Dave and Aaron, right? Cool, cool, cool soul, yeah, you know.
4: Rishi, thankfully for Astra, Primary Princess Tong, we got AC, and our school auditorium has fun also outside in the shed. So when the principal asks for money towards the AC and the fan, all the parents, please help a little bit.
0: Yeah. You know, some parents like to cry, you know. Some parents like to bowl along the place. I have a thing, thing, thing. Now I understand it tight, eh? But you gotta do your part too. When it comes to fundraising, when it comes to coming out there and barbecuing a little chicken.
1: Well, I mean, a class usually has how much? Around
0: 30 children.
1: 30 mm-hmm. to 32 kids, right? Every parent give 100.
0: Dan, that some parents say that Dan, I telling you, really, no, I ain't mixing no words. That some lousy parents, eh? That some parents. Sometimes they have it and they just wouldn't do it. They just don't do it.
1: $100, I mean, the school could probably raise some funds and get the electrical work done. Because
0: some parents will jump out and say, well, I fed up all this work money, all this work this.
1: Some classes are not equipped with the certain electrical stuff and whatnot. So, I mean, the school could probably jump out and do that part. And I mean, I'm just saying, just a suggestion that and every parent donates 100, because a unit is around what? Around that price, not so. Around 3,000 to 2,800,
0: yeah,
1: for a unit. So
0: I don't know why. Hello? Hello?
5: Good morning, Mr. Ram.
0: Ah, what's going on with you?
5: I get up, I lie down in the bed, still, but I have one on my phone listening to both of you and I. Good morning, Stefan. Shiran, well, I didn't know Friday was a birthday, right? So I called to wish you a happy belated birthday.
0: Thank you.
5: You're welcome. I just want to wish you a happy, happy birthday. May God bless you, give you health, strength, happiness, and always be safe on your road, night and day. You and Stefan. And I hope you had a great day.
0: Thanks so much, Rashti.
5: Okay, well, I could say hello to my children.
0: Quick.
5: Okay, just have some two children, my son and my daughter, my two grand. And have a blessed day and be safe.
0: Shadow,
6: I'm on the road, man, but I don't know if you could help me out with this thing.
0: Tell me now.
6: So, coming up the bridal road day, when you almost reach out, there's a tire shop on the left with just a tent and the fence is galvanized.
0: Yeah.
6: By any reach day, there's a big excavator blocking the road. Nobody can pass through the bridal road. They had to make a detour on a side street. So now, all this traffic now going to flow out onto the southern main road that had Kearney side. So, yeah, that's a big inconvenience this morning. I mean, first day of school, they had 2 months to see about that. And I know it's a water leak that day, because that water has leaked there for the past couple months. Understand? But why the first day of school, boy?
0: Now, the minister, actually Vandana, I saw Barry there last night. Saddam was there last night. Up to last night, yeah. So they on it real, real, real hard with regards to that leak. And yes, they've been sending out the updates and saying, well, okay, they're gonna get the traffic wardens and they need to try to direct the traffic. But yes, they've been dealing with that water leak on the bridal road there. And yeah, we actually on Monroe Road, so no Monroe Road that chase other environs. We've been suffering there for water. We ain't on no water right now. Tank is low. And I'm hoping that, you know, we're gonna get that water sometime today. Because all my tanks in them right now low. I'm begging children to bathe less right
1: so,
0: now.
1: So you're trying to say, if there's that water, don't come today. You ain't bathing until...
0: No, I ain't bathing. I ain't washing clothes. I ain't bathing. I come in ranky. I'm coming in. So I'm begging.
1: So you can call and buy a load of water, like a truckload of water.
0: From who, boy?
1: I mean, there are a lot of truck people with water.
0: Well, if I had to reach that, I might have to reach that. Yeah, but I'm just saying.
1: Don't go with the mentality that you're not bathing.
0: No, well, if I ain't get the truck born water.
1: No, you, can get it, you can get the truck born water. Then, of
0: I don't
1: course.
0: See a pipe. I don't see pipe stand nowhere again. As a man, when I go on light, I'm going to have pipe stand. I don't see
1: if
0: a.
1: You get the truck born water.
0: If I get it, I go
1: sure,
0: take it.
1: And that's it would get.
0: The can bike. I get it? Who's going to get how
1: would
0: I get it?
1: No, the correct thing, would I be able to purchase? Water.
0: If I had to pay a little thing, I will pay a
1: right,
0: thing.
1: I don't want to give, because you're not looking for something free already.
0: Well, actually, the minister said, and Barry would have said that too, that he would have reiterated that, yes, truck-borne water supply is being provided to, you know, affected residents. So I could be one in a little bit. I ain't balling on the place just yet. I hope any water come. But I might have a ball by this evening. So for those who's suffering from the bridle road congestion one and the lack of water because of, I hope the relief comes by the end of today. And for those of you who's planning on using that bridle road, see if you can get an next route, because it's going to be some dreadful congestion in that vicinity. All right, I just letting you know. Despite the fact that, you know, you feel they might have traffic wardens and police in the area right now, because I know that they've been working assiduously all weekend long. Hear what? I feel the best way to do is to get around the bottom and get somewhere else to pass. All right? And please, need the water, boy. Stefan will pay the penalty. They'll all go there freshener tomorrow. Yeah, they got a free breeze. Hey, let me toss a quick couple of messages and then we come back. News time, and on the other side of 7, we continue with some more.
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0: Good morning, I'm Sweeney Gray with headline news on CNC3 and the TBC Radio Network. When school reopens today, the school-oriented policing unit will as well, with a target to reduce vaping and marijuana possession, as well as school fights. DCB Junior Benjamin, who is in charge of the program, says police will continue to operate in the same 51 schools as they did last year.
1: The idea is to really try to ensure that, one, we create a safer environment for learning across the school environment, right? That's one. Two, the next thing is to see if we can reduce the number of offenses that are taking place within the schools, more particularly those schools that we have the police officers in.
0: Benjamin says officers are also being encouraged to engage more with students, teachers, principals, and parents, with a greater emphasis on mentoring rather than arrests. He says the current list remains the same, but police will meet with the Education Ministry to determine if any changes should be made to the current list of schools. Tobago inmates incarcerated in Trinidad say they feel isolated and cut off from their families. Relatives of a prisoner held at the maximum security prison are appealing for swifter justice and more humane conditions.

petitions for those awaiting trial. It comes days after Prison Association head Jared Gordon called for a modern facility in Tobago so inmates can remain on the island. The prisoner currently on trial for murder claims he's being extorted and robbed while behind bars. He also instructed relatives not to visit him as their Tobago home was broken into during their last visit to see him. He blames a network of criminals working with inmates to do targeted robberies. When asked about the situation, Senior Superintendent for Tobago Rodhill Cook told CNC3 News he wasn't aware of the situation. Efforts to contact Homeland Security Minister Roger Alexander for comment were unsuccessful up to news time. Kes Devantala and his band had an up-close and personal meeting with the popular mayor of New York, Zoran Mandani, while they were in Brooklyn for their headlining performance at Soca Fest on Friday.

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0: sweetest Yadam. As we welcome you inside the second hour, 6 minutes after that 7 o'clock mark. Let's say good morning going out to our friends at First Citizens. Yep, First Citizens Bank is here right now to give us that First Citizens money tip.
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0: song bar, eh?
1: Holding your hand.
0: Oh God! Hey! Like a man get high yesterday. A man like you now get privy to this song yesterday. Bullet Twad, eh?
2: Good morning, Uncle Sanka. Kiss a phone. Happy Monday from Samuel. I have to go to see where I don't want to go. From Samuel.
0: Oh, God. Oh, gosh. Samuel don't want to go to school today. Goodness. Samuel going to school today, now, way.
3: Good morning. Tunes to start the week ahead. Thank you so much for providing.
0: Hey. Good morning to you all, and as we welcome you inside the second hour of the show, thank you so much going out to our friends at First Citizens for the financial tip. And in about a minute or so, we're going to be chatting with our very own Catherine Minto Baines, Dr. Catherine Minto Baines out of the TTIVF. She's going to be giving us some very special information for you guys, especially. So, good morning to my brethren. Yeah, man. Good morning, going out to the Maxi Taxis and the Taxis and they who's busy this morning, making sure that those kids and they reach to school on time. Good morning, especially. Hey, Michi didn't call this morning. I'm with Michi, boy. Michi, all good, my brethren. Good morning, going out to the Bamboo team. I see Randy now locking there. Randy, good morning, going out, my friend. All right. I'm going to bubble this one a little bit and let me get straight into that interview with our very own Dr. Catherine Minto Baines.

0: 20 minutes, well, 20 and a half after that 7 o'clock mark. Dr. Catherine actually thought I forgot her. I will never. Good morning to you, Doctor. Always a pleasure having you on with us. And we would have been on a little break, eh? We would have been on a little break, but that's quite fine. That's quite okay. We need a little break from time to time. But this morning, we're glad to have, I to call her my very own, our very own Dr. Catherine Minto-Baines, and she's the director, the medical director and fertility doctor, Trinidad and Tobago IVF and Fertility Center, which is based right here in TNT and offers a full range of world-class fertility solutions for couples having trouble conceiving a baby. All right, so like I said, Doc, we would have had a little break, but we're back. We're here today, and we're putting the focus on men with a few questions that TTIVF hears a lot from patients. So before we start, Dr. Catherine, do you think that men are becoming more willing to talk about their fertility? Good morning once again, Doctor. Welcome.
1: Rishi, I love being on Sangeet with you, and I'm so happy I'm your favorite doctor. I have a smile on my face.
0: Our very own.
1: So yes, you know, it's been this long road. You and I have been talking about fertility issues for actually a long time. I'm sure I've been chatting with you for a couple of years now, if not longer. There's been a lot of change. I think in just the last 5 years, I am seeing a lot more men willing to talk about their health, particularly their reproductive health. They're willing to talk about what's going on with their fertility, their sperm. They're taking more of an active interest in their reproductive health. The nurses in the clinic, I was just chatting with them this morning, they know I'm on radio with you, and they all say hello. And they're saying the same thing. Guys are coming in, they're taking a lot more of a front seat. They're there as an equal partner. It's a real breakthrough, and I think men are feeling that they've got more of a voice, they're understanding more, they're being listened to more. And I think that's really important, because they've been kind of left out of the conversation when we're talking about fertility. And we have our big annual event for the public called Conceiving Hope, where we kind of introduce fertility issues to the public. And we have a lineup, so you can come and ask the doctor fertility questions. And for years it was just women. This year, no, there were men there on their own, fearlessly standing there asking their questions. And you know, it's so important, because men have, if someone's not having a baby, it's a couple, and half of the time the problem lies more with the man. Statistically, if men don't get checked, it's wasted time. So you know, it takes two to have a baby. It's wonderful that men are having that talk now.
0: Well, it's great, eh? It's great, and it's nice that, you know, men are opening up finally. Well, hear what? This is what's going to happen here. We're going to get started with a gentleman who has a very simple question. He says, I'm not in a relationship, but I'd like to know whether I am fertile. How can I find out?
1: Yeah, what a good question, huh? And I would never have been asked that 10 years ago. So, and it's exactly what I mean. Men are saying, okay, you know, what is out there for me in the future? And firstly, I'd say, if you're worried about it, if it's on your mind, don't wait. It's very easy for a guy to get a relatively simple test, a sperm test, that will give you some information about your fertility. So here at TTIVF, we offer sperm testing. You don't need a doctor's referral. You just call up and say, I'd like to book a sperm test. My staff will just check your date of birth and a few things. And you can just walk in, have the sperm test done, and you'll get it electronically, the results, in 2 days. If you want to come in and talk to us about it, that's great. But the sperm test will actually show you, well, these are what the normal numbers should be, and here is what your numbers should be. If the numbers aren't normal, it comes with the doctors who refer. We give them a nice bit of information at the bottom about what it means. And we have a really expert andrology department. So andrology labs are where sperm testing are done, and you have to be fully qualified. You have to be, we're inspected. We're checked that we're giving the right results compared to other countries around the world. We have really good equipment. You have to have the right microscopes, particularly to look at things like the shapes of sperm. And it needs to be really private. You know, guys don't want to be doing a sample in a toilet. We've got calm, quiet rooms, in a nice private place, or people can produce at home, bring their sample in. It's very private. It's very professional, and it gives you some answers about your fertility.
0: Yeah, I love that. I love that guys are opening up, and I love these questions. It's amazing that these guys are there coming out with these questions.
1: Yeah, isn't it?
0: Here's another question, Doctor. Our next patient wants to know what supplements you recommend for a man who wants to improve his fertility. He says that taking too many supplements and medications have been very overwhelming.
1: Yes, and a lot of people feel that they need to take supplements to improve their health. And actually, I will tell you very clearly, that is not true. That is marketing. Mm-hmm. That is very much being pushed, particularly to men on social media and to women as well. So let's talk about the facts. Sperm grow well in a man's body if he has a healthy lifestyle and if he's lucky enough not to have genetic problems that will cause his sperm to have issues. If he has, but sperm respond to everything externally. They respond to, if you have diabetes, your sperm might not be quite so good at making babies. If you're overweight or you're on some medications for blood pressure or other things, your sperm might get slightly affected. You can have, a lot of men will have little genetic issues that they wouldn't know about in their genes that make sperm, and they might be making lower numbers. Now, supplements don't make differences to any of that. And it's actually really important for guys to know that the best way to improve your health generally, and your sperm are a fantastic marker of your health, is to eat a good diet, lots of fruit and veg. Don't drink alcohol or don't drink too much alcohol. 100% don't smoke or vape. These things are terrible for your health and they're terrible for your sperm. So it's really, don't put your money into supplements. Put your money into a healthy lifestyle. It'll make your health good. It'll make your sperm the best they can be. It'll give you a longer life expectancy. And, you know, eat well, sleep well, do some exercise. Your sperm are likely to be just fine. You know, if you want to know your numbers, get your numbers on a sperm test. And absolutely do not take testosterone. So that's the other thing I think men get really tricked into here, or doctors or pharmacists who are really out of touch with medicine are talking about taking some testosterone supplements. That's the male contraceptive, so don't take testosterone. You'd think that the male hormone testosterone would make you big, bulky, and strong and help your sperm. It makes you big and bulky, but it switches off sperm production. So don't take testosterone, guys.
0: Wow. Well, I'm just amazing information. Doctor, get ready for this one because I most certainly wasn't ready. Our next patient wants to know, when should a man freeze his sperm?
1: That's such an interesting question. You know, we're talking about women freezing their eggs to give themselves an insurance policy for the future in case they're not ready for kids when they're younger. Why should men freeze their sperm? Well, about 10 years ago, that hit the UK. You'll see it on the BBC News. This one guy did a research study, and he said, listen, men are having children later, and if a guy is older, there are more problems in the baby. You see more autism in children when the dad is older, irrespective of the woman's age. You see more schizophrenia. You see more, you know, there's more, sperm become more prone to having damage in them or little errors as a guy gets older. But I don't think it means that men should freeze their sperm. That's, you know, I think that's going 10 steps too far. You should freeze your sperm, absolutely, if you're about to have cancer. We do that all the time, guys. If you're about to have chemotherapy, you've got some sort of cancer like a lymphoma or testicular cancer, prostate cancer, yeah, we freeze sperm. Guys, if you have had all the children that you think you ever want and you're thinking you're going to have a vasectomy and be sterilized, a lot of guys will freeze sperm beforehand just in case they change their mind in the future. Some guys come and freeze sperm because they're at a lot of occupational risk. They're exposed to a lot of chemicals or radiation, or soldiers sometimes freeze sperm before they go away in case they're damaged. You know, but the debate about men freezing sperm for age, I think, is just starting. I don't think men should put their money into that. That's my view. I don't think there's any evidence that guys should be doing that.
0: Yeah. Well, our next few questions are quite specific medical situations. Specific medical situations. This question is from a woman who says, my hubby joined the urology clinic because we realized maybe he was the reason we haven't conceived as yet. They found out that he has oligospermia, hope I pronounced that correct, and was treated for bacteria in his sperm. Does this mean we should be able to conceive now? And which is better, IVF or is IUI?
1: Yeah, see, Richie, when I do public talking, I have to be so on the ball. Look at the questions I'm getting. Look how well-informed people are. So what she's saying basically is, there's nothing wrong with me. I went through all the tests with my OBGYN. Yeah. So my husband went to see a urologist. Now, urologists don't get training in fertility, male fertility, unless they subspecialize and do 2 years and become an andrologist. So I am actually an andrologist. I have done subspecialty training and understand male fertility. And so they found out, they did a sperm test with us here at the clinic and found out oligospermia. That just means he has low numbers of sperm. They made a mistake. They saw white cells in his sperm, and actually we tested those white cells. They're not white cells. They're sperm without tails. So they weren't back. It wasn't a sign of infection. It was a sign of low sperm production because he was making sperm without tails, and they shouldn't be coming out on an ejaculate. So he was treated for bacteria, which was the wrong thing. That's a very common problem. It's just a mistake. And they're thinking, well, we should be able to conceive now, but you can't because he's still got really low sperm numbers. And so they came to see us, and I was saying to them, okay, you've got choice between IVF, which is taking a sperm and injecting it into the egg with ICSI, or IUI, insemination, a much more gentle technique, but you're going to need more sperm, and he hasn't got the right numbers. So we talked them through what their options were. We also just checked the hormones to make sure all his switches were on for sperm production because they've not had that done. So it's really just a matter of seeing, you know, so a urology clinic maybe isn't the one that can help you with male fertility issues. They're there for other male issues, but you need a fertility specialist, whether you're a man or a woman. And then there are lots of treatment options. So they actually have a few treatment options. And he also doesn't eat fruit and vegetables. He's diabetic and he smokes. So, you know, there's so many things you can be working on there to try and help that couple even get pregnant naturally if they can.
0: Yeah, amazing. Our next question is from a man who says, I recently turned 45, and I have been trying for a couple of years to become a father without success. I have gotten one person pregnant before, but she miscarried. That was about 8 years ago. What could be wrong?
1: Yeah, so it could be with you. It could be with the female partner that you had. You're 45. You're that bit older. So sperm can cause miscarriages. I don't think people know that. Sperm can have quality problems. Even if the sperm test looks normal, your sperm can just make miscarriages again and again. Sounds like he has a different partner now, so it's really impossible to say for sure. You need to see people as a couple. But for him, we would do a sperm test and check his numbers. But the other test we have that's incredibly common, lots of people do, is the sperm quality test. It's called a DNA fragmentation check of the sperm to see if it might be causing miscarriages. Very easy to do. But basically, you and your partner should come into the clinic together, because for more than half of our couples, there's something with both of you. So lots and lots to unpick there, but some simple tests that can help you as well.
0: Yeah. Dr. Katrin, our next question is very specific. This particular gentleman wants to know whether, let me approach this word. Varicocelesis. Varicoceles. Varicoceles can be corrected, and whether this affects fertility.
1: So varicoceles are varicose veins in the scrotum.
0: Right.
1: So, you know, you can get varicose veins on your legs.
0: Yeah.
1: And varicose veins on your legs don't usually cause pain in your muscles. Varicoceles in the scrotum are there. About a third of men have them. We don't really know if it affects fertility, but it probably heats up the testicle a little bit more than it's supposed to. Mm. So it could well affect fertility. The studies, if you do varicocele repairs, it's a little surgery that you as a urologist does, there's not a massive increase in pregnancies afterwards for couples with low sperm counts. But I think the jury's out, and I think maybe it does help fertility. So yeah, they can be very easily corrected. You should know if you've got infertility, you just don't rush and do a varicocele repair. You do a sperm test first to see if there's any problem.
0: Yeah.
1: And you usually do a sperm DNA fragmentation as well to see if it's affecting the quality. So it's a little bit controversial, but I think it can help. I would say before you do that, if your partner is 43 and she doesn't have much time, see if it's fertility doctor, rather than putting a year into treating something that might not be the cause of the fertility.
0: Right.
1: So you need to, you know, get you both checked and then look at your options.
0: Nice. Well, we've got one more question. I hope I'm not overwhelming you, but these questions
1: I'm ready. This is my day, Rishi. I'm very ready.
0: Well, this is one more here for you. This patient says, I have no sperm in my ejaculates. Can anything be done to help my wife and I conceive? I'm 30.
1: Really common. One in 15 guys who come through our door, there is no sperm on the sperm test. You do a test, there's nothing, no sperm, they're just fluid. And you wouldn't know. It's called azoospermia. And you need to find out what the cause of it is. So it can be reversed. And there are things that can cause it that we can stop from your system, particularly alcohol. It can be genetic, so we can do a genetic test and find out what the cause is. It can be a blockage, and we can find test sperm in your testes. So loads of things to check and see. You need to figure out what is causing it. And you don't just do one sperm test. You do two, because actually, sometimes if you do one in our unit, we're going to actually find some sperm, and then we can use those with IVF to make a baby. So if you've done a sperm test in a basic lab that's not really accredited for sperm tests by an international body, they may just not see the sperm that are actually there. There may be low levels of sperm that they're just not seeing. So firstly, make sure that it's true. Come and see us, do a repeat sperm test, and then do the test to find out why, and then we work on that.
0: Yeah. Doc, let me tell you, this has been an absolutely amazing show this morning. A lot of the guys in there, you know, sending thumbs up. A lot of the guys in there, their eyes, especially this particular guy in studio with me, my DJ, his eyes is open wide, and he's simply blown away by the information this morning. And I mean, it was good towards the guys this morning, and I hope that it was informative. So, Doctor, I want to tell you thank you. Thank you for a great show today. And any final words, Doctor?
1: Rishi, I just want to thank you and Sangeet. You allowing me to come on and talk about these issues isn't always easy. A lot of people don't want to talk about this. So to be able to talk about it openly changes the conversation for guys. I just thank you guys as well, because I love the fact that we can now talk openly about this. So everybody have a wonderful Monday. Be healthy. Rishi, I look forward to our next show. I'm going to come into your studio soon
0: as well. I hope so. I see you on CNC3, and I'm saying, well, today I'm sure she'll come in and visit. I'm sure she will.
1: Next Monday show, the next time we do a Monday show, I will be in your office and I will bring you some gifts from TTIVF. How about that?
0: Thank you so much, Doctor. Have a great one today, and thank you always for being with us here on Sangeet 106.1.
1: Thank you, guys.
0: Take care. Bye-bye. 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That's 615-2229, and check them out on Facebook, Instagram, and TikTok. Yeah? 737. Let's take in a quick couple messages. And when we come back, yeah, we're going to dive inside some of your calls, all right? So keep it locked. This is Pump and Vibe.
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1: Bodo! Big up to Ravi B, and Ravi B would have done a really nice video this morning. Ravi B, clearly you could see Ravi B would have been on the plane, and whilst there on the plane, he would have made a video and sending out a message to the young ones, and they're heading out to school this morning. He says, hey, have a great one, go brave, do your thing, lots to expect in terms of friends and all that. You was excited about the first day of school? You was excited about the first day of school, or you was excited for friends and all that kind of thing?
2: School, aren't they?
1: No, well, school in general, school, primary school.
2: Honestly, I've never been
1: secondary school.
2: I've never been a fan of school. Yeah. Never been a fan of school.
1: Well,
2: like, coming to the end of form five, I was like, thank God. I told myself that was a D end for that.
1: And that's a real thing. There are some children, there are some kids who will never be a fan of school. Whilst there are those who love school too bad.
2: Yeah, they love it.
1: They love school too bad.
2: They would do everything for that, you know, just to be in school and further that education and whatnot.
1: Yeah, there are kids who's very interactive.
2: They want a degree and they want this and they want that and their PhDs and...
1: There are some kids who's looking forward to the interactions. They can't wait for the interaction. They can't wait to link up with friends. You know, there are some like that. And then there are some who's loners. Yeah. Rare loners. Like me, I was a loner. I was a loner forever.
2: I was stressed on that, you know, that it actually affected you a lot being alone.
1: Who me
2: back
1: and?
2: Then, yeah.
1: Yeah.
2: Because I find it stressing that till everybody know that, yeah, I was a loner. I think that was your fault, though.
1: How?
2: That wasn't anybody else's fault. That was just your fault.
1: How?
2: Because you never wanted to interact. You never wanted to be around people. And I mean, you are the one to blame for that. You can't say, well, they don't know, but they didn't want to be my friend, or they didn't want to talk to me. No, that's your fault.
1: Hello?
3: What you seen, morning?
1: We seen! We're going on, sir. You're ready for them. You're anxious. You're excited.
3: On my way.
1: Yeah. Well, Auntie says that don't take no stress. She says, don't take no stress. Just send them home.
3: No, I'm not in that kind of school. We don't have that kind of stress in school.
1: Well, I remembered our conversation when you said there's parents who's also gonna come in and be the bullies as well, eh?
3: Yeah.
1: She says, well, hey, don't go through that. Just send them home and let them battle at home.
3: That's right.
1: Let them battle that at home. Don't let them take no stress because that's unfair for the kids and they who wants to learn, eh?
3: That's right.
1: You know what I mean? So don't disrupt a good thing.
3: No. We're not going to upset 39 for one.
1: Yeah.
3: But we'll never upset the one. Don't upset the 39.
1: Tell us, are your school air condition?
3: Nah.
1: Yeah, so what are we going to do with that heat, boy?
3: We don't get roast, boy. That sun is terrible.
1: So what are we going to do, sir? What are we going to do?
3: You got nothing, boy. You got to do what you got to do, you know. You got to battle it out.
1: How?
3: For one period at a time.
1: So what is Gary? Be real hot, boy, or you can't get
3: it? It is be hot. It is be unbearable. At times, sometimes we could do the children, they have water in the class, they can hydrate up.
1: But fan and thing, or you can't get a little fan and thing?
3: We have fan and thing, but the fan blowing hot breeze.
1: Yeah, but still, boy, at least, boy.
3: That fan doesn't help, boy, I tell you.
1: So the El Nino is real, eh?
3: The El Nino is real. It is real.
1: Yeah.
3: It is real, yeah. So you never like school, boy?
1: Mean. Stefan never likes school.
2: I
3: always like school, boy. Never still in school.
1: Yeah. So you was one of them who always have friends, I think?
3: No, you see, I had a rough time from Form 1 to Form 3 and thing.
1: Mm-hmm.
3: I had it real rough. Real get bullied in school and all kind of thing in school. But from Form 4...
1: It's not a look up.
3: Real girls and thing from Form 4.
1: Mm-hmm.
3: And I looking forward to go to school every day. I never want to stay home, boy.
1: Well, I never had the experience of bullying and all that kind of thing. I mean, I went to a boys' school, an all-boys school, CIC, and we never really had that issue, you know, boy. In my time. It's just that, you know, I guess that they all came in with their own kind of boy, their own bunch.
3: You know what I mean?
1: So like, them Sabgas and them boys, they came with their full team.
3: Right.
1: So and then so like Mutez and the Sabgas and them had their own team, and then right. and then like the others and they. There are some fellas who would have come from St. Anthony's. Them had their own team too. And then, right. then the footballers and them. And then another Arima squad and all that kind of thing.
3: Everybody had a clique.
1: Everybody had a clique now, eh? So this little boy here, this little Indian boy from Warren Road, ain't really nobody now, boy.
3: No, the same thing with me. I went to school in Protestant as well, but was that a race thing, boy? Was that a serious race thing?
1: Well...
3: And then had other challenges as well. So, I mean, for me, it was rough. And not just me, that other kids, even friends mm-hmm. who I know up to today when the school with me up there, they spoke about it, how rough it was and the challenges that we had. But, mm-hmm. you know, that's just like life, boy. There will always be challenges and you have to find a way, you know what I mean?
1: You have to find a way. I like sitting in a little corner by myself in the step and then I was going to the corridor. And, or if it's one thing, see, I see it was always real clean.
3: Right.
1: So you could chill out, you could sit down in there. Can I even take a lie down in the corridor? Nobody in money. Nobody in money. Yeah, I think I was practicing for vagrancy, but I mean, no scene. I was doing my thing.
3: Now, my school was nice. Teachers was good. I mean, it's just that issue there, you know. And I mean, as a young boy growing up, you don't know how to deal with those things.
1: Yeah.
3: So then finally, as I said, that toughened me up and that make me the person I am today. And I mean, it is what it is, you know.
1: That's good.
3: And it's just for you to guide and to tell, like my kids, I tell them how to deal with certain things, and you know, you talk to them about it.
1: But when you're feeling warm, in class, what are you gonna do?
3: I stand up by the door.
1: Eh?
3: Yeah, because I not sit down, can I teach? I just sit down by my desk and I just roll over in that whole class.
1: Walking.
3: Monitoring them kids and them. But if the place real hot, I can't bear it. I could come over by the door. You get a little more breeze, more ventilation by the door. But that's about it, really. You can't look more, you know.
1: Yeah.
3: And then these classes were designated for probably 28 children for the most. We have 40-something in our class.
1: Ooh, yeah, boy.
3: I know them children, them parents, and them with book bag, cooler bag, pee bag, lunch bag. So the maneuver around the class is we're off to space.
1: Yeah, boy. Now, well, I know. It's going to be hot, eh? It's going to be real hot.
3: Nah, it's going to be hot. I don't check that out already. I don't have a different suit that close to the storm. Yeah. I put on. I had more cotton clothes, more loose clothes, you know?
1: Yeah. Well, sir, I wish you all the best. And do your thing and all your fight up. I'm going to tell you.
3: Yeah. Nice one.
1: Easy, sir.
3: You make sure I train for your 5K, eh?
1: Who, me? I'm training for the bag. Let me link up in the Monroe Savannah and do a thing now. Let me link up.
3: Yeah, that's the one I got planned.
1: Let me do that. Because I'm actually planning to start back my cardio on mornings. So I start going and start back my cardio because I do the weights in the evening now. But right. I kind of lapsed on my cardio for a while. But I'm thinking about starting back doing cardio in the morning time. But I mean,
3: the lapse for me will be more in the evening time. I can't make morning.
1: Well, I figure I go down, like, you know, when we go down plan now, I'll do the weights in the morning. And then I'll meet you in the evening and we go do the arm.
3: No,
1: cardio.
3: No problem at all.
1: Easy, sir. Have a good one. Take care.
3: Yeah, you too. Yeah. Take care.
1: I'm a virgin.
0: Hi, Girishiram, and to all the students who are going back out to school today, this is Caitlin Sultan, and I want to wish you guys a successful and safe term. Have a good Monday.
1: What the shishi do not add, though? What the shishi do not add? Well, morning to you, Caitlin. Play back again. Here she hates her.
0: Hi, Girishiram, and to all the students who are going back out to school today, this is Caitlin Sultan, and I want to wish you guys a successful and safe term. Have a good Monday.
1: I think she going Lakshmi, you know?
2: Yeah, I remember.
1: Big up to Kate.
2: One day, attending those type of schools, yeah, after, you know?
1: Yeah. Big up to Kate.
2: You know, pronunciations. And...
1: Who? Lakshmi? Yeah, Lakshmi nice. But they don't play, eh? But I'll tell you this, though. I'll tell you this. When you reach Lakshmi and you're going Lakshmi partner, you get rare and I see. You're gonna be a lot of work, eh? Trust and believe this. It's gonna be a lot of work. The teachers and they don't play at all. They don't play at all. But it's gonna be a lot of work, so guess what? Prepare for the work, but you will reap the rewards at the end. You're definitely going and shush, going and get them passes in the end. So Caitlin, have a great day at school, dearie. Alright, have a good one. Well, just about 6 minutes to go. Let me make a call now, boy. I need to call this girl. Today is her birthday, and I really want to wish her a great day today. That's my good friend. Let me see if I can get the number, right? Just give me a couple seconds here.

0: What have that? Mukesh Kolai singing for you this morning, huh?
1: He actually did not sing for me this morning.
0: We do.
1: Just give me a sweet, sweet kiss on my forehead that I really enjoyed.
0: On your forehead?
1: Yes, and?
0: Your birthday, and you got a kiss on your forehead. Stephanie, you get a kiss on your forehead for your birthday? Done. What warm it,
1: right? I think we were all just rushing out this morning, so it was just a big hug and a kiss and say, hey, I love you, happy birthday.
0: So let's do this. Big hug, and he gave you a big hug, and he just do so, and all he can find was your forehead. And he just give it to you on your forehead, and you're gone.
1: I honestly love forehead kisses. I think they're just so, so genuine and sweet, to be honest.
0: Serious?
1: Yeah.
0: Well, look how you're missing out a lot. We're headed to this one and go and drop the kids to school.
1: Drop the kids to school, yes, this morning. They are first day back out, Montrose, FedEx. What a really, really awesome school.
0: It's 4 minutes before school bell ring, you know. What time is school bell calling?
1: No, 8:30. We almost reached though, but it's 8:30.
0: And where Mukesh?
1: He is at home. He's organizing for work as well.
0: Okay, nice. Well...

0: Terry, I just want to talk about Julia.
1: Go on.
0: We missed our family, our Trini family back home here.
1: Oh, gosh. Oh, gosh. Well, I just want to say to you from us here at Pump on Vibe, we love you. And stay nice, stay sweet, stay lovely as always. Shells, we love you. I mean, not often that we get that opportunity to meet the spouses of the superstars in there, but you are really phenomenal. You're awesome, and we love you, and we're here to remain that way. All right?
0: Thank you very much. I appreciate this, and I have a one-minute story I want to share. Can I?
1: Sure. Go quick, yeah.
0: So here it is. Last year, we were having a nice family lime. Mukesh, his brother, my sister-in-law, everybody. We said we're going to take a nice drive. We went down to the west. We had a good time. We had breakfast in the marina. And we were driving back home. And you're driving back home on my birthday, 6 o'clock in the evening. Massive accident. Mukesh was driving. Wrote off our vehicle. Nobody knows this except our really, really close friends. But I'm glad you called me, Steph, Rishi, because I want to say, you know, I'm alive and well today because God has kept me. My family is safe, all four of us. The vehicle wrote off. Massive accident on my birthday. It's 1 year today. So I got up this morning, very nostalgic, but I got up this morning saying, thank you, God, that I'm alive. Thank you, God, for saving my family. And you know what? You've done so much for me for that last year. So let's see what else you have in store for me. So that is my testimony this morning. I'm alive and well, pushing stronger, and God has kept me.
1: Well, only goodness to follow because you link up with the good ones.
0: Yes.
1: All right.
0: Yes.
1: Take care, Shells. Have a great day today.
0: You.
1: Happy birthday once again.
0: Thank
1: honey.
0: You so much.
1: Bye-bye.
0: Bye.
1: Shelly. Happy birthday. That's Mukesh Kulai's wife. She's really a nice one. All right. Anyways, we've got a message to take care of and news at the top. On the other side of 8 o'clock, we link up with our friends at Answer Motors.

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2: Good morning, I'm Sweeney Gray with headline news on CNC3 and the TBC Radio Network. A tough message from Prime Minister Kamala Passad-Bassasa to students as she warns them to take their education seriously and stay out of trouble. Passad-Bassasa says students who choose bullying and indiscipline over learning will be setting themselves up for a difficult future. The Prime Minister is also telling teachers they should not tolerate abuse, intimidation or harassment, urging them to report threats to law enforcement. And she's putting the responsibility for discipline firmly on parents, saying teachers cannot be expected to raise their children. In his message, Education Minister Dr. Michael Dowlett said the ministry's focus remains on putting students at the center of education, supporting teachers and improving school infrastructure. As for parents, CNC3 visited several book and uniform stores in Port of Spain on Sunday and found a last-minute rush to be quieter than in previous years. One parent told us there needs to be more done to help parents manage the cost of sending their children to school.
3: There's persons who can't afford books and school clothes and stuff to send their children off to school. Even if they do get help to send them off to school, what about food, what about everyday transportation, fees and these type of things? So there's a lot overall.
2: Fed up of empty promises, parents at Faizabad and Lincoln are considering keeping their children home today. This follows concerns over condemned buildings and other safety issues. Parent Teacher Association President Alan Ferrangi says parents have been seeking repairs for over a decade with requests dating back to 2014. They say the school has electrical issues, a leaking roof, and they need new fans and furniture. They've also raised concerns about pests, including snakes, rats, and bats around the school. And while the school is part of the vacation repair program and MTS officials were on the compound on Sunday, Ferrangi wasn't optimistic.

0: the number of areas that is being deemed condemned, then there's going to be an area that is going to be overcrowded with children that may be safe, and that will make that area unsafe. So we as parents may decide that we will keep our children home just to make a serious statement to the public to let them know that we are dissatisfied with the timeline in which the plans are being executed by the ministry.
1: A man is dead and another nursing injuries after a late-night shooting in Woodbrook. It happened shortly after midnight on Sunday along Murray Street near Adam Smith Square. Police say the two men were approached by a gunman who opened fire. One of the men was taken to the St. James Medical Complex, where he was pronounced dead shortly after 12:50 Sunday morning. The other victim, Justin McGurk, was taken to hospital for treatment. The circumstances surrounding the shooting remains under investigation as a motive has not been established. Stay tuned for comprehensive coverage in our midday newscast and major newscast at 7 p.m. on CNC3 and across all digital platforms.
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0: I just have one thing to say, right? If one day...
1: You see why it's always good to have a good behavior on
0: and off air.
1: Yeah.
0: All right, but let's just in case now. Just in case one day...
1: It happened to slip.
0: It happened to hear things that happen off air, that we think it's off air, but really it's on air. Some one of our friends out there, some one of our Pump and Vibe friends out there, please dial the digits and call me and just tell me, oh God, hey, call you.
1: Do you think that it'll be too late by that time?
0: Yeah, it's going to be too late. It's going to be too late. They go one way. They go one way before. They go one way before. They go one way before. I will get shake just now there. I can't shake just now. When I watch us, so wait now. The volume up. Why we not on air? Like, why?
1: What are you going
0: to do? That was hard. First day of school, I lost the walk.
1: Just to end up like Robin.
0: I was sitting on the storm. That storm take. Watch her. A storm take over. And that was it, you know. That was it. Anyways, I'm seeing a message coming in here. Give me a next song there. Let me take care. Because I was telling you about the interview.
1: We need to call now.
0: Yeah, looking like we had a call.
1: Call,
0: so.
1: Yeah.
0: All right,
1: yeah.
0: So, get what?
1: All right.
0: Give me one more there. Let me line up my phone call. All right?

0: Chris has promised, I told you, that we are going to be linking up with our friends from Answer Motors, and we've been talking about it, we've been telling you about it. It's a big, massive two-day sale happening today and tomorrow out there at the Uriah Butler Highway compound, Answer Motors compound. And I have Anil Matura with me on the line. Good morning, Anil.
1: Hi, good morning.
0: What's going on this morning? I hear is a buzz down by where you are working by. What's going on? Tell us.
1: Yes, we have a big two-day sale happening today and tomorrow only.
0: Right.
1: From 8 p.m. to 4 p.m. at our Shogunner's location, located at the corner of Chan Ramblal and Uriah Butler Highway.
0: So
1: we have special pricing, offers, you know, service packages all up for grabs across our truck and bus and equipment portfolio.
0: Right. Okay, good. So great. So this morning, Uriah Butler Highway compound, that's on the highway as you, for those who's coming from south, as you pass the Shogunner's flyover, you can't miss the Answer Motors compound on the highway at all.
1: Can't miss it. We're right off the highway as soon as you pass the Shogunner's flyover.
0: Right.
1: The hanging left.
0: Right.
1: And you turn right into the compound.
0: That's right. And then for in case those of you who's coming from the the northern side, you're coming there passing the Nagar, and you're gonna take that exit. You're gonna take that exit there, the Nagar flyover there. All right, that's the what's it called? That's the Medford flyover.
1: Medford flyover. So you have to go around the roundabout and come over the Medford flyover
0: and make your way in.
1: Nice.
0: So let's talk about it, Anil. What we selling today? What we going to buy? What's the best price? What's the deals? What to do? How to come? What to do? I want to come. Tell me.
1: So we have big specials on all our Fuso trucks today, up to 70,000 off selected models. Right. We also have service packages up for grabs. But you need to come on down to get these special offers today and tomorrow only, right? We also have, you know, our Heister brand of forklifts on display,
0: right,
1: and even Burmax CNG solutions, up to $1,500 off on your conversions. So a lot happening today and tomorrow.
0: Okay, so it's basically heavy equipment. We're dealing with trucks and heavy equipment.
1: Correct.
0: All right, so we're coming down.
1: We'll be inviting business owners, fleet operators, farmers, contractors, entrepreneurs, everyone, welcome.
0: All right, so it's the Fuso. The Heister is the forklifts, right? Fuso,
1: yes.
0: I know the Fuso trucks in there. New Holland and
1: tractors.
0: The Burma tractors, especially for those guys into the agriculture and all that kind of thing, the tractors and the... So y'all are having a specials going on these particular brands.
1: Yes, today and tomorrow.
0: You mentioned just now conversions, you mean like what we're talking about?
1: So CNG conversions, you know, installation of the CNG kits up to $1,500 off. And, you know, apart from that, you have huge fuel savings.
0: You all doing these CNG conversions too?
1: Yes, we do.
0: You come now, man. Well, look at that. Because I was actually having a conversation with a friend of mine yesterday. He's into the taxis and all that kind of thing. Now, and he said, but man balling on the place. He said, but the amount of gas I had to put when the day come. So, because he was asking, where do we go? And you know, ironically talking about this, so the conversions, the CNG conversion kits, is at you all, and you all get that saving this morning.
1: Up to $1,500 off.
0: Wow. Well, that's fantastic news, Anil. Great. Like, amazing that I'm talking to you this morning. It's so ironical. So you're getting the CNG conversion happening by you. You're getting the great deals on these heavy equipment, tractors, forklifts, fleet operators who wants to buy trucks and all that kind of a thing. 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
0: Right.
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0: So this is only 2 days?
1: Only 2 days.
0: After today, I ain't getting no $15 off, no CNG kit and all that kind of thing.
1: No, so you have to come down today or tomorrow.
0: I have to come, and I ain't getting no deal on no trucks and no forklift running again after today and tomorrow. Only today and tomorrow.
1: Only today and tomorrow you're getting this kind of savings.
0: Make sure and come today and get the deal started, get the deal going, and take advantage of it. Right, Anil?
1: Definitely.
0: And who are coming to, Anil?
1: You're coming, you're asking for anybody on the Fuso team. They say, come to the sale today.
0: Just walk in and it sales like that. What about parts and so on? Parts on sale and all that kind of thing too?
1: Yes, so we have our parts department on site as well. Mm-hmm. I mean, apart from our commercial equipment that we have on showcase, we also have, you know, passenger vehicles. So it's a lot more. You can bring, invite a friend, family, just come on down today.
0: Right. So wait now, this can extend down to the car sending too?
1: Yeah. Everything on site today?
0: You telling me with night? So I thought it's only the heavy equipment. So it's everything on that compound this morning then?
1: Everything on this compound.
0: The full spread, straight across. Anywhere you're seeing and some motors thing, just go and take advantage of the great deals today.
1: You can't miss our big tent in front. We have two big tents lined up waiting for you guys.
0: So then, I know there's a little food running there. You having food running there too? In case I come in and I'm hungry? I mean,
1: you have to come and see. I don't want to spoil your surprises right now.
0: Fresh rents are there. Well, look, I always wanted to get myself involved with a little Ford Ranger and all that kind of thing. So maybe I'll come in and check you all out. Asking Fanel.
1: Ask for me and you might even get a better discount at the same.
0: Hey! Look. Well, Arnold, my friend, always, well, has indeed been a pleasure, and so much information in one short space of time. I didn't even realize. I just thinking, you know, it was just 2 day sale on this heavy equipment, not knowing there's everything on the whole compound, everything from front to back.
1: Correct.
0: Sales on, sale on the service, sales on the parts, sales on the equipment, sales on every single thing, name and some motors there on that compound. It's 2 days of sale. But don't come Wednesday and ball down the place.
1: Don't come Wednesday. You have to come today or tomorrow.
0: Don't come Wednesday. Just do it, mother, to come Wednesday. Come and make sure. If you know you're coming Wednesday, you're going to pay the full price. But don't be ridiculous. Go today Monday, and tomorrow Tuesday. Go today and tomorrow and take advantage. All right?
1: Yes.
0: Only.
1: Looking out for you guys today.
0: Thank you so much, Anil, for chatting with you today, man, on Sangeet. Take care, my friend.
1: All right, take care.
0: Yeah, man. Oh, God. Oh, God, oh, God, oh, gosh. Big savings, you know. Big savings are coming to the Anson Motors. The Anson Motors, massive 2-day sale. You just heard it from Anil. Anil, tell you. Today, September 7th and 8th, Monday and Tuesday. First day of school, they don't drop them from the school, or they get down. Get down to the sale. Those of you who's looking to buy these heavy equipments, the Fuso. Wait now. Ash and them going on. Yay! Man with the retro going on. Yay!
2: Tell him
0: don't go be back here. Tell him don't go be back. Put on a jersey, please. Tell him put on a jersey and go down anything.
2: I find that Israel remember that no t-shirt.
0: That's all I see, why. That's all I see, why. The man belly outside and he whining, why. He love it. He love it.
2: I have a question for him, but I'll ask him after radio.
0: We got Fish Boy too, why. When I meet Fish Boy in the market, just say, I call him on every boy.
2: What time was in the market yesterday?
0: I was in the market earlier. I was in the market about 7 o'clock, actually. Oh, I know. It was half 7. I said, Fish Boy! When I say Fish Boy, the whole market is wake up, you know. Fish Boy! Big up to my boy Fish Boy, man. Man was working very hard yesterday. But, you know, back to it. Those of you who's looking to take advantage of all those great deals, and he'll say everything on that Anson Motors compound. You're at Butler Highway. Everything on that compound is on sale today and tomorrow. Massive sale. Those of you looking to get a CNG kit and all that kind of thing, those of you wanting to put that kit in your car, and you know you're moving with your taxi, those of you who have long distance to run, moving north-south, east-west, and you're there to get a kit, go down and check them. You're getting $1,500 off. 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Let's just go in and check them now. Just go in. Financing, all them banking institutions, they're there. Everybody's there. Look for the big white tent, and you know, if you're going to your mouth dry, you might get something to wet your throat. I just saying. All right? They like that. They cool like that. Big ups going out to the Anson Motors team. Of course, a little later on today, we're going to be getting some capsule reports from what's happening on the ground. So you want to stay tuned for that. That's happening all day. Well, a couple hours inside of this morning session here on Sangeet 106.1 FM. All right? 8:23. I'm going to toss some quick messages and then we come back. I have a guy to call, boy. He's feeling a bit under the weather. He's feeling a bit down. I want to call him and just give my little vibes up now.
2: There's the bank, huh?
0: Oh God. Why is this?
2: Why you could call it a banker under the weather?
0: I mean, it's a kind of under the weather. Come back right after this.
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0: You have.
1: Well, we are trying to get in contact with him. Not able to, but we'll try back again a little later. Feel good Mondays, you know. We have just about 30 minutes again on the show. And we want to take that opportunity to wish a couple of you happy birthdays. Those of you celebrating today, well, we would have wished Shells a happy birthday this morning. Well, to celebrating the birthdays. Hey, good morning going out to my friend Indira. Have yourself a great day today at work. I want to have the road sticky, right? I want to have the road in a situation. I think by tomorrow it's where it's going to get real sticky. And I'm proud of you. I want to say I'm proud of you this morning. I almost give it the motivation to do. Kind of bust down the motivation. That's the way you had done it the Friday. You'll do it tomorrow. Wait, telling yourself.
2: No,
1: you'll do it tomorrow.
2: Don't make it a habit.
1: You'll do it tomorrow. So for those of you celebrating a birthday, may give us a call now. 623-0106. Give us a call. We open up the lines. Send us a message. Anybody you want us to send happy birthday greetings to, you send us the numbers. We're going to give them that call. And we're going to line up the happy birthday song for them. We celebrate birthdays today. Good morning. Well, Young Ones and Day, it's exactly 8:30, Young Ones and Day. School bell ring, the inside. The school term has officially started. Yeah, man. It's going to be a busy one indeed. And to the road users and they take it easy on the outside. I continue to tell you to make sure and hydrate and find ways in which to stay cool. All right? Give me one, I'll give me a tune there. And hopefully by that time we'll get some birthday calls and all that.

0: Oh, does someone write a song for you, so why? Oh, oh, darling, I will change.
1: I walk the road you used to run.
0: Watch now, man. I was practicing for the 5K, you know.
1: I want your heart to hear my beat.
0: I was practicing for 5K. Yeah. Now she going there, he walking the road now.
1: But this is actually not a good song to listen if you're going through a relationship.
0: Tabanka, yes.
1: Not at all.
0: Ah, Tabanka, boy. You ever went through a Tabanka? You ever went through Tabanka?
1: No,
0: you ever went through Tabanka? Where do? You was the one who's always causing the Tabanka.
1: No.
0: You was the one who used to bring forward the Tabanka with the females and the females, and I was to go through a lot with you.
1: Nope.
0: So you telling me in your lifetime, ever since you get involved in this kind of big man thing, you never go through a Tabanka?
1: I've never been the one to allow myself to feel, basically. When that time come, I always found things to occupy my time, occupy myself, and just kind of, you know, like,
0: so
1: put that on the back burner.
0: There was never a point where you miss. And you're pine and you're grind and you think about the times that we were together. You think about the times that, you know, you never get it.
1: I mean, but then, yeah, you would have got a little memory, like, we used to do it. But that's it. I just quickly switched that off.
0: You switch it off and...
1: Yeah, quickly.
0: And dive into something else.
1: Yeah.
0: You're skillful. You're skill, boy. Not me. I crying,
2: boy. Rishi, Stefan, look like when he get to Banka, he'll go in his room and cry whole day.
0: Yeah.
1: I have been in my room and I cried already. I mean, we are only human. But to say to be in a stage where, oh gosh, I can't eat
0: full
1: and I don't want to see outside and...
0: Dan, it just be like that, eh? It just get like that. Tabanka just reach to that point where you the food, you can't eat food, you want to eat food, you want to do nothing, boy.
1: When I sad, I just eat more.
0: Just staring into the ceiling and...
1: Yeah, I just eat when I sad.
0: Ooh, and you see, let me tell you something, you see love songs, bah! Mm-mm. Yeah, I want to hear love songs at all, because every single song pertains to you. Every single song is as if as though it was written just for you. So Tabanka is not really a good feeling at all, boy. Not good vibes at all, boy. But like I was saying to someone, the only way to get, you know, the only way for the Tabanka feeling to go away is time. Time alone. And at the end of it, you'll tell yourself, wow, you know, you don't want it to happen to you again, but it is what it is, and it, things has happened, people has come into your life, and you don't know what the future holds, you don't know if they're going to remain, if they're going to, you know what I mean, when they're going to go, but it's human nature, you're going to miss them.
1: Yeah, and that's the thing, I mean, to the people, I'd say, I've never been heartbroken, or I never feel a little bit... You know, at some point in time, you are going to get that, you know. Maybe not in the earlys, maybe later, I don't know.
0: And you know you're wearing your wetter pillowcase. Yeah. You know you're wearing your wetter pillowcase.
3: Richie Raman, Stefan, I love that song to Bad Boy. Mm. And I go through that topic you're talking about, I went through that already. Cry a lot.
0: Shadow like that song too. Shadow message and he say he like that song. Oh, darling,
1: Come back. You're old now. You need to change your ways.
4: Good morning, Richie Ram and Stephanie. This is Sandra Mangal, Kelly Village, County.
0: All right. Nice, boy.
5: Hey, totally easy, you know. It's early in the morning, only talking about this Tabanka thing. They're bringing back memories, boy. Oh, gosh, all easy, you know.
0: What with you, eh? Tabanka, it's real, man. It's real.
1: Yeah,
0: Tabanka, it's real. And I think everybody at some point in time... And let me tell you something. There's different categories of Tabanka. There's real hardcore Tabanka. So, like, you see, if you're going into a relationship, if you're going into a relationship, where you will categorize your relationship right now with babes? You're in hard.
1: Yeah.
0: You ain't hard. So right now, so if...
1: Yeah, so more than likely, God forbid.
0: If anything happened.
1: Yeah, this would be my.
0: It will crush you.
1: This one
0: is. This is the one where you will fall.
1: Yes.
0: This particular relationship that you're into right now with babes. So if babes was to tell you right now, go up the road, make a spin.
1: Until you get a little loose in your marbles.
0: Don't come back.
1: Nah.
0: I don't want. You know what will kill you? She can't tell you that. If you see that, you know, she is having a Starbucks with somebody else.
1: And that's the thing. She very well know that, because I mean, I've gotten to go up the road plenty of times.
0: You get that plenty of times.
1: I mean,
0: you get the lockout
1: sign. That's just, you know,
0: a normal thing.
1: Yeah, but you see that C.
0: Yeah, you see if you see.
1: I guess some type of proof.
0: That one could tear you apart. That could tear you apart to see she having a Starbucks.
1: Well, they're not going to see and hear from caressing, you for a while.
0: Caressing somebody else.
1: You got to get Kyle to come and work it
0: and
1: on
0: doing, and she doing like, you know, she doing like how you would do on a normal boy. You see the things that you would do.
1: No, I be honest, I fight. You know?
0: Nah, you can't fight. Then you can't force.
1: What do you mean? No. I ain't saying no, you know. But I ain't going down just for my bread.
0: You can't force love. If how you feel right now towards her and she feels that way towards somebody else, you can't make somebody.
1: I happen to be there and see that. Nah, somebody eating a Starbucks cup.
0: Nah. Yeah, but then she fighting for here, you know.
1: No problem.
0: She gonna tell you. You stupid! I don't want you. Go. Dad, you're gonna fall apart. And then you're gonna lie down in that drain, you know. You see that drain outside St. Augustine Hospital? You're gonna lie down inside that drain, you know, deep. You're lying down right there. I'm telling you. Boy, I'm telling you. Yeah, but that one go crumble, yeah?
1: Look, I always have to say, I mean, like, don't take me for a fool, and don't do things to embarrass me then, basically. So, I mean, you want to leave, be stern and say, okay, yes, that's it, and stick to that.
0: No, but you see, I'm hiding you.
1: No, that is not the case, my brethren.
0: You stubborn.
1: You just tell me, go up your road, but you know, you ain't mean that. But once I know that you really mean it, listen, I will cut right. Tight.
0: No, and how Stefan, weird. Go up the road. Nah. Stefan, go up the road. How else to say go up the road? How else to tell you go up the road? How else to tell you go up the road?
1: It have ways. And to actually mean it.
0: And the world's greatest pain, the world's greatest piercing. But, the world's greatest penetration you can get is the sea.
1: You see, if it is you keeping my wrong and entertaining elsewhere, yeah, I'm going to trip off for that. I don't like embarrassment. I don't like being taken for a fool. No problem. Leave and go and do your thing after.
0: No, you ain't gonna. You ain't going to. You stubborn.
1: No, I
0: she
1: mean,
0: tell you make a spin and you go make a spin.
1: No, you'll say make a spin, but I know that's exactly what you're expecting. You want a little time, so I give in a space and I swing in back after normal.
0: No.
1: That's just how it works, and that's what I'm accustomed to. But if it is you really want me to leave, then you will make it known that, hey, it happened, like make a spin and come back. And I would respect that.
0: No, you wouldn't.
1: I will.
0: No, you won't.
1: I will. I promise.
0: Dan,
1: I will.
0: The best way for you to get honest, for you to see, boy. You want to see it.
6: Good morning, Vishiram, big and sexy. Stefan X. Loving the tunes. I have to say, all who's gone back to school, good luck for your new school term and the teachers, everybody else. Anyway, I just so love that song to myself. And I'm laughing at Stefan X anyway. I wouldn't say why. Anyway, you guys have a blessed day. Love, Susan and Tony.
0: Yeah, I'm telling you. The best way for you to get it is for you to see, partner.
1: No.
0: You know what it is? You know what it is for she to be caressing? For she to be passing her fingers through somebody else's hair and telling him, oh God, you're so cute, eh?
1: Imagine you have more hair than me. Like, I don't care about it already.
0: He have hair on his head and he's sitting there in a nice white shirt and a tie. Oh gosh.
1: He looking at funeral home. White shirt and a tie.
0: Hello.
1: She dating a horse driver.
0: Morning.
7: This is the TV station.
0: Who are you looking for?
7: I just want to send a request, please.
0: Well, if you can lower down the volume on the radio, that would be better for us, so we can hear you.
7: All right.
0: Yeah.
7: Gwen?
0: Yeah,
7: slow it down.
0: Slow it down now. Slow down.
7: You ready?
0: Slow down. I still hear you. Slow down.
7: Yes.
0: Slow.
1: And you have to load on the volume on the radio.
7: Yes, it's slowed down already, brother.
1: No, I still hear you.
7: Can't go more than that.
0: It can't go more? Well, you have to switch it off then.
7: Oh, brother, help me now.
0: You want to hear? All right, go ahead. You go ahead. You say what you
7: have
0: to say.
7: I have a birthday. For my daughter, today is her birthday, Suzanne Ramtharan.
0: Mm-hmm.
7: Today is her birthday, and I want you to call her and announce it. Happy birthday. I wish you very, very more birthday to come.
0: All right. Yes, that your daughter?
7: All right, thank you.
0: That your daughter?
7: You go down, sit my brother.
0: That your daughter? Your daughter?
7: Yeah, my daughter. All right.
0: All right, then. You give Shitty Lana ready?
7: No, brother. You have no Lana thing.
0: Oh, God. I shouldn't. Announce it for me now, brother.
1: Well, auntie didn't even know she was on it.
0: Like here, see here, this fella here, this boy here. If this boy, at this point in his life right now, his wife, the wife who would have sent him to see Messi in real, smell Messi, and she wants to turn around tomorrow morning and say, Dinesh, she wouldn't say Big Daddy, she could say, Dinesh, make a spin. Or he was to go home later, thinking that he's going to go in all the bacchanal and do all we had to do home. And go home and he see a caress. He see a kiss and a caress. He going on my das one time. And you're going on my das. You play. You're going to call das one time. That is the ultimate fool-up. That is the ultimate fool-up. Nah, we don't take that call. That's the ultimate fool-up. See, that part of fool-up, that's different. You here, my brethren, you see you gonna lie down and drain. You see man who gonna lie down and drain. You ain't going, you coming to work again. You're done with work. You ain't reaching for that spin again. You're not coming to the street again. You going and just lie down outside in that drain on the main road there, and you just peeping. Every time somebody goes Starbucks, they've seen your head raising up from the drain. You going last lovers and hiding mango tree and thing. My goodness, why did they do a song about a whole song about Tawanka boy? Why, boy? Anyways, this is where we get set to shut it down tomorrow morning. We're back at you at 6 a.m. to bring to you some Trouble Tuesday vibes inside of this new school term. How's the traffic outside there, Big Daddy? Plenty of nice, fluid.
8: It took me, let me say,
0: hour and a half.
8: Nah. You'll be surprised. It take me half an hour from Trinity to Republic Bank, two streets away.
0: Well, that's for today only.
8: Half an hour from Republic Bank to get here.
0: Oh, God!
8: Things were not put in place for the opening day of school in this main
0: in
8: capital city that we have.
0: So it's traffic inside
8: the school. And then the commissioner, what you call them thing, them warden on it.
0: Traffic wardens, yeah.
8: Telling me now
0: you do
8: to form a second lane on Abercrombie Street coming up to go down two lanes. I said, but I had to turn left. Well, hurry up now. You realize what, where we are as a country?
0: Yeah. Nah, they don't know that.
8: I had a merge on the left.
0: Yeah.
8: Why go any right? Because I turned in on Queen Street.
0: Yeah.
8: Hurry up now.
0: Oh, the man I rate, boy.
8: Traffic and gear stress is thing like that.
0: The peoples. But anyways, welcome back, my brethren.
8: Good to be back.
0: How's Sun? He get through? Sun,
8: yeah,
0: nice?
8: Yeah,
0: and kiss him?
8: Yeah, it was very emotional.
0: Oh, good. Yeah. He's an emotional fella. Boy. Dan, I don't wish the bank on all, you know. You and Stefan, I don't wish the bank on all, ever. I don't wish the bank on all, ever.
8: Yeah, this man I call?
0: Who?
8: Sagar. You know, call?
0: Sagar, no.
8: No? Okay.
0: He was supposed to call what?

0: Lolita Bankara said it different. Huh? Even though you may be an emotional person.
1: You just
0: remember.
1: Is that okay thing?
0: It's not okay, but like.
1: You ain't gonna feel much sick.
0: When you hit.
1: You ain't gonna feel as sick as he.
0: Well, I don't know.
1: Oh Lord, boy. Hey, Father. I don't know what to say now, boy. I swear I don't know what to say, boy. And the way this boy is carrying on, this boy is carrying on like, you know, he invincible, boy. He's carrying on like he invincible. Nothing can happen. Nothing can touch him.
0: Invincible DJ, Stefan.
1: Yes, that's it. The invincible. Anyways, guys, tomorrow we're back at you at 6 a.m. for some pump and vibe. Have yourselves a great one. Big Daddy, we're bridging. He's up next.
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All right. Sitaram, namaste, salam alaikum, bandigi sahib, hallelujah, amen, and welcome to the big show. It's 60 minutes after 9 o'clock, and it's good to be back in this studio. It's good to be back in this environment. It's good to be back in the building, and it's good to be back in your company. And of course, it's not good to be back in the traffic situation this morning. And the strange thing is, yes, you know, I like to talk about that a lot because I know it gives a lot of people stress. So I try to, you know, when there are positives, try to put all the positives so that people know that there's a ease up in the traffic. But today, I don't know. I really don't know. About 25, 30 minutes from the east into Port of Spain, and then when you hit Port of Spain, 30 minutes alone from one part of Port of Spain to another part of Port of Spain, 30 minutes when you only have two streets again to get to work, and it takes you 30 minutes. So I just lost to try and understand what kind of traffic arrangements were made in Port of Spain, in the capital city for the opening of the school term, the new school term. You are telling me you are in Port of Spain and you could almost see where you're working, two streets away, and it takes you half an hour from one street to another street. Half an hour. If you are still, you know, around Port of Spain at this point in time, be prepared for some serious traffic in Port of Spain. Not getting to Port of Spain, if you're coming from the east, central, south, wherever, the traffic is not bad at all. But as soon as you get into Port of Spain, pressure in the dunya. But anyway, again, it's really, really great to be back here. Big up to Rishi Ram, big up to DJ Stefan X, Pump and Vibes, doing their thing as always. And of course, giving us the very, very best in music and comedy and info and everything all wrapped into one. It's the very best in the morning shows. And if you miss it, you're in real trouble. You have real, what they were saying, tabanka. A different kind of tabanka, right? So don't miss it at all. And of course, tomorrow they'll be back with the Trouble Tuesdays, all right? Yeah, Pump and Vibes, number one morning show. And, you know, they're on Monday, Tuesday, Wednesday, Thursday, and Friday. Rishi's on Saturday solo. So I'm going to be taking you to 12. Actually, we got an interview coming up in a short bit, and it's with Media Live Production. I think the individuals are here in the building, so I'll be talking to them in just a short bit. And yes, you can hit me up on the WhatsApp, 343-1061. That's 343-1061 as well, right? Of course, we'll see if we can take some calls a little later on 6230106. Sangeet 106, this is us.

0: Right, so that's the one and only Mr. Bodo Ravi B alongside his sister Nelly B, who is out there in South Florida, but from time to time they do some songs together once in a while. And from time to time as well, we have some really great interviews here on Sangeet 106. This is us, some really great brands and products and services, and some great people that actually represent these products, services, brands, and everything else, right? So again, good morning. And joining us right now are Christine Ferreira, CEO of Media Life Productions Limited, Natasha Subero, Chair of the Blueprint Academy, and Gabrielle. Well, Gabrielle Ferreira was supposed to be here, but is not here, right? Right. So, but Gabrielle may be listening, I don't know. And the entire team of the Media Life Productions Limited, they are all part of that team beyond the Blueprint, or behind Beyond the Blueprint, a 4-day regional trade show focused on the Caribbean built environment. All right, but this event is about more than just buildings. It's about the people, ideas, and opportunities shaping how we live, work, invest, and build across the region. So today we will find out about what Beyond the Blueprint has to offer sponsors, exhibitors, industry professionals, and consumers. I just want to say welcome to, of course, two of the three that were carded to be here. I want to say welcome, of course, to Christine and Natasha. How are you, ladies, this
1: Thank
0: morning?
1: You, very
0: you look
1: much.
0: Bright and positive, you're seeing the positivity. You don't look like you're sleepy at all. You don't look like you had to go through any kind of trouble like I did with the traffic a little while ago. So you all are good?
1: We're good, thank you very
0: all right.
1: much.
0: And
1: Thanks
0: you, ma'am?
2: Absolutely, thank you so much for having us and enjoying the music. So
0: right, very
2: you have
0: good.
2: To be bright this morning.
0: Very
2: good,
0: good
2: music.
0: Very good. Right, so of course, just like many other people out there, this is the first time I'm hearing about this, right? In terms of, possibly in so much detail, I've heard the names of the company, and I've heard someone in particular talking about this 4-day event. But I'm sure you all are going to give us a lot more details, right? I'm going to get straight to it. So for all those, let's start with Christine. For all those listeners hearing about the Beyond the Blueprint for the first time, when and where is this event being held?
1: Right, so this is a home design, travel and lifestyle trade show, or platform as we call it, and it's going to be held at the Center of Excellence from October 29th to November 1st.
0: Mm-hmm.
1: 4-day event. We start on the first day as a trade day, and then the other three open to the general public.
0: All right, so you said it's a 4-day event, and what was the term you used? A lifestyle?
1: Lifestyle trade show or mm-hmm. platform. We're building a platform for
0: right.
1: the region.
0: Right, so when you say a lifestyle trade show, lifestyle from what? From what perspective? What
1: Well, the built environment. We're dealing with the built environment. So your construction, your architecture, interior designers,
0: right.
1: everything within that built environment we're focusing on. So when you come to the show, you may want to be building a house. You're looking to start building. Young people, older people renovating. We have everything in that show, from the EMA, environmental management, where you need to know how to start. We want you to be able to run through the process so that you can actually collect all the information. You build your house and you want to know how to design. We should have your designers there, your products, where you buy your furniture. But it's not restricted just to Trinidad. It is a regional show. So we go to all the big shows throughout the region, throughout the world. Go to China, we go to LA, to these big furniture shows. We want to have that show in Trinidad. So we want
0: right.
1: Trinidad to be the design capital of the Caribbean, because there's nowhere else in the Caribbean that you can.
0: And is it only residential, or is commercial involved as well?
1: Commercial, residential, everything, anything dealing with the built environment.
0: Right.
1: Go ahead.
2: Mm-hmm. I want to say, when you say lifestyle, I think we think beauty. We love beautiful things. We love to admire really, really beautiful homes. And in fact, you know, as children, one of the things that children usually do is, you know, they think about, okay, when I grow up, I'm going to have a house like this mm-hmm. and a house like that. And then as, you know, as you get older.
0: Not only children, big people.
2: Big people too. You know? But it starts younger. And then, you know, we start looking at the things that we like. So in the show, right. we will be showing the beautiful kinds of homes that are within the reach mm-hmm. of the people around, including the people who are designing it, building it, outfitting it.
0: Right.
2: So you can come to the show to get ideas. But importantly, it's also for the builders and the people who are designing the shows to come and showcase their products. This is what we've done and this is what we can do. And because of the nature of the clientele that we have curated for the show, because the show is not just curated beauty, mm-hmm. it's curated clientele. It's the people who make things happen and the people who are ready for things to happen. So you come to the show and you can leave the show with a project right. or a few right. as an architect, as a builder, as an interior person, because the people who are coming are people who are interested and able to say, okay, I want this. So can you do this for me?
0: So it's like new trends, new ideas, new standards as well.
1: Absolutely.
0: Set within the industry. And is it different for different Caribbean islands? Because as you said, you've gone to all the islands. You brought people from other parts as well. How is the standard for the other Caribbean countries as opposed to us? Or is it one standard that you're trying to apply to the entire Caribbean?
1: That's a good one, because I'll let Natasha speak to that.
2: So we have this amazing new data research project called the Built Environment Report. So it's a state of the built environment where we are establishing a baseline for the built environment throughout the English-speaking Caribbean, right. collecting data from the professionals in the environment on the state of the various types of infrastructure and buildings and everything to do with the built environment, what they think about, whether it's fit for use, how we maintain it, the materials we're using and that kind of thing. So the data in there could be phenomenally useful for people like contractors to see where there may be opportunities, mm-hmm. to policymakers to see, okay, where are some of the things that are done really, really, really well according to the professionals in the Caribbean, and maybe where are some of the areas that need some work. Can we learn from Grenada in this space? Can we transfer our knowledge to people in St. Kitts in this space, because we're doing really, really well here? So if you're a professional in this space, our State of the Built Environment Expert Perception Report is data that you need to guide your investment and project right. decisions in the near future. And of course, this is not a one-off thing. We will be doing this every year. So this is the baseline that we are setting. And next year, we will be doing the report again and able to then start looking at potential trends. And of course, you wouldn't see a trend in a year, but maybe in about 3 to 5 years.
0: Right, right.
2: So really, really important data for people to if you're are working in this space, you're building the Caribbean, you need the data.
0: Right, yeah. Great. So in terms of the inspiration now for the creation of Beyond the Blueprint, there must have, I don't know if there was one particular catalyst that you know, that took this to this level, or if it was just a build-up of things over the years. What really was the inspiration, you know, for Beyond the Blueprint, and,
1: okay.
0: and what do you hope that the event will achieve for the entire region?
1: Well, I would say that this is not our first event. We've done lots of events within that sort of category of home and lifestyle. We had an event called Habitat Caribbean, which we did in Barbados, but this is the first one we're doing in Trinidad.
0: Right.
1: We did a magazine all on lifestyle, your homes, your interiors and architecture. That was an international magazine. It went worldwide. It was called Island Life. You may or may not remember it. We did some television programs as well. And within doing all of those lifestyle projects, we recognized that there was nowhere in the Caribbean where you could come and find products, find your architects, your services, your contractors in one place. We go all over the world to look for it, but we have it right here.
0: Mm-hmm.
1: So let us bring these people to us. Let's bring in some foreign exchange. Let's have it right here in Trinidad and have this as our base going forward for many years to come.
0: Right. So, I mean, you kind of touch on the scale of Beyond the Blueprint in terms of, you know, who you will have for this exhibition for 4 days, for the show for 4 days. But in terms of scale in any other way, in terms of, is it that you know, you are looking to to start with the region, expand beyond the English-speaking Caribbean, go to some of the other islands as well, go to Latin America? Is that the scale that you're looking at?
1: We want to bring those people to us in Trinidad.
0: Right.
1: So we want Trinidad to be our base.
0: Okay.
1: Where we have this big show that is carded every year for persons going to these big expos all over the world.
0: Mm-hmm.
1: We want them to know that there's an expo in the Caribbean, but it's in Trinidad.
0: Right. And eventually some of the other countries that are considered developed and in the world today, are you looking to bring them in?
1: Absolutely.
2: Right. But some of them are already coming. Yeah. So we have designers from Sweden, mm-hmm. St. Lucian, okay. Operating in Sweden. We have, you had mentioned
1: the Chinese company.
2: There's another North American company. So, I mean, Trinidad and Tobago, in many ways, we are seen as, you know, the center of the Caribbean for many things, mm-hmm. business and other things. Carnival is the carnival capital, right?
0: Yeah, yeah.
2: So it's not a stretch to see our design in the built environment being the design capital of the Caribbean, where people from around the world, we are a mecca. And this is just another way that we'll be bringing people to the Caribbean and to Trinidad and Tobago on an annual basis.
0: I mean, just speaking to people outside of Trinidad in the States, especially in the state of Florida, where they have so many hurricanes, you find it weird that still the way they design and build some of their structures,
2: mm-hmm.
0: Nowhere close
2: baffling.
0: To... Yeah, it's baffling, yeah. Because mm-hmm. you know you're getting hurricanes regularly there, or even tropical storms.
1: Correct.
0: And you still have your structures, you know, not built right. to even our standards here in Trinidad.
2: Right.
0: And I had somebody a few months ago who, you know, was talking about that and the fact that we are advanced. Mm-hmm. We are far more advanced than they are in terms of certain
2: building
0: structures.
2: And so on, yeah.
1: So we can also teach them something.
0: Yeah, definitely. So what would you say are the top three benefits for companies considering sponsorship or exhibition at Beyond the Blueprint?
1: Well, market access is one.
0: Mm-hmm.
1: We have also your brand visibility. We partnered with Guardian Media, so
0: right.
1: we're going to be really out there with our visibility. And then valuable business connections, because by participating in the show, visiting the show, there'll be the opportunity not only to meet exhibitors and sponsors and people within the show, but you'll also meet the people outside of Trinidad who will be participating in the show, who will be actually coming to see. So for those who have said, well, we can't participate this year as an exhibitor, that's the external ones,
0: mm-hmm.
1: they will be, however, we want to come and see what the show is going to be about.
0: Right. And you did mention that contractors are going to be part of the show as well, right?
1: Definitely.
0: Are you going to have some of these smaller contractors as well who do, like, you know, smaller projects?
1: Specialized work, yes,
0: right.
1: We will.
0: Right.
1: And the show is separated, so we have design and decor in one room, in one pavilion.
0: Mm-hmm.
1: We have contractors and architects in another pavilion, real estate bankers, you know, the everything.
2: Travel and lifestyle
1: in another room. So
0: right.
1: we have
0: right.
1: the tourist boards from other islands coming in. And those are the connections that
0: it's
1: we make.
0: Massive thing.
1: And we all tie it in with our academy. So after you finish the academy, you can walk through the exhibition and make your connections right there.
0: Right, great. So Natasha, now the Blueprint Academy is a major part of the 4-day program.
2: Mm-hmm.
0: How is the academy designed to help participants develop their knowledge, make connections, and do business? Besides, you know, people being there, other individuals being there with their knowledge, is there something else or certain other things that are
2: yes.
0: happening to, you know, help these participants with the knowledge and connections and everything else?
2: Right. So the Academy is designed as a series of masterclasses targeting the professionals in the built environment. So if you are an engineer, interior designer, architect, planner, and so on, the Academy is for you. So it's a series of masterclasses, as I said, on a few very pointed topics within the ecosystem. So Christine mentioned that the theme for the show is biophilic living.
0: Mm-hmm.
2: Within the academy, we are looking at the state and future of the built environment in the Caribbean. So biophilia and how we incorporate biophilia in design already, and how we can do more of that is part of it. Because something like biophilia and the impact on cooling, right now, conversations everywhere about how hot hot it is outside, mm-hmm. and you know the air condition not working and so on. How does the design of the home or the building, the commercial building,
0: Eden,
2: can help you cool the building more easily or more cost effectively and so on? So the academy will be the series of master classes, like I said, for professionals. And within the academy, we have the topics that will speak towards some of our current challenges, but designed and structured in such a way that we collaborating with the institutes, the professional associations, we will be able to offer CPD credits. So architects and engineers, for example, they have to get ongoing professional education credits.
0: Right.
2: So the structure will be such that they can attend the master classes and gain those CPD credits. At the end of each session, we have round tables. So we have successful persons in the space having conversations about what they've done and what they're doing differently. And then we can have the questions and answers. And after the round tables will be some conversations. So people can then, the professionals can then network with each other. So widening the community of practice, which will allow us, as you mentioned earlier, to learn from each other mm-hmm. in a very organic way and then take it from there.
0: So after this experience, now, as you say, credits, is there some sort of accreditation process that people will get after going through this 4-day period where they are placed in a grouping of persons who, once they have this, would be more like the go-to list rather than others? Because I'm sure people say...
2: I think you're peeping at our projects there, man.
0: Well, I mean, it's just a natural thought, you know, in terms of where this would go. You know, people might say, well, you know, I went through this and I did this and I have this and I have that. Yeah. You have that? You don't have that?
1: Well, we have a couple of things. Well, from the academy point of view, Natasha, I'll speak to that, but also we partnered with Solutions in Motion, mm-hmm. which is our connectivity and digital partner, and we're building an app. So all the participants in the show itself, the exhibitors, we will have them within that app, and for the rest of the year, you can go on and see which contractor you'd like to use and so on. So that will be something that you can keep for after the show. It continues the show beyond the 4 days.
0: Right.
1: And then on the academic side.
2: I do have a background in academia. So yes, we are collaborating with the associations and other institutional bodies to ensure that is continuous, that accreditation and certification can be something that will be continuously offered and referenced and become a badge, so to speak. Thank you.
0: That's excellent, because I mean, I know people say that they're being part of this whole process, going through everything, and they want to be identified as people who are above and beyond the rest,
2: you know,
0: who have not experienced what you all have for them in this 4-day period. So, visitors, what can they expect to experience? Is there any other experience that they may have besides all that you have mentioned? Any other experience that they could gain?
1: There'll be lots of things happening. It's just really a very curated show. You walk in, you'll see lots of beautiful spaces. Mm-hmm. And beyond that, there'll be giveaways and prizes and just excitement, total excitement.
0: Visual presentation is a big part of what you all are doing. You know, in terms of the average person... who's looking to build a house or looking to get a house in the future, that individual can also go, right?
1: Absolutely. These are the people
0: who want it
1: off the street.
0: Right.
1: Yeah. You know, we're hoping that we can have opportunities whereby you can speak to your bankers and mortgages can be available then and there, you know.
0: Right.
1: And also you could speak to the architect. You can get ideas. You might not be able to afford a big interior designer, but you can get ideas from being within the show itself.
0: Right.
1: How you put things together, where you can buy furniture that is not terribly expensive, mm-hmm. but you can also get the expensive ones.
0: Right.
1: So we're covering the whole gamut of people.
2: Everything you want for your home, you come in there. with the intent and the ability, you could leave there with everything you need for your new home,
0: well,
2: or
0: excellent.
2: For your renovated home,
0: that's
2: if you're interested.
0: Yeah, yeah. Some people are completely, you know, they're kind of tailspin right now. They don't know what's happening. They know about one thing, they don't know about another thing, and
2: right.
0: and they're getting all sorts of advice, and maybe yeah. that advice is not the best advice.
2: Correct.
0: So this would be great.
1: And with the real estate companies as well, you can have an opportunity to see what's on the market.
0: Right, right, right. So we covered, of course, that it's involving the Caribbean already. You're going to be connecting people and businesses across the Caribbean. We've covered that. The BTB Expert Perception Report,
2: mm-hmm.
0: And why establishing a regional baseline for the Caribbean built environment is important. Now, this report...
2: So that's the report I was referring to earlier, mm-hmm. the Built Environment Expert Perception Report. Why is it important? Now, decisions in our era, decisions need data. People are hesitant to make investment decisions without data that says this makes sense. In the built environment, we don't have a lot of, in fact, generally in the Caribbean and Trinidad and Tobago, we don't have a lot of data on things.
0: Right.
2: So we saw an opportunity to gather the data and to present it in a way that could be useful to many of the stakeholders in the industry, from builders to investors. Banks want to know, you know, what are people building? What are people looking for? What kinds of decisions are contractors and builders making? Where do they need financing?
0: Mm-hmm.
2: Yes?
0: Mm-hmm.
2: Builders want to know, where are people looking for projects? Where are commercial investors wanting to expand? What kind of new projects are, you know, being discussed? So these are the conversations that will be happening on the floor. And then the policymakers who may be there can get an understanding of what the challenges are. What are the pain points for the
0: right,
2: builders and
0: right.
2: investors? Or even speak to some of the policies that they are trying to promulgate generally. So we are translating, we say, some policies. So we hear a lot about sustainability and resilience. How does that actually translate to a built project? What do you need to do in your project for it to be resilient and sustainable?
0: Right.
2: So those
0: great.
2: Are the things that are happening in the academy.
0: Now, I know we did speak, we spoke to the whole sponsorship part of it already, in terms of what the sponsors can get. So some of the companies out there that are kind of like, you know, on the borderline, kind of halfway on, halfway off, what would you tell them at this point in time? After all you've explained in terms of sponsorship, what do you think might push them across? Is there one main thing that's going to push them across? Is there one main benefit that they wouldn't get anywhere else? Or one, you know, maybe a group of things that is totally, totally different from everything else they've experienced in other conferences and expos and that kind of thing?
1: Yes, I would say that they have to understand that the Caribbean is building. We can't just think of just Trinidad. The Caribbean is building. Our professionals are seeking work overseas. That brings in the foreign exchange. Our product makers, the people who are making the soaps, the people who are making the furniture, they can export that because the connections are there. We're bringing these people in to make the connections. So,
2: and I think on the other side of it, it's not just the markets we're exposing you to. We are showing you what is happening and how you can change what you do to do it better, which might be cheaper.
0: Right.
2: So you may be using less foreign exchange to deliver the same project and maybe mm-hmm. deliver it better.
0: And you may be thinking otherwise. You may
2: yeah.
0: think that you need to spend more in internet.
2: Right.
0: Yeah.
2: So we are showing you how to do what you do in new ways, in mm-hmm. innovative ways, as well as providing you with new markets. And not just a new market, but a curated market.
0: Mm-hmm.
2: So it's more likely that the people you meet there will actually be a real business connection.
0: Right, excellent. Mm. Well, finally, for someone who wants to be part of the Beyond the Blueprint, whether as a sponsor, exhibitor, industry professional, visitor, anybody, how can they get involved?
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0: Mm-hmm.
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0: TikTok as well. You know, TikTok real big these days, right? So, well, that's excellent because I'm sure there may be some of the younger folks coming there as well. So that's really, really great that they can get involved in, you know, across all the platforms. Is there anything that we left out? Anything that you want to add? Any, you know, closing comments? Any one particular topic that you may want to add or anything else?
2: I think, you know, there's a conversation about the orange economy that you hear from time to time. I think there's a unseen part of the orange economy, which is the talent that we have in building and creating things.
0: Right.
2: So our contractors are always coming up with new ideas and ways of doing things.
0: Mm-hmm.
2: That's creativity. People don't really see that.
0: Right.
2: So we are expanding the orange economy through our services and creative services outside of just music, which is great.
0: Right.
2: Music is fine, but the way that we do what we do is creative. So I think people will come and be amazed at the kinds of innovation that exist in the built environment right here. So if you are an innovative builder, come and show what you do. And if you're a builder generally, come and see how people do things in ways that will just blow your mind.
0: And I completely agree with you because being in the music industry, where we all have this, not myself, but other individuals have this myopic kind of view that, you know, we must just stress and focus on what we do well in Trinidad and the music and the entertainment and that kind of thing. But there's so much more that could be part of, you know, your wider knowledge base, if you want to put it that way. But I'm really happy to know that we could have gotten this across to all our listeners out there, people who maybe not just the regular listeners, but somebody listening for the first time in this and want to be a part of it. Again, maybe if you want to throw out the contact information before we wrap it up.
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0: All right, excellent. So thank you to Christine and Natasha. Thank you very, very much.
1: Thank you so much.
0: Much appreciated for joining us today. Beyond the Blueprint, people, is bringing together the people, businesses, ideas, and opportunities shaping the Caribbean built environment. So whether you're looking to connect, invest, exhibit, learn, or discover what's next for the region, Beyond the Blueprint is the platform to watch. All right, so for more information on the event, sponsorship, exhibition, opportunities, and the Blueprint Academy, follow Media Live Productions and Beyond the Blueprint for updates. So are we doing this again anytime soon? We do this again, sir?
2: Thank you.
0: Soon? Yeah. All right, very good. Thank you very much, ladies. It was very informative. And
1: we hope we'll see you there.
0: Yeah, definitely. I'll try and be there for one of the days, for sure,
1: okay,
0: right?
1: For sure.
0: Take care.
1: Nice.
0: Thanks again to Christine and Natasha. And it's all about Beyond the Blueprint. So what we need to do, people, is we need to take a much-needed commercial break. And when we come back, we will definitely shut down our number one of the big show. Keep it right here. Sangeet 106, this is us.
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0: Yeah, we're just about 7 minutes after the hour, and I hear a nice little effect in the background there. All right, so welcome to hour number two of the big show. And let me tell you right now, before we do anything else, big savings are coming to Answer Motors. The Answer Motors massive two-day sale is happening on September 7th and 8th. Of course, that is today and tomorrow at the Answer Motors UBH compound. All right, yes, Uriah Butler Highway compound. 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Call 285-2277 today for more information. And I can let you know that we'll definitely be taking some reports from Shazzy. She's down there standing by. In a few minutes, we'll be linking up with Shazzy right here on Sangeet, and of course our sister stations as well, Vibe City 105 FM and 95.1 FM. All right, so look out for that. Let me give you some information on Rosari. Yes, people, refresh your style at Rosari's near Brentwood Mall, Chaguanas. 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So what can I do right now? What I'm going to do is actually take a short break, and hopefully when we come back, we are ready for the one and only Shazzy down there at Answer Motors. All right, so keep it right here. We are Sangeet 106, and this is us.
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0: All right, people, so it's just about 15 minutes after 10 o'clock, and we've been telling you about it all morning long. It's the two-day sale today and tomorrow, September 7th and 8th, and we are talking about Anser Motors Limited. Yes, Anser Motors Compound. That's the corner of Chan Ram Lal and Uriah Butler Highway in Chaguanas from 8 to 4, 8 a.m. to 4 p.m. And it's exclusive two-day offers, equipment reveals, special pricing, and so much more. And we've got our very own Shazzy standing by, ready to give us some great information, right? So let's take it across to Shazzy right about now. Shazzy, you are live.
1: Thank you so much to all my wonderful announcers back in studio. Good morning, my lovelies. It is a bright and fantastic day, brand new week, and a brand new opportunity for you to come and cash in on all the amazing offers that Anser Motors Commercial Division has to offer you. Yup, I'm telling you about their two-day sale. It's happening today, the 7th of September, and tomorrow, the 8th of September. Your next business move starts right here. You don't want to miss the opportunity to come on down and check us out right now at Anser Motors Compound. That's corner Chan Ram Lal and Uriah Butler Highway in Chaguanas. Now, we'll be here from 8 a.m. to 4 p.m. That is the timeline that you have to work with. But just in case you're wondering, Shazzy, what is this two-day sale about? What am I getting? I have a business. I need to invest in, you know, in something from the commercial division at Anser Motors. Well, we've got exclusive two-day offers that you're only going to get it today and tomorrow. We've got equipment reveals. We've got special prices and so much more. But don't take my word for it. I'm going to chat with some of our Anser Motors representatives today, and I'm joined already by one of our friends here at Anser Motors. Tell the people your name.
2: Good morning, Shazzy. Thank you very much for having me. My name is Vinod Mangre. I am one of the commercial representatives on the FUSO side of the business,
1: right,
2: representing the entire commercial division.
1: You're representing the entire commercial division, but you're more targeted to FUSO. 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
2: Before we go there, I'll just say a pleasant morning to all your listeners through the different frequencies. And we know it's back to school.
1: It's back
2: today,
1: to school.
2: But we want to tell the working population and the business population is back to work.
1: Back to work.
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1: Right.
2: We talk about moving your products from whether it be a farm, whether it be a grocery, whether it be a manufacturing plant, to the consumers.
1: It doesn't matter what division you're in when it comes to work. Mitsubishi FUSO has something for everyone.
2: Correct. We have from the smallest truck, which is like a 2.5-ton truck, go all the way up to 10-ton and 15-tons. So we have everything. We have something to move every product.
1: I love that. I love that. But we talk size. You have from smallest to biggest. But what about Mitsubishi FUSO that sets them apart from the rest?
2: Really and truly, it has been around before my time. And the platform is based on durability, efficiency, and it's simply one of the best trucks you could come around in the country.
1: Listen, I sold. Do I need a truck right now? No, I don't. But there are a lot of people out there that is hearing me right now, and you do need a truck. But I feel like I want to purchase one, and I don't even need a truck. But they look, you know, the aesthetic on the truck is so pleasing. We're looking at aesthetic. We're talking, you know, the specs on the trucks. You know, how good are these vehicles when they hit the road, when they take the load? What about these vehicles, you can tell us again, that, you know, encourages the working class, especially the business owners, to invest in these trucks?
2: When you talk to the consumers out there and the people who use trucks to move their products,
1: right,
2: they can tell you, when it comes to Mitsubishi FUSO, it's trusted, the reputation is out there. So we have one of the most fuel efficient truck. So the savings is immense,
1: and that's, we need that, because we using the trucks every day, whole day, every day.
2: Correct. And when I talk about taking load, it could take load.
1: It could take load. Guys, what else do you need to hear about the FUSO trucks? No worries, no worries. If you're not sold just yet, you can come on down to Answer Motors, just off the Uriah Butler Highway. Come and visit us here today. We want you to come and speak more in depth with our rep. All of our reps are here to talk to you, and you definitely don't want to miss the opportunity to jump in the action here at the commercial division. It's our two-day sale. I will be chatting with some more of our reps throughout. I'll be here up until 1 p.m. So, but just in case you're not getting all the information that you need, you have some more questions. Yeah, maybe you have questions and you need these questions answered. Come on down, visit us here at Answer Motors in Chaguanas, and let's get you driving. Let's get your business on the road with Answer Motors. So, address again, Quanachan Ramlal and Uriah Butler Highway in Chaguanas. We'll be here from 8 to 4 p.m. Exclusive two-day offers, equipment reveals, special prices, and so much more. I'll chat with you guys in a short bit and bring you some more information. Thank you so much for chatting with us, and I will definitely be checking out them Fuso.
2: Yeah,
1: trucks.
2: Definitely. And before we go, Shaz, you know, the specials is really today and tomorrow. The prices is immaculate. You can imagine we have up to $70,000 off on selected models.
1: Off?
2: Yeah.
1: That's a discount?
2: Yeah.
1: $70,000?
2: Yeah. So you need to come down here today. And just in case you can't make it, my number is 770-2353.
1: Right.
2: Vino is the name. Call me now. But down here is where the session is.
1: I think you all need to come. You all need to come and see, feel, test for yourself. Check out Vinod. Come and ask for Vinod, and he will definitely help you out, especially if you're looking for that Fuso cancer. Those cancer trucks look amazing. I love it. So, guys, we'll be right back. And it's back to you guys in studio.
0: All right, thank you very much, Shazzy. She's there at Answer Motors Compound, corner Chan Ramlal and Uriah Butler Highway, Chaguanas. It's the two-day sale, Answer Motors two-day sale. And, of course, 8 a.m. to 4 p.m. today and tomorrow, only today and tomorrow, right? Exclusive two-day offers, equipment reveals, special pricings, and so much more. And, yes, we can tell you it's all about CNG Burmac, Fuso, Heister, and New Holland as well, all right? So go and check them out. Shazzy's going to be there all day today, giving you all the big specials and discounts and everything else that is happening inside the two-day sale, Answer Motors, and it's also their commercial division as well. So what we're going to do is take a little break and then come back with a couple more reports right here on Sangeet 106. This is us.
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0: right, people? So we're getting you ready for yet another report, and we are definitely talking about the big 2-day sale that is happening right now. And yes, it's all about Answer Motors and their commercial division as well, right? Yeah, it's happening today and tomorrow at the Answer Motors compound, corner of Chan Ramlal and Uriah Butler Highway in Chaguanas. Exclusive 2-day offers, equipment reveals, special pricing, and so much more. 8 a.m. to 4 p.m. today and tomorrow. All right, so I believe Shazi is ready. And yeah, this is a simulcast on Vibe City 105 FM and 95.1 FM as well. So let's take you across to Shazi.
1: I am here and enjoying every moment. Now, guys, listen, and let me dig deep for this one. A wise man once said, go to Answer Motors for all your commercial needs. It's me. I am that wise man, right? Because let me tell you, Answer Motors is having their 2-day sale. It's happening today and tomorrow, and your next business move starts here. Now, I brought you some information in the capsule before this about some of those Fuso trucks. I still want to dive deeper into that. But before I do that, I have one of my Answer friends here with me, and my eyes have taken me all over the parking lot at Answer here, and it has landed by the New Holland and the Highstar machines. Guys, I'm taken aback. So, good morning to you. Tell the people your name.
2: Hey, my name is Caleb Grant. I'm the sales rep for Burmac, which is Highstar New Holland.
1: Right. So, Caleb, how are you?
2: So far, very, very good. I mean, we're waiting for the customers to come down, you know.
1: Right.
2: Looking out for them.
1: So that's what we love. We love that you guys are taking your time to come. You're locked on right now to Vibe City 105 FM 951 and, of course, Sengi 1061 FM. And you're on your way right now. But just in case you need some more information, Caleb is here to help me. So, Caleb, tell me about that New Holland. You see that New Holland machine I'm watching there? I love it. I love the color. I love the aesthetic. Tell us more about that New Holland machine.
2: I mean, the New Holland is one of the best on the market right now in terms of performance and stuff like that. But it's a 4-cylinder engine. It's beautiful. It's built to take the weather and the fuel in Trinidad and Tobago. We have a little dirty fuel. It's built to take that. And in terms of performance-wise, it's nothing outlasting that right now.
1: So for the people who are coming down here and they're wondering, you know, what is New Holland? What does New Holland target? What area and business does New Holland target? So tell them what they can use that for, which businesses can definitely invest in a New Holland machine.
2: Well, farmers... Major farmers, this is the best tractor, I would say, in terms of all range, in terms of marshy areas, hard areas. The New Holland tractor is the main tractor right now in terms of the market that is handling our rough terrain right now.
1: Right. And we need that in Trinidad. We know Trinidad, you know, terrains and things, it could be quite difficult, especially with rains and then you get sun. And it's all kind of back and forth with the weather and, you know, the soil changes. So you need something that can go through any weather and any type of soil.
2: Correct.
1: So, I mean, I'm looking at it. I love the aesthetic as well. And you spoke a little bit, you know, in depth about the performance of the vehicle. Now, tell the people, in your opinion, why New Holland is set apart from all the rest of machines that's on the market.
2: Well, the engine is a Fiat engine, right? So Fiat is who builds the race cars and stuff like that. This engine is built for performance,
1: right?
2: This is what sets us apart from everybody else in the market. That performance wise is really what will help you in terms of your garden work and all these stuff like that. To me, that is what set us apart from everybody else. That's that engine alone. It's built for that dirty fuel, it's built for performance.
1: Now, this is for the business owners, of course, targeted to the farmers. But I live in Moruga, so we have a lot. I could buy this just because of the performance and just ride up and down and just tote my family on it because I'm looking. I love it.
2: I mean, it's nice that air suspension seats, AC. AC cool and nice. You don't worry about nothing.
1: Air conditioned, people. Air conditioned tractor. What else do you need? You're working in the hot sun, but you don't know the sun hurts because you're working in comfort.
2: Correct.
1: So it's not just, you know, about the performance. Yes, that is one of the most important parts of this New Holland machine, but we love comfort too. We love comfort, we love style, and it looks very, very appeasing to come and, you know, buy, shop for your business. Make sure that you put your business to the top level that it can be at just by purchasing a New Holland machine. So, I mean, I love it. Tell us a little bit about the prices. You know, what are we getting off? What do people can get off if they come today and tomorrow?
2: right, if they come today and tomorrow, it's $70,000 off you're getting on the new one. Right now, it is, you can get it around $320,000 from $350,000, $349,500. Mm. Right? So it's a great, it's a steal of a deal, basically.
1: It is a steal of a deal. Listen, when I get $5 off in the grocery or on a sale, I happy. Imagine you can come here and get up to $70,000 off. I'm excited already, you know. I'm very excited. So thank you so much, Caleb, for chatting with us. Before you leave us, tell the people a way to connect with you so that they can come on down, look for Caleb, call Caleb if they can't make it right now. Although we are encouraging you guys to come and see for yourself, feel for yourself, and of course have that personal one-on-one conversation with Caleb. But just in case they can't do that right this minute, share your contact with the people.
2: Well, if you guys want to contact me at 782-0891. For any term, anything in terms of New Holland and Hyester.
1: Right. So thank you so much for chatting with us, Caleb. Guys, this is where we remind you that it's the two-day sale for Answer Motors commercial division. We've got you covered. We've got your next business move, and it's going to start right here. It's happening today and tomorrow, and you can visit us now. Like now. 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It's back to you guys in studio.
0: All right, thank you very, very much, the one and only Shazzy. Yes, the two-day sale, Answer Motors, two-day sale, September 7th and 8th. 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Exclusive two-day offers, equipment reveals, special pricing, and so much more. And it's all about the CNG, Burmac, Fuso, Hyster, and New Holland as well. All right, so if you want some numbers to call, you can call well, I'm going to give you some three different numbers that I have here. The numbers are 868-285-2277, 868-285-2277. Even if you're calling from outside Trinidad and Tobago and you're planning to come down here and get some of these great deals, you can call from outside Trinidad. That's no problem. For Fuso in particular, 868-778-0224. And Hyster, New Holland, 868-290-8976. All right, so that's 868-290-8976. All right, so yes, the two-day sale, Answer Motors and their commercial division as well. So we'll be giving you more reports as we go along, but first and foremost, we definitely have to take another break, and when we come back, we hopefully should be ready for yet another report at Answer Motors, the big two-day sale.
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right, Sangeet 106, this is us 20 minutes before the top of the hour. And yes, we got lots of information for you today. And where can we start with some more of the information? Well, of course, let me just mention to you again that big savings are coming to Answer Motors. 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

0: Alright, peoples, of course, that was Indar Khan Hai So Chingi. Big up the Pungalungs as well with that one. And yes, we're just a couple minutes away from our third and final report for this hour. Before we get to Shazzy, let me just big up some people locked on. I know I've been sticking a little bit, but as you can tell, it's been a busy morning, right? Good morning, Big D. Welcome back. Hope you had an enjoyable vacation. Cheers to a new work week ahead and have a blessed day. Love, Suzanne and Tony. Blessings to both of you. Had a wonderful, wonderful time. But it's great to be back as well. Blessings, all right? Steve, same to you as well. Good morning and blessings to you, Mr. Steve, out there in Montreal. Hope you are having a great morning. Hi, Big Daddy. Let me see. Miss you so much. Congratulations to you. 26 years on radio. I listen to you all them years. Da-da-da-da-da. Hi to Stefan and Rishi Ram, Vashti Ramdas. May God bless you and protect you every day and night. Thank you very much, Vashti Ramdas. All right, blessings to you and your family. I hope everything is great. And thank you for the support, as always. Welcome back, Big Daddy, Baby Girl, El Dorado, Miss Henyo on 106. Okay. Thank you very much. I missed you guys as well. And she says, anyways, I'm happy that you are back. Thank you very, very much. Blessings to you. Baby girl out there in El Dorado. Good morning, Big Daddy. Locked on, enjoying the music. Bali. And today is a holiday. It's Labor Day holiday. And the weekend was great. Well, it's an extended weekend here because it's Labor Day holiday. I know it's a big, big day, especially in New York with the Carnival. Yeah, the Carnival out there in New York. Labor Day is always big for the Carnival, right? So blessings to you, Bali. Blessings and, big up the entire family. Sitaram, good morning. Namaste. Blessings to you and your family. Dinesh, my brother, hope you had a great vacation, my brother. Happy marvelous Monday, same to you. And yes, I hope your weekend was really, really great, you and your family. He says it was, thanks for asking how my weekend was, my brother. My weekend was pretty good, can't complain, my brother. All right, well, I hope everything else is great as well, Mr. Kevin. All right, nice to have you here with us. Somebody sent a message, but it ain't coming true. Yes, I did privately give the ladies the message, the interview that I had. Mr. Bossman Lambo, big up to you and your family and blessings as always. Alright, so we are definitely ready for our third and final report, and it's all about Answer Motors, the two-day sale. It's huge, and to give us more details, more information, we are talking about the one and only Shazzy. She's standing by, or actually she's ready, good to go, so let's take it across to Shazzy right now. Shazzy, it's over to you.
1: Thank you so much, Big Daddy. And of course, all our wonderful announcers across all of our sister stations and frequencies are bringing you the Answer Motors 2-day sale. Now, listen, I love chatting with the people here because I like to play pretend. And I have someone here who's willing to play pretend with me because I'm in the business of media. I'm also in the business of balloons and flowers. But what if I wanted to open a grocery tomorrow? So I'm here with my friend Evan.
2: Kevin,
1: right. Kevin is here with us. Good morning to you, Kevin.
2: Good morning, and to all the listeners out there. Kevin,
1: right.
2: Kevin Telfer is the name.
1: So Kevin is a part of the Answer team. Right. So Kevin, tell us which division of Answer do you represent right now?
2: So I am in the commercial division, the Fuso division also.
1: Right. So you're in Fuso. Fuso, I'm seeing are the trucks here. Now Kevin is going to play this make-believe game with me. So Kevin, I open a grocery. I have, a lot of things that I need to carry from point A to point B, to pick up goods, to do just the most. I need something that is going to help my business. What am I getting? What am I getting at Answer Motors?
2: So you have a wide range of trucks that is available to you here. We have from the 2.7 straight up to the 10 ton. Depending on the size of your business, we can tailor a truck to suit you.
1: Right. So I'm also seeing, just in case I don't decide to go into the grocery, I'm looking at a quarry because right now my brother-in-law has a quarry and I feel like I want to give him some competition. So which truck am I getting? Does Fuso cater to somebody that looks for dump trucks as well?
2: So ironically, as you're talking about dump trucks, we actually have a dump truck a dump truck, a 25 ton, that is up to 70,000 off. Yeah, you hear me right?
1: Just keep hearing this 70,000 numbers and all it confuses me, because here's why it's confusing, eh? Why? $70,000 off?
2: That's a lot.
1: Answer is just doing the absolute most. And that is the only thing that's confusing me right now, because y'all are making everything else crystal clear. So tell us about this dump truck that I'm looking at right now, because I feel like, do I need a dump truck? No. Will I need a dump truck in the future? Maybe. Because after hearing $70,000 off, I might just put this dump truck in my garage.
2: So this one that you're looking at is the 25-ton dumper. It's right. A 20-yard. And this particular unit, we have $47,000 off.
1: Wow.
2: It was $995, so take $70 off of that.
1: Just take $70.
2: Yeah.
1: Kevin's so casual. He's just take $70. But that's the trick in getting that $70,000 off. They need to come today or tomorrow.
2: Today or tomorrow. Limited time only.
1: It's 2 days, people. We are giving you 2 days of getting up to $70,000 off on any one of these wonderful vehicles that Answer Motors has here at their commercial division. Now, I'm also looking at, some of the flatbeds. For the people who are looking, at the flatbed options, tell us a little bit about the specs, the different sizes. We spoke about it, the different sizes that you guys have.
2: So, in the background there, you have the 3.9-ton and the 4.9-ton flatbeds. And again, we have some special prices on them, so come on down.
1: Special prices.
2: Yeah,
1: listen,
2: come on down.
1: Kevin is reiterating this special prices, because let me tell you guys, getting up to $70,000, imagine you had, a figure in your mind, and now we are telling you, we're giving you $70,000 to keep in your pocket. And you're like, listen, Christmas is right around the corner. I needed a vehicle, but I'm saving $70,000. Where else? Where else but Answer Motors?
2: Correct.
1: So, Kevin, I feel like the people need your contact information. I am going to save it as well. So give the people your contact, a way to connect with you.
2: So you can get me, Kevin Telfer, at 316-1732.
1: Kevin,
2: give me a call.
1: Come and look for Kevin, y'all. Kevin is here at Answer Motors. We here till what time, Kevin?
2: Until
1: we
2: Lyman,
1: you know.
2: Yes,
1: we Lyman.
2: You're not. We are drinks.
1: And we are drinks. We have our air conditioned. So y'all come in and shop it in comfort, inside, outside, any part of the compound that you want to shop. Kevin and the entire crew here at Answer Motors is waiting for you. So it's very, very simple to find us. We are on the corner of Chan Ramlal and Uriah Butler Highway, just off the Uriah Butler Highway. Once you're heading to north, you're going to see it just after the Endeavor flyover. Just make that left cut off and immediate right into the compound. You're here. Come and meet with the entire team. Anything that you're looking for, commercial division, we are waiting for you. Guys, it's the 2 day sale here at Answer Motors commercial division, and you don't want to miss the opportunity to get up to 70. Kevin, tell them one time. Tell them one time.
2: 70. Yes, guys.
1: Zero.
2: Come on down.
1: You definitely need to check out Answer Motors commercial division. It's back to you guys in studio.
0: Yes, that's what we are talking about, the 2 day sale, September 7th and 8th. Today and tomorrow, Answer Motors, their commercial division, and everything else wrapped up all in inside this big sale, right? 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And the number to call, 285-2277. 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If you want specific information, 285-2277. 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

0: Yeah, they're pumping in the sand, and for the last hour or so, we've been pumping at Ansa Motors, and we'll be rejoining Shazzy in just a short bit, in a couple of minutes. Before we do that, let me just big up some more people locked on strong. Nar Sukboy, yeah, Mr. Mayor, Mr. Ambassador. He said big up Nar and Sky out there in Florida. Blessings. Hope you guys are having a wonderful time in Florida. Mr. Ambassador, boy. Roger that. What is he seeing? What's going on? Good morning, Big Daddy. Nice to see you back. Blessings. Tara, locked on in the Petersfield. Be safe. You as well. Thank you for locking on, Tara. Satos Minimart, they are locked on as well. Blazing the fire, according to their emojis here. So, blessings. Let me see here. You all did not call my friend. Your friend? Who is that? I am kind of lost right now. This is a different individual on the air. It wasn't me who was on earlier. It wasn't me. It was Rishi and Stefan. Remember, it's Big Daddy now, eh? Not Rishi and Stefan. And yes, they did call your friend. I was listening. They did call your friend. It looked like you wasn't listening. They call your friend, but like you wasn't listening. All right. So blessings to all of you. Let me see here. What is this?
1: Big Daddy. I kidnapped my girl this morning. I was about to drop shit to work and we end up for her, right? Yeah, what you seen? You just bust you now, boy. Right? You just bust you. This cushy, the original president of Rob in the house.
0: All right, big up to you, sir. Big up to you, sir, and big up to your wife. You're kidding up your wife. Oh, God. Well, the tunes are busting us in between our reports as well. We got lots of information here, lots of big things happening, and those reports are taking place in between, as I said. So we're getting ready for another one very soon. So I'm going to bust some more tune, as I said, in between, all right? That goes out to everyone. Hi, Big Daddy. Leela from the Flamboyant crew. Big up Leela, Geeta, Nafisa, Penny, Kasha, all locked on. Blessings to you guys. Thank you very much for being here with us.

0: right, people, so we are getting ready. Any second now, we should be taking you across to Shazzy. It's all about the Answer Motors 2-day sale, September 7th and 8th. Of course, it's happening at the Answer Motors compound, corner Chan Ramlal and Uriah Butler Highway in Chaguanas, 8 a.m. to 4 p.m. As I said, it's today and tomorrow, and it's all about CNG Burmac, Fuso, Heister, New Holland, and so much more. The number to call, 285-2277. All right, so let's take you across to Shazzy. She's got some really, really great information for you. Shazzy, it's over to you.
1: I absolutely do, and I am not alone in this endeavor. When I tell you I absolutely love coming to Answer Motors, every single time I come, I learn about something that they have new. I learn more information about it, because where I work, we're always somewhere that people are talking, and you just never know. You just never know who will give me a little $5 and say, Shaz, thanks for the information on hooking me up with the Answer sale, and you just never know where the information might reach. So I'm so glad to be touching in with my Answer team right now. So I've got my girl. Oh my gosh, I love her name so much. Let's not get sidetracked with Maylin. Hello, my darling, and good morning.
2: Good morning to you, and good morning to all our lovely listeners this morning.
1: Right, so we're here. Answer Motors Commercial Division. We have so much offerings. But, from the time I came here, my eye was on those Heister machines. Now, let me tell you why, eh? Let me tell you. I don't have a reason why. I just love the look of those forklifts. And I know a lot of our listeners right now are locked in, and a lot of business owners has a forklift that has been making noise, breaking down, stop moving, and this is their sign to come and get a new forklift. But we need to convince the people. Why Heister?
2: Because Heister is the best value you could get. I mean, who doesn't know a Heister?
1: I mean, everybody knows the name.
2: I mean, the minute you walk in, I'm just sorry, that's the first thing, the color.
1: Right.
2: I mean, come on, the color just jump at you, and then you notice that we have all different sizes.
1: Right.
2: So it means to say, whether you need to lift a pallet, or I don't know if you saw when they were using it to move the...
1: I saw that, and that just made me think, power. I need power, I need endurance, and that is what I feel like I'm going to get from this Heister
2: power
1: machine.
2: Endurance, efficiently. You got it. Definitely.
1: I love that. And, you know, speaking about the look, guys, I'm telling you, we spoke about this a little bit earlier on with the tractor. Air conditioned. Because who wants to be out
2: fully
1: here in this
2: air
1: hot
2: conditioned
1: sun? Who wants to be out here in this hot sun, you know, working and double working yourself in the heat as well? So why not get a machine that's going to give you comfort, style, endurance, and of course, efficiency? So
2: exactly.
1: I absolutely love this Heister machine. So tell me, what is my offer today and tomorrow?
2: So right now, what we do have is over 70K off on selected vehicles. Now, I can't tell you which ones, because I need you all to come in. You have to come in. It's lunchtime. Take a little break. Jump in. Check out our stuff. You got to come in.
1: There are a lot of people right now locked on to all of our frequencies, and they're driving. They're passing on the highway. You're on the highway right now, either to or from your destination. You have a little 5 minutes. Come in, because let me tell you, the more you find out in person is the more convinced you're going to be, because I am already convinced and I have no reason to buy these machines. You see that little Heister there?
2: It's so cute.
1: You see that little forklift? I need that in my life.
2: And you need to come and test drive it. You need to feel the smoothness of that vehicle. You need to.
1: So you're telling me I can test drive?
2: Girl, we can test drive it when we finish.
1: We can.
2: For sure. For certain.
1: I love it. So I love the fact that, you know, you're giving us all these wonderful vehicles here at Answer. We're getting so many different options, so many different sizes. So it's definitely tailored to what you have to do. You don't have to purchase something and you say, okay, well, I purchase it. It's too big. No, we have different sizes in every single machine here at Answer Motors, giving us options.
2: Correct. And you can even customize those. So let's say you want the forklift line to be a little bit longer. Let's say you want to adjust the height a little bit.
1: Right.
2: We can do that for you.
1: Look at that. I didn't even know that they could give you different sizes, you know, with the forklifts. So I love that. I love that you mentioned that. Thank you so much for that information. And for those of you who locked on, and you definitely know that it's time. That forklift that is watching you at the corner of your business right now, it's parked up there. You have to get a mechanic to come and see about it every 2 days. It's breaking down. No, we're not doing that anymore. We are coming to Answer Motors. We're getting you know, all the good stuff that they have with the sale. We're getting on the action. We're getting up to $70,000 off, which to me is a steal of a deal. And Christmas money. Mailin,
2: correct.
1: That's 70K buying everything for Christmas. And
2: that's what you're getting your returns on it as well.
1: More than that?
2: That's what I'm saying.
1: So we're getting more than the $70,000 that you're already giving us off?
2: We're getting our service packages, you know that?
1: Wow. Listen to me, guys. Answer Motors Commercial Division. Today, tomorrow, we're here at the corner of Chan Ram Lal and the Raya Butler Highway. You can't miss us because you're going to be seeing those beautiful machines when you pass and you see and you're like, oh my God, look at them nice. Just know your pass week. Right? So, once again, if you know you passed us, turn around, find an exit somewhere, and come on down and chat with Mailin. Mailin, leave us your contact number.
2: Right. So, my number is 297-9225.
1: Right. So, we're looking. You all come in, ask for Mailin. She's going to hook you up with all of your forklift needs. She's going to walk you through the process. She's going to hold your hand through the process. It's as easy as come in, see it, love it, buy it. That's it. That's how easy Mailin and Answer Motors is making your purchase for your business today and tomorrow. So come on down to Answer Motors in Chaguanas and let's get your business on the move. Answer Motors, it's back to you.
0: All right, thank you very, very much, Shazi, as always, giving us all the great information, all the valuable information and much needed information as we give you the 2-day sale, Answer Motors and their commercial division as well, September 7th and 8th. 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The number to call 868-285-2277. 868-285-2277. It's all about CNG Burmac, Fuso, Heister, and New Holland as well. All right, so go and check out Shazi. She's there now. She's going to be there for a couple of hours. Yeah, another couple of hours or so, bringing us all the exclusive reports. And remember, your next business move starts here at the 2-day sale, Answer Motors 2-day sale today and tomorrow. So we're going to get inside some tunes before we take another break and give you some more great information. Sangeet 106, this is

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So in about 7-8 minutes, we'll be linking up with Shazzy one more time. Big up Stamian as well down there. The entire OB team. It's all about the big 2-day sale, all right? The big, big 2-day sale. And it's all happening at Answer Motors. Their commercial division is part of it as well. Answer Motors, Compound Corner, Chan Ramlal and Uriah Butler Highway in Chaguanas. Yeah, so again, in a few minutes, we'll be taking you over to that location for yet another report with Shazzy. How about some Ricky Jai? Really liking this tune.

0: Yeah, that was the Beamer, yo. Before that, we give you some Ricky Jai, and we're getting ready for yet another report. We are talking about the two-day sale, the mega massive two-day sale, Ansa Motors and their commercial division at the Ansa Motors compound corner, Chan Ramlal and Uriah Butler Highway in Chaguanas, 8 a.m. to 4 p.m. today and tomorrow. Exclusive two-day offers, equipment reveals, special pricing, and so much more. 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So we are ready, or should I say Shazzy is ready, at Ansa Motors down there in Chaguanas, and it's a simulcast as well on Vibe City 105 FM and 95.1 FM. So let's take it across right now to Shazzy.
1: I am definitely ready, and by ready I mean ready to test drive some of these vehicles here at Ansa Motors. I'm sold, you know, I'm sold. I told you before, do I need some of these? No, I don't. Am I going to probably walk out here, you know, wanting to purchase, maybe close to purchasing one of these? Yes, absolutely, especially that cute little Highstar forklift. Okay, but you know what? Let's get down to business, people. Again, sidetrack the amount of things that's happening. Hey guys, welcome to Ansa Motors 2 days sale commercial division department. They're outside today at their Chaguanas branch, bringing you all the very best deals, offers, equipment, and of course, yeah, the 2 day sale that they're having here at Ansa Motors commercial division. So a lot of my friends from Ansa are tapping in, are joining us, and now I'm joined by Warren, and he is here on the Fuso side of things. So Warren, are you? Highstar,
2: New Holland. Yeah.
1: Okay, good. Right, good. So I'm glad that you're here with us for the Highstar, because I spoke to Malin a couple minutes ago, and Malin was telling me, you know, about all the exclusive offers. But I want you to dive in deeper from your point of view, being able to tell the people, you know, tell us about the working mechanics around the New Holland and the Highstar.
2: See, when you buy into Ansa Motors and you buy a Highstar unit, these are some of the most reliable units on the market.
1: Right.
2: Customers, the industrial field and the oil and gas field know what it means to have a unit that they don't have to worry about going down.
1: Right.
2: Downtime costs you money.
1: Exactly.
2: So again, you look at that forklift. I'm putting a tractor. I could see you in a four-wheel drive for
1: this
2: tractor.
1: That's the same thing that I said.
2: You go look nice. You're a little small and petite, so you're perfect inside
1: exactly.
2: That tractor.
1: Exactly. And you know, I was telling them, you know, the air condition, everything. It screams me, because, I mean, even though I am not a farmer, because I'm sure my farmers are locked in and they're listening and they're looking, you know, to upgrade their equipment, to upgrade their vehicles. And even though I'm not a farmer, I live in Moroga. So I could use that tractor as a vehicle.
2: You see, outside of this work, outside of working radio, you could pay you to go on some tractor work, you go and brush cut some fields and
1: exactly.
2: Make some money.
1: Exactly. So I'm seeing the addition to the tractor right now. Tell us about what's happening behind the tractor there, because you talk about, you know, cutting the grass. So what do we have going on there?
2: Right now, mountain unit, we have a 6-foot brush cutter. That's a 216 from Bushog. Our units have a 7-year warranty. So any damage occurs with that will be covered by us at Ansa. Mm. Once used within regular means. So you're going to chop up some gravel and then say, hey, we're chopping gravel whole month.
1: Hello. But beside, you know, that, I love the fact that you all have so much, you know, within these vehicles. Malin was telling me, you know, about how you can adjust the forklifts. You all can do the adjustments here. Tell us a little more in depth to that.
2: So with Highstar and Yale, our brand of forklifts, we have access to not just the up and down and tilting capacity, but we also have pallet adjustment, which is left and right.
1: Right.
2: So you don't have to completely realign the forklift, but you set up the pallets and you could just adjust left and right on the fly. So that will reduce downtime and make it even more efficient when working the forklift.
1: I love that. It saves you time, because time is money to business owners.
2: That
1: so
2: is
1: I
2: a
1: love
2: fact.
1: The fact that, you know, it's adjustable, and especially adjustable to whatever you need it to do.
2: Correct.
1: So different brands, different businesses can definitely invest in this. No matter what you need it for, it's going to help your business and push your business to the very max.
2: And
1: to the very top.
2: We are one of the few companies that even outside of what we have in stock, we could actually bring in something specially designed for your needs.
1: Right.
2: So for some customers, we actually have units that have shorter mass heights, higher lifting capacity. So don't be just seeing the 2.5 and 3 ton and even the 18 ton that we have there for containers. We have all sizes in between. Just based on what you need, we want to provide for you.
1: I love that. So, I mean, these are brand new vehicles. We love it. We love to see it. Eventually, I'm going to need parts for it. I'm going to need servicing. Tell us a little bit more about that, because I know that is one of the most, you know, the most important things that we look at when purchasing a vehicle, no matter if it's for commercial reasons or not. So tell us about that when it comes to parts and the services for the vehicles here.
2: Well, at Anson Motors, we're not just Trinidad and Tobago, we're Guyana, Barbados, and throughout the islands. So with that being said, we don't just provide parts for just us. We have an inventory of parts throughout the Caribbean.
1: Right.
2: So accessing parts, we have to bring it from Guyana or bring it from Barbados. That can be done for you. So just to minimize that, mitigate that downtime, we are here. So anything that happens outside of our parts that we have in stock, we have a huge service division that handles all the maintenance and the proper upkeep of equipment.
1: So I don't have to worry after this. Have to worry about looking. I have to go all over the place looking for parts. Answer has it covered.
2: Correct.
1: Answer has me covered.
2: Are the answer.
1: The answer to all your commercial problems. So come on down to Answer Motors, and Warren here is definitely available to help you out, especially today and tomorrow. Listen, guys, I can't stress enough how important it is to come on down today or tomorrow and get just get a look at all the wonderful vehicles that they have and cash in on all
2: the
1: savings.
2: You can more than look. Come and drive. Come experience a forklift. Come and drive a tractor for the first time. Come check out a truck.
1: Guys, I'm convinced. I'm sold. Are you? You don't need anything else, you know, because Warren has the answer for you. Yeah.
2: Just call me. My number is 482-4446. My name is Warren Drumberger. And anything that you need on the commercial side, I can provide to you.
1: Listen, Warren has it covered. Warren is the answer. Answer is the answer. We love it here at Answer Motors. It's all about their two-day sale. You don't want to miss the opportunity to cash in on the savings. Hit them again with how much they could save.
2: Up to $70,000.
1: That's sounding so sweet, Alia. Listen, if you don't have something to do with your $70,000, when you come on Answer Motors and you buy a vehicle and you save your $70,000, call me. I will help you out with that.
2: Right? I will help you spend it.
1: Exactly.
2: I will help you. We won't save it and then spend it.
1: Both Warren and I will help you. So come on down to Answer Motors. Let's save you that $70,000. Let's get you that brand new vehicle that you've been needing for your business. And let's get your business up and running at the very best that it could possibly be running at. So Answer Motors, come on down right now, today and tomorrow. We're here till 4 p.m. today, but we want you to come today. Don't wait for tomorrow. Don't leave things that you can do today for tomorrow. It's back to you guys in studio.
0: Yes, thank you very, very much, Shazzy. And I saw a couple of those forklifts, and I'm telling myself, well, one is definitely for Shazzy. The next one has to be for Thanos or Hulk or maybe some of the other Avengers. That one is massive, boy. I've never, ever seen a forklift like that in my life for that size. But of course, Answer is the answer. You just heard it. Answer is the answer. Go and check them out, people. They've got the very, very best, and I'm sure they will surprise you in a very positive way as well. Things that you probably thought didn't exist, well, they have it all, and then some, right? Answer Motors, their commercial division. It's the two-day sale, September 7th and 8th, today and tomorrow. Your next business move starts right here at Answer Motors. And it's at the Answer Motors compound, corner Chan Ramlal and Uriah Butler Highway in Chaguanas, all right? 285-2277, 285-2277. That is the number to call for your CNG, Burmac, Fuso, Heister, New Holland, and so much more. 8 a.m. to 4 p.m. today and tomorrow. So let's just give you some more information right here, right now. The incredible India Expo is now the all-new India in Style Expo with more shopping, food, and lifestyle experiences. 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All right, please go and check them out. Yeah, I got some information here on something else that is taking place. Where is that? Let me see here. All right. Let me give you some other information in the meantime. Let me just tell you that the Southex International Expo Le Le Rêve Conference Center, C3 Center, starts on Wednesday, 30th September, and runs the Sunday, 4th October. 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This is the longest running and most important business expo in South Trinidad. All right, it's free to the public. Don't miss it. Le Rêve Conference Center, of course, at the C3 Center. All right, so please go and check out that. How about we take a little dive into Rosari's and see what's happening at Rosari's right about now. 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

Right, so as I said, lots of things happening all over Trinidad and Tobago. And what we can tell you right now is that you can raise the temperature with steam. Ultimate heat boosted with natural energy sources like maca root, bwabwande, and horny goat weed. This one is for the real ones, the ones who go in right down. All right, with a tropical pineapple mango flavor, the hunt never tasted this good. Yes, the hunt never tasted this good. Steam, ultimate heat, raise it, release the night with steam.

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2: 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Don't you miss it, all right? And of course, as you know, one more game for the CPL. Yes, the CPL. One more game in terms of, one more game in terms of TKR. All right, so the biggest party in sport is definitely on. And the Trinbago Knight Riders back in action for that one more game. 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Cricket lives here. Right, and one more. It's all about India in style. Yes, of course, we're giving you that information as well. And this time, we are telling you that, many of us look for that family day out, you know, taking the family out, going and spending some time, some hours, going and doing various things in one trip, one outing. Well, if you're looking for that family day out, well, head to India in Style Expo. Yes, India in Style Expo for shopping, food, refreshments, and great finds from India. 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So just standing by for that final report from Shazzy at the Ansa Motors 2-day sale.

0: And again, it's the massive two-day sale at Answer Motors Compound Corner, Chanram Lal and Uriah Butler Highway in Chaguanas. To give you all the information again and again and again, it's the one, the only Shazzy. Shazzy, it's over to you, ma'am.
1: Thank you so much. Going out to all my announcers back in studio. Y'all are missing out the action here because I had the opportunity to climb into the four cliffs that we have here, the Heister Machines. I'm going to tackle the New Holland in just a short bit, but right now my focus is on those Fuso machines that are looking at me. And at this point, it's not about convincing you anymore because you should already be convinced as to why Answer is the answer to all your commercial problems. At this point, it's just to let you know, inform you of all the good reasons that you need to come on down to Answer and choose Fuso. So I'm joined by another one of my Answer friends. Tell the people your name.
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1: Right, so you look like the kind of person that can tell me, because we've spoken about, you know, the trays and everything that the truck has to offer. I want to talk performance in terms of that engine that all the trucks has. Tell me a little in depth. I want to hear about the 2-ton, the 3-ton, and the 5-ton.
2: Well, the 2-ton, 3-ton, and 5-ton comes in a 40-33 engine.
1: Right.
2: So with these engines, very powerful. It could take the load,
1: right,
2: as when we load up with our trucks, and it's capable at climbing any hills easy as 1, 2, 3.
1: So even still with all the loads, when you do put it full capacity, you're still able to climb hills, to go on terrain, just to do the most with these trucks.
2: I actually have a customer, Paraman, and he carry
1: Paraman, you say?
2: Yes,
1: no.
2: And he carry up load easy with cement on the street on truck.
1: You all know the kind of hills Paraman have, the kind of corners, the kind of roads that you have to face in Paraman, and the answer is Fuso.
2: Exactly.
1: I love that. So, I mean, the engine, you're saying it's powerful, enduring. We're getting endurance from it. We're getting the work and the money's worth out of these Fuso trucks. Tell us about, you know, parts and services.
2: Well, we have all our parts available right here in Chaguanas and San Fernando here.
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2: Correct.
1: You're sure them numbers correct, eh?
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1: You're sure.
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1: Free service. That's a tongue twister itself. But one thing we're not going to get twisted is the fact that you're getting three free services. Once you come on down and you purchase from Answer Motors today, that Fuso, those Fuso trucks are looking, I'm looking at all the customers here. They're coming and they're not just getting, you know, all the information that they need. I'm seeing a lot of folks taking out the trucks so they can go out with the trucks and take the trucks on a test drive today?
2: Yes, we offer the demo today. You can come in down. You can ask me directly, Sonoda Ramlogan, or you can call me as well, 783-2673, and we can do the demo for you.
1: You all hearing that? It's good news after great news, because that's all you're getting here. You're getting savings, you're getting free packages, service packages, and of course, they're giving you the opportunity where you can feel the vehicle for yourself. So you're not just purchasing blindly, you're getting to feel how the vehicle moves, how it takes the road, and of course, first-hand experience can definitely lead you to your next purchase. Leaving with your vehicle here at Answer Motors in Chaguanas. So thank you so much, Sunil, for chatting with us. And of course, you left your contacts. The people can come on down and ask for Sunil here at the commercial division if they're looking into a Fuso Canter truck. And you've got the different sizes, of course, the different powers in the engine, the definitely an engine. But before you leave us, give us your personal reason. One thing that stands out to you the most about the Fuso truck that sets it apart from the rest.
2: Powerful. One word, powerful.
1: After that, customer empowerment. That's definitely the word that Sunil has to use. So, Sunil, thank you so much for chatting with us. And, of course, guys, if you're catching us wherever you're catching us from, remember, we're here. Answer Motors open until 4 p.m., ready to serve you. And, of course, they've got all the commercial needs for your business right here at Answer Motors in Chaguanas Corner, Chan Ramlal and Uriah Butler Highway. You can't miss it, and you don't want to miss their two-day sale. So, it's back to you guys in studio when I come back. Some more information coming to you from Answer Motors.
0: All right, so that was my final report, or should I say the final report in my time. We got one more hour of reports coming up, and that's with Rashmi and DJ Vicky. No lunchtime doctor today. Yeah, no lunchtime doctor today. So they'll be starting off at 12, and they got some reports again, the final set of reports from the two-day sale, Answer Motors and their commercial division, September 7th and 8th. That's today and tomorrow, and it's 8 a.m. to 4 p.m. The number to call, 285-2277-285-2277. CNG Burmac, Fuso, Heister, New Holland. All right, again, Answer Motors compound, corner of Chan Ramlal and Uriah Butler Highway in Chaguanas. So go and check them out, people. It's a really, really, really big deal. All right, lots of deals, lots of specials, lots of discounts, lots of everything happening at this two-day sale. And just before I lock and leave, let me see here. Who is this? This is Sunita Mohammed. Thank you very much for your kind words. All right, she's locked on. All right, thank you very, very much. Blessings to you and your family. Very quickly, who is this? Happy birthday going out to I see in Daulat. Is it Daulat? Blessings, happy birthday cake, balloon, ice cream, pinata, party bag, and so much more to you, sir. And hope you see many, many more. Big up Edward and Bahrain, locked on. Edward and Bahrain, what's up, Edward and Bahrain? Nice to have you on board. Good morning and joy and the vibes. Joy and the vibes in the kitchen, cooking curry, chicken, and dumpling. All right, very good. Nice to have you on board as well. Good morning, going out to Nita. Nice to have you here with us. Blessings to you, Nita. And Tahira's locked on as well. Blessings to you. Tara, to you as well. Let me see here. Who is this? A.B. Chapman. A.B. Chapman. And this is Knight Rider. Okay, all right. Big up to everybody locked in. Thanks to one and all being there, backing us up. The love, dedication, affection, Pyar-ish, Mohammed. Pyar-ish, Mohammed, and everything else. Love all bad, like family. And the man above, God Almighty, put him in the seat to educate, inform, and entertain. Without him, nothing at all is possible. Some major news is coming up next, followed by Rashmi and DJ Vicky. Some more reports from Answer Motors. No lunchtime doctor today, all right? Keep it on Sangeet 106. Catch me tomorrow, 9

0: afternoon and welcome to the Midday News here on CNC3 and the TBC Radio Network. I am Bavita Gopalchan. Thank you so much for joining us. Top of the news at this time, the Education Ministry says all 777 government and government-assisted schools as well as ECCE centres open today for the new academic year. Education Minister Dr. Michael Dowlad has endorsed the Prime Minister's call for regular attendance, disciplined respect for educators and greater parental involvement. Students are being urged to take their education seriously, while parents are encouraged to work with schools to support learning and good behaviour. The Ministry says it will continue key initiatives, including the school nutrition program, school supplies and book grants, digital and AI-enhanced learning and support for students and parents. Form 1 students are expected to receive laptops during this term. The Safe Police in Schools program will also continue at schools with heightened safety concerns with officer deployment under continuous review. The ministry says outstanding repairs at a few schools will be completed after school hours and on the weekends. And despite concerns over the pace of school repairs, all schools in Tobago reopened this morning for the new term. The opening comes after questions were raised about the late start to repair works during the July-August vacation period. Now, Education Secretary Orlando Kerr says they worked feverishly over the last few weeks to get all institutions ready. However, Kerr reiterated that work will continue throughout the term as the division changes its approach to school maintenance. Well, at Scarborough Secondary, one parent told CNC3 News she took matters into her own hands after seeing the condition of her son's classroom.
1: At first, I was a bit concerned because when we came for orientation, I realized the class was in a mess. The desk was rusty, the chairs was rusty, but a few parents, as well as myself and my husband, chipped in and painted the chairs and painted up the classrooms to make it look more comfortable and more, feel a more bit, you know, accommodating for the kids in the classroom.
0: Well, Tutor Tobago Officer Dean Rodriguez is touring several schools today, assessing their condition to ensure teachers and students are in a safe environment. Now, while government says all schools reopen today, President of the Trinidad and Tobago Unified Teachers Association, Crystal Ash, says it is unacceptable that all schools are not ready for the reopening of the new school term. Ash says though some principals have been mandated to reopen schools, this is not an indication that the schools are in fact safe for reopening. You may reference to the Faizabad Anglican Secondary School, where parents say they are considering keeping their children at home today after decades of unresolved issues, including concerns over the building's safety and other health issues. And at the Tampana RSC Primary School, Ash says the conditions are unsafe.
2: Tampana is an area, is a forested area, and the Ministry of Health and OSH came and they said, listen, you have these bats here, you have to put the mesh, you have to air condition the school and so on. You know what they tell the principal? School had open today. You ain't get a, you get, they get the mesh and thing, but they ain't get the air condition and so on. So if it is that the place is hot and they're sweating and they're fainting or whatever, that's no problem. Just go out to school. Make sure that school. It should not be that to say as the Minister of Education that all schools just go and open just like that. They should open and they should be in a state of readiness.
0: Ash says while some schools have benefited from remedial works, others are simply not up to standard and principals can make a decision on whether or not the school's environment is safe for students as well as staff.
2: Different principals will do things differently, but you have the right as a principal, because at the end of the day, safety is your first concern. Now, nowadays, you have a little situation taking a little place a little different. The Ministry of Education, through the Director of School Supervision, they want to tell you if to close your school, if not to close your school, you have to get permission from them. But it doesn't have to reach to that, because if you, as a principal, you see that there's something that can put cause injury to life and limb to persons on the compound, you could treat it as necessary.
0: Meanwhile, the tutor president says the contracts of school social workers, guidance counselors, school health safety officers, and business operations assistants have not been renewed. He says OJTs

0: to replace the business operations assistants. Ash stressed these positions are key elements to the education system and the holistic development of all students. Now to this, a 15-year-old Tobago schoolboy is in police custody on the first day of the new academic year. Police arrested the Form 4 Signal Hill student on Sunday following the death of his grandfather. Police say the teenager got into an altercation with his relative on Saturday at their Annosville home, which resulted in the elderly man suffering injuries. The man was taken to the Scarborough General Hospital for treatment, where he died the following day. Senior Superintendent Ronald Kerr confirmed the teenager remains in custody as they investigate the cause of death. Now, Education Secretary Orlando Kerr told CNC3 News he did not have all the facts about the incident, but described it as an unfortunate one. The incident comes following a stern message by Prime Minister Kamala Bisasa to parents, as well as students, to not jeopardize their education. On to some other developments now. China is pushing back against U.S. warnings about Chinese technology companies operating in the Western Hemisphere. The United States has warned that Chinese technology could create risks, including espionage, cyber attacks, and network disruption. However, in a social media post, the Chinese embassy in this country said Chinese tech firms are known locally for advanced technology, competitive prices, and secure and efficient services. The embassy said the companies follow local laws and regulations and have contributed to economic growth and job creation. The statement follows U.S. concerns about companies including Huawei and TikTok. Now, China said Washington should stop interfering with sovereign countries' rights to choose their cooperation partners. Let's take a short break. Sport News when we come back.
1: And that, of course, was your news at 12 noon right here on the TBC Radio.
2: The vibe and energy of Sangeet 106.1 FM. 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

0: All right, so that is Rick Ram, Go Your Way. And, of course, just holding on the fort for a few minutes. But we do have Rashmi. And, of course, Vicky should be joining us in a short bit. And Rashmi has some very, very valuable information for us.
1: All right. Very good afternoon to Trinidad and Tobago. And once again, we will be joining Shazzy at the Ansa Motors compound. That's Kwanachan Ramlal and Uriah Butler Highway in Chibonas. It's a 2-day sale. So let's take you over to Shazzy.

0: A little bit of technical difficulties with the audio from Rashmi, but we are definitely ready. So let's take you over to Shazi for yet another report.
1: Hey, thanks you so much. And guys, if you just joining in and you're wondering, Shazi, where are you today? Well, I am with Ansa Motors. I am here in Shagonas bringing you their two-day, I would say, mega sale, because you're saving up to $70,000 on commercial vehicles. Yeah, if you're looking to upgrade your business, Ansa is the answer. Simply put. So, a little bit earlier on, we were chatting with, you know, all of the sales rep when it comes to the Fuso, when it comes to the New Holland and the Hyster. But right now, I'm joined by another one of my family members here at Ansa Motors. So, can you tell the people your name?
2: Hi, my name is Jason. I represent CNG Burmak.
1: Right, so Jason is here representing CNG Burmak, and he's here to tell us why CNG, about CNG conversions, and we're going to dive deeper into CNG. Now, Jason, people on the outside, they hear CNG, they think, okay, fuel efficient, we're saving, but they don't actually know in depth about CNG. So tell us in depth, what is CNG?
2: Well, in depth, first off, let me say CNG is awesome. Because I can guarantee you, if you decide to put CNG in any one of your vehicles, whether it's gas, whether it's diesel, you are guaranteed to get over 50% in savings.
1: Mm-hmm. That's one. Again, one of my favorite words, you know, that I keep hearing here to be an answer, savings.
2: Yes, of course. And there is a myth that, okay, the cars are going to blow up. No, it is safe. CNG is compressed natural gas, as we know. It is non-corrosive,
1: right.
2: And the gas is lighter than air. So if there's, you know, let's say a leak, well, it's lighter than it's going to dissipate. And even though there are lock-off valves, so what I can say is CNG is very safe. And it can be used in both gas engines, diesel engines, and definitely on trucks.
1: Well, that's what I want to know, because we're here with the commercial division. I'm seeing the trucks, and I'm thinking, you know, although I want to purchase and I have to get a truck for my business, I also want to save as much as possible on gas, on diesel, on any, you know, fuel that I use for my vehicles when it comes for my business. So tell me about CNG pairing with the trucks.
2: Right, awesome. CNG and diesel, it's also known as a dual fuel system.
1: Right.
2: So at every point in time, you are going to be using diesel and CNG, you know, as a mixture. You are guaranteed up to 40 to 50% on savings, right? Let's say if your CNG gas is, you know, empty, it's finished, you can actually run the truck straight on diesel. So at no given point in time, you're going to shut down.
1: Well, at least not if both not empty.
2: Of course, the rest of the, you know, we
1: can't do everything.
2: And we actually have some unbeatable prices right now. For the gaskets, we have up to $2,000 discount, which is incredible.
1: Again with the favorite words. Now we're hearing 2,000 from 70,000 on the vehicles. We're getting $2,000 on the CNG kits.
2: That's both gas and both diesel kits.
1: Wow, that's up to $72,000 just by coming to Ansa today and tomorrow and getting in on all the savings. Y'all know what we're doing for Christmas. We're eating and living large for Christmas. The Christmas looking real nice, you know, Jason.
2: Imagine you're getting your savings on the kit. You're getting a big discount on the kit,
1: right.
2: And you're guaranteed to save as well.
1: So
2: look how much money in your pocket.
1: From now until Christmas, you're bound to save thousands of dollars.
2: And I would advise to come down here for the next 2 days. Well, today and tomorrow, assessments are free.
1: Right.
2: And even based on your assessment on the vehicle, you can even get up to more.
1: Wow. So they can bring their vehicles down.
2: Yes, they can.
1: Come and look for Jason.
2: Yes, look for me.
1: It's free assessment.
2: Yes, I am here. I have another technician here. We will look at your engine. We will tell you, you know, the good stuff about it.
1: Right.
2: Other than the definite savings. That's one.
1: I mean.
2: Yeah, that's a must.
1: Although that new money that we buy in ham, lamb, and jam with for Christmas.
2: Of course.
1: And if that's too much for you, call me and Jason. You could buy some groceries for us with them $72,000 or more. That you could save just by coming to Ansa.
2: So that's 70 on the truck, and that's $2,000 additional
1: that's
2: for the
1: what
2: CNG kit. So come on, $72,000 is unbeatable right now.
1: I love you making grocery for me, you, and Jason.
2: That's
1: this
2: extra
1: Christmas.
2: Drinks for Christmas.
1: I love that. So, I mean, thank you so much for giving us information about CNG. But what else would you tell before you leave us? What else would you tell people to encourage them to make that switch to CNG?
2: Well, it's safe. That is one thing I wanna specify on. It's very safe. and you have the support from the company, you are servicing, you have all the repairs, you know, everything is safe. That's one thing I can guarantee.
1: Right. So if eventually down the road, couple years from now, I'm having a little issue with my CNG kit, right here at Answer Motors,
2: right,
1: you're going to take care
2: Motors.
1: Of any problems that I have.
2: Even if you want to buy another car.
1: Right. And you want to transfer it.
2: You could actually transfer the kit from one car to the other.
1: Whoa.
2: Can't get better than that.
1: Listen, Answer doing everything here for you all in all. I didn't even know that you can use one kit that you have used on another vehicle. Take it out, put it on another vehicle. So I myself, I'm looking into getting a CNG kit. I live Moruga. I work Port of Spain. That distance is killing me. I want ham, lamb, and jam for Christmas. So I feel me and Jason are going to have a conversation after this about that CNG kit. Definitely going to look into it. What I want to find out, can CNG work on hybrid vehicles? A lot of vehicles are coming hybrid right now, and people want to know if it's compatible.
2: Some vehicles are, and this is where the assessment takes place.
1: Right.
2: So if you have an electric, well, a hybrid, and you want to come down and bring it for us, as I said, the assessments are free. We will look at it, and, you know, upon that assessment, we will determine if CNG can or cannot work.
1: Right. So you're definitely going to give people advice.
2: Correct.
1: Great advice, because you all are the experts here when it comes to CNG Burmac, Burmac CNG. And of course, you're going to have to bring your vehicles in, get that assessment done. Jason and his technician, the entire Answer team is here today and tomorrow. Don't forget about the 2,000. Guys, I keep reminding Ali. I don't need to remind Ali about that, you know, because that should have already registered, right? So come on down to Answer Motors. Jason, thank you so much. Before
2: you're
1: you
2: welcome.
1: Leave us, tell us, give us your contact information in case they want to call and have a conversation.
2: I say, if it is you need to get in contact with me, the number is 322-0929. 322-0929. Give me a shout, give me a call, tell me that you're coming down, and I'll be happy to help.
1: And you're here all day long?
2: I'm here all day long.
1: Jason looked like if he walked with a sleeping bag, just because he's so interested in his customers, his love for what he's doing. Jason, you're sleeping here tonight, I feel.
2: Of course.
1: Right on to we line on, guys. It's Answer Motors giving you their massive two-day sale when it comes to their commercial division, their machinery, their amazing vehicles for your business, any type of business that you are in. They've got the answer for you. And of course, yeah, that was a pun. I love that. Ooh, yeah, look at me. So, and of course, Jason and his Burmac CNG team is also here on location giving you the assessments. Free assessments, another one of my favorite words, right? Free assessments, and we love to see it. So, guys, it's back to you in studio.

0: as she's down there at ANSA. Shazzy, it's over to you.
1: Thank you guys so very much. And in case, so for those of you who are locked on to any one of our frequencies on Gaja Media Limited right now, we're bringing you ANSA Motors and their two-day amazing sale that they've got, especially at their commercial division, giving you the very best, targeting all the businesses, the business owners, and definitely our farmers out there. We have something for everyone. It's our commercial division giving you ANSA Motors is the answer, guys. So we spoke on everything that we could have possibly spoken about, but I want to go, you know, deeper into it. We're talking the Fuso Canta trucks, and I'm here with one of my friends from ANSA Motors. Can you remind us of your name?
2: Hi, good afternoon, everyone. My name is Kemraj Gajara. Yeah.
1: Right. So, Kemraj, you are here to talk to me about the Fuso Canta trucks,
2: yes,
1: especially because that is where my focus is right now. Tell me, what sectors are we targeting? Who can benefit from purchasing a Fuso Canta?
2: So, basically, the Canta trucks and them, now, number one, choosing a Canta truck, you're looking for reliability, durability, and of course, saving in terms of service and stuff like that. In the long term, you're going to save a lot, right?
1: Right.
2: So you're looking at any type of business in terms of like delivery, transportation. If you have supermarkets, you want trucks to move around your goods. Also, our trucks could be, you could add on any types of bodies. You're talking about flatbed, enclosed body, refrigerated bodies, you know, beverage body, even wreckers. You could add wreckers as well to our trucks. So, you know, anything that the customer needs, we can add it onto our truck for them.
1: Yeah? Right. So you can get all that done here at ANSA.
2: At ANSA.
1: So ANSA is just giving you all the answers to every single problem
2: answer
1: and issue. So I'm loving that, you know, you're saying and you're reminding the people that they can purchase these trucks. So it definitely targets even more, a wider range of the sectors, the businesses, the business owners, and even, you know, that small guy that is thinking about going into,
2: yes, correct,
1: and finding a business solution for himself.
2: Yeah. So, I mean, it's all about the customer needs, right? So, basically, if a customer is now looking to start up as well, too,
1: right,
2: you know, today, especially with all the specials we have running, if a customer come in today and make a down payment at a special price, that price would hold true until, you know, they are ready to get through with the financing and all these things,
1: wow,
2: being put in place. So, we will honor the price if you come in and you make your down payment on the price that we have running currently. Yeah?
1: Right.
2: So that's a benefit as well to onto the people. So you don't have to say, okay, well, I don't have $390,000 to come in today and buy a truck.
1: Right.
2: But if you have a down payment, you have a $10,000 or $20,000, you know, whatever, 10% down payment, you come in, you make your down payment, and the price will hold true for you.
1: So most definitely, because a lot of people, you know, hear about sales, it would have been advertising. Maybe you missed it by some chance,
2: yeah,
1: or some window. You missed it and you're just hearing about it and you're thinking, wow, I don't have all the finances right now.
2: Yeah.
1: I want to purchase this truck. I want to get into wrecking, or I have a supermarket, or maybe, you know, I want to get one of the dump trucks, or the farmers out there,
2: yeah,
1: locked on listening. They want to come and get the New Holland tractor.
2: Today is the day.
1: Today is the day.
2: Today is the day.
1: Today
2: because,
1: is the day.
2: You know, sometimes you might think about, okay, well, yes, ANSA have a promotions going on right now, but
1: right,
2: I am not ready right now. I'll be ready next week or next month.
1: Yeah, I have
2: but
1: to call, you know, my bank. I have
2: you,
1: to call my banker.
2: If you take advantage of it today and you come in, you inquire, you get your quotations and stuff done, you know, we could work with you, you know, because you inquire today. You understand?
1: But you have to
2: you
1: come,
2: have
1: guys,
2: to come
1: between today and tomorrow, because it's 2 days running. The sale
2: correct
1: is running.
2: Yes.
1: So tell us about the specs. I want more information because a lot of people are out there, and, you know, maybe some people do it. Some,
2: yeah,
1: people are more in tune with finding out more about the specs. Some people purchase without,
2: yeah,
1: you know, having deeper knowledge,
2: yeah,
1: which is something that you should not do. Get the knowledge, and that is definitely what our ANSA reps give you once,
2: yeah,
1: you come on down and speak to them in person.
2: So,
1: but just in case, tell us about the specs on the Fuso Canta.
2: So the Cantas and all of our Cantas, we talk about the 2.7, the 3.9, the 4.9. All of those carry the same engine, which is the 40-33 engine.
1: Right.
2: Yeah? Also, the different types of chassis as well, too. We have the chassis 2.7 is a 10-foot chassis. We have the 3.9, 14, the 4.9, which is 16. You know, so these type of engines and them is basically engine that's been proven to work throughout history. You understand? So, you know, our trucks and them, you could ask people, you know, you'll still see a lot of old Canter trucks on the road.
1: Which
2: you know,
1: is definitely what we see. Yeah. You know, we see a lot of Fuso trucks on the road still going, 20 years in the, in the business.
2: And those trucks carry the same engine as well, too.
1: Wow.
2: You understand? And our engine is fitting for our diesel here in Trinidad.
1: Right.
2: You understand? So we're not bringing something that, you know, will give you trouble later on. You understand?
1: Right.
2: We're bringing things to serve you.
1: Right. So definitely efficient when it comes to, you know, the specs, the engine giving you the performance that you need.
2: Correct.
1: And it's pushing because, again, you mentioned there were no changes. It's the same engine.
2: Yep.
1: Why fix what isn't broken?
2: Exactly.
1: Fix what is not broken? It has proven to be one of the best in the business, if not the best in the business right now, especially for commercial clients who are locked in. So, guys, you want to come on down and leave your number with the people?
2: Yeah, sure. You can contact me, Kemraj Gajra, 390-3696. You know, give me a call and let's get those special booked out for you.
1: So as Kemraj would have mentioned, you have your down payment. You want to hold the special prices that they have for today and tomorrow. You know that this is going to work for whatever type of business that you have or whatever type of business you are venturing into.
2: Correct.
1: Come on down and check out Kemraj and the entire
2: definitely.
1: Team. And hold the vehicles.
2: Yeah. And as you say, you know, take advantage of it. And, you know, we are the answer to your business.
1: That's right.
2: Yeah.
1: It's Answer Motors Commercial Division giving you their massive 2 days sale.
0: Thank you so much going out to Shazzy, and we will be in contact with Shazzy at just about 15 minutes before the hour of 1 o'clock for a final report.

0: Listeners, it's just about that time where we take you over to the Answer Motors compound. It's their two-day sale, and we take you over to Shazzy on standby. It's our final report.
1: Hey, thank you guys so very much. For those of you who have been with us since 10 a.m. this morning, well, you know what's happening. For those of you who are just joining in, let me tell you, it is the Answer Motors Commercial Division two-day sale. Today is the first day. It's happening today and tomorrow. So you can come on down to Answer Motors here at corner Chan Ramlal and Uriah Butler Highway in Chaguanas. They are open until 4 p.m. And in case you're wondering what is happening for the two-day sale, well, they've got exclusive two-day offers, equipment reveals, special prices, and so much more. So we're talking Fuso, we're talking High Star, we're talking New Holland, and all the wonderful things that this can do for your business. This sale is going to be targeting your business. So if you're a business owner right now and you are in the market looking to upgrade your vehicle or maybe add to your collection of wonderful vehicles that you have already purchased here at Answer Motors, or hey, maybe you are looking to start your own business and you need the vehicles and equipment to do so, well, Answer Motors has the answer for you. And in case you are looking for some more information on that, Vinod is here with me to share even deeper info as to what is happening here for this two-day sale here at Answer Motors. So Vinod, we spoke to everybody, but I want a little recap for the people who are just tuning in to all of our wonderful frequencies on Guardian Media Limited. What type of vehicles do we have here, and who are we targeting? Which businesses can benefit from coming down and seeing what we have here at Answer Motors?
2: Good day once more, Shazzy, and to your listening audience out there, a pleasant good day. We have trucks here, the smallest one, which is our 2.7 ton, going straight up. So we cater for everybody. Now, the good thing, the Canter trucks, you have your 2.7, right, your 3.9, and your 4.9 ton. These three trucks all have the same engine size.
1: Right.
2: So power, when you talk about power, you have no problem. But when it comes to maintenance, all these three trucks have the same type of filters.
1: Wow.
2: So you could actually have these on your fleet and have a storage with filters. It becomes easier when it comes to maintenance.
1: Right, so it's easier to just have a storage of this, the parts, the services, when it comes to, you know, taking care of the vehicles, which is after purchase. In terms of after purchase for these vehicles, we spoke about Answer having the parts, y'all offer servicing. Tell us a little bit more about that, because I don't want to have to look for parts when I purchase a vehicle. According to, you know, one of my friends earlier on would have joined me, downtime means losing money. So something happens to my vehicle somewhere down the line a couple years from now, which is going to be a couple years. We know you get quite a lot, a number of years from these vehicles before you start asking for parts and before anything goes wrong with it. But I don't want to have to look for it. So tell me, am I getting everything here for the vehicles at Answer Motors?
2: Shazzy, this is a one-stop shop for every single thing for your trucks. So the good thing about the Canter trucks, you could have them running for years doing regular routine maintenance and you're not calling for any major parts. So if you're looking for parts, that will be way down the road.
1: That's going to be some years from now. That's what I said. We know we're going to get some years out there, but years, 10 years from now, I still don't want. But Answer has the answer.
2: Yeah, because if you have somebody looking to carry a 2.5 ton payload to a supermarket.
1: Right.
2: Or you have somebody in a dry goods business taking a bigger load. We cater for everybody. We're going all the way up to 10 tons. And that particular 10-ton truck, it has a 6.3-liter engine, turbocharged. So, I mean, power, you're
1: so
2: talking real power.
1: At max capacity, I'm still getting a powerful vehicle that is going to be running the very same as if it was not loaded.
2: Definitely.
1: And I can't wait for that. I can't wait to find out some more about the additions to the trucks. Tell me about the additions to the trucks. I want this. I want freezer space on this truck. Or I want this for a wrecking service. Whatever it is, I need that. My needs. Answer has.
2: Yeah, definitely. As you can see here, most of the trucks, or if not all, comes with just bare chassis alone.
1: Right.
2: So we can cut and suit the fit if you want a flatbed tray, if you want a drop side tray, if you want a beverage body or a freezer body, even as you said, wrecker beds. I mean, we source all those things. So it's definitely one place to come and get everything just for you.
1: I am sold on the trucks. Tell me about my New Holland tractor, because that I said it already and I'll say it again. That is calling my name because of where I live. And I know my farmers out there are looking to upgrade your machinery, that tractor. Tell me about that New Holland tractor.
2: Oh, definitely. We have the New Holland tractor on a special price too.
1: On a special.
2: You had to come down here and get that price. However, what I want to delve into a little bit is actually the forklifts. Right? We have the Hyster and Yale forklifts. We actually have 2.5-ton diesel available at the moment.
1: Right.
2: Those come with a Yanmar diesel engine, real fuel efficient engine and good performing engine. However, we have something nice coming for the people into dry goods business and even cold storages. We have what we call the electric Hyster forklifts coming in, designed for cool storages, and it comes with a high reach mass.
1: Wow.
2: So if you're looking to pull off something like 21 feet off your shelf in your cool storage, we're bringing that for you. Those are arriving soon, so we are about to start taking orders for those and pre-bookings now.
1: Wow, I love that. And what something that, you know, caught my attention is the fact that the forklifts can move any direction. We're going up, down, left, right, which is something that will attract, you know, the users who need this forklift. They need as much mobility as they can get out of their forklifts. And I'm looking at these Hysters there, and it's calling my name. I really do want one.
2: Yeah.
1: Why? I'll figure it out afterwards.
2: Definitely. And, you know, it have people out there who have businesses that work in the oil and gas industry.
1: Right.
2: We cater for them also because we have the Hyster big trucks, the same one you just went on,
1: yep.
2: The 10 tons, and we have the 18 tons. Those have enclosed cabins with air condition, so real greater comfort for the operators.
1: Right.
2: And the thing about it is you don't have to wait for it. It right here in stock.
1: It in stock. Answer has the great deals on them already, so you're getting up to $70,000 off today and tomorrow in that amazing sale that you guys have going right now.
2: Definitely. And one special feature that I think is geared towards the oil and gas industry with the Hyster 10 and 18 tons forklift, they come with a hydraulic load weighing system, so it's practically a scale on the forks.
1: Wow.
2: So when you lift your load, the computer inside tells
1: it's
2: you,
1: telling
2: hey,
1: you
2: just lift 10 tons with a machine.
1: I mean, making it much easier for the business owners. Again, you're getting so much use out of your machinery and, of course, your vehicles here at Answer. It's going to either save you or make you more money because it gives you as much as possible out of the vehicles.
2: Oh, definitely.
1: So, I mean, thank you so much for chatting with us. We will be back again tomorrow. So, of course, whatever it is we may have missed, which I don't think we missed anything at all. We gave you guys all the information that you need. So, we're back here tomorrow to emphasize that Answer Motors has everything you need for your business solutions when it comes to vehicles, when it comes to machinery, and you need to come on down and check out Answer Motors. 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
1: All right. And I can't wait to see you guys here, as much people as I saw walk in, came out, and they definitely came out with the information that you can cash in on once you come on down today and tomorrow for their two-day massive sale. And you can also test drive the vehicles. So, you know, we here, we come in to test drive, we're doing the forklifts, we jumping in the Fuso Canter trucks, we test driving tomorrow as well too.
2: Bring it on, we're ready for you.
1: We love it. We can't wait, guys. This is where I wrap it up here at Answer Motors today, but our Answer Motors team is on location waiting for you till 4 p.m. So don't miss the opportunity to come on down and be a part of their two-day massive sale today and tomorrow. I am Shazi signing out, saying thank yous going out to each and every one of my Answer member team. And, of course, shouts going out to all the amazing announcers back in studio. Singing 106.1 FM, Vibe City 105 FM, 95 The Ultimate One, Guardian Media Limited. Answer Motors in Chagones, come and visit us today and tomorrow. Corner Chan Ramlal and Urabatla Highway. 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
0: Thank you so much going out to Shazi. And once again, she was live on the Answer Motors.

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0: good afternoon to you, Trinidad and Tobago. Finally, we're able to say hello to each other. I know we've been busy for the past hour taking in all those reports from Shazi. And yes, I believe she'll be back tomorrow once again. So that means we're going to be early in our studio with you guys as well. Good afternoon, Vicky. How was the weekend, buddy?
1: Hey, yo, whoa, good afternoon. My weekend was busy.
0: It was busy. I feel mine too. I feel as if, I don't know, boy, I just feel so harassed these days. It's not even funny. I think I just want to lay in a corner, sleep undisturbed, but life gets to you sometimes and you just need to keep moving no matter how busy it gets. So I just feel right now I'm in like crash out mode, to be honest, but I did get to take a couple glimpses of the cricket over the weekend. What are your thoughts? I think everybody's kind of antsy about it. What are your thoughts, Vicky? How are you liking the cricket?
1: But to be honest, I didn't really get into taking all the matches.
0: But did you find this year it's just meh? Or how do you find the cricket this year?
1: It's bleh.
0: Yeah, I don't know if it's because of the whole fact that it kind of clashed with the World Cup. I mean, I know it's two different sports, but I feel like there was such a lot of excitement and conspiracy theories throughout the World Cup. I don't know if people just got enough time just to catch a break to really take on the cricket. Or is it because TKR just weren't doing so well that people just kind of phased out? Which I think probably that is the case. But, you know, we still have some faith in our boys after seeing that they scrape up that little, was it what, 146, 147 over the weekend? I was like, sigh. But yeah, they kind of scraped through. So let's hope for the best. On the flip side, I see Amazon. They've been excellent. They won all their games so far, right?
1: Yeah, so the two teams that qualified so far are Guyana and Falcons.
0: Falcon. So they're inside the semis already, right?
1: Well, yeah, they qualified.
0: Right,
1: so.
0: Lovely.
1: Because Guyana
0: right, so
1: won all the games, so they have
0: them.
1: 12 points and Falcon have 11 points.
0: So you know, good for them. I'm happy for the Falcons this year.
1: I see the finals could be a Guyana-Falcons final.
0: Yeah, possible. Let's see how that goes. It won't be too bad. I think Falcons have been doing great this year. So all the best to both teams. I ain't fighting on no curry chicken curry or anything like that. And just because if we don't make it, I'm not fighting on Guyana either. So may the best team win. All right. It's the first day of school. I know we're kind of late on that because by the time this message reaches our parents, they're probably going to get, you know, be getting themselves ready to get the kiddies from school in a bit. So on that note, please convey a message to them. We just want to wish all our kids a bright and happy, successful school term. I hope they had a wonderful day at school today. Walk with confidence, be kind, make new friends, listen to your teachers, never be afraid to ask questions. Whether you're feeling excited, nervous, a little bit of both, remember, you've got this. So, you know, cheers to a brand new year filled with learning, laughter, big dreams, plenty of unforgettable moments. Have a fantastic. I certainly hope that you kiddos would have had a fantastic first day at school. So, you know, parents, guardians, please convey our message to the kiddies on behalf of the Aftertunes. Okay, so we're here with you guys. Couple messages as well. So let's get that right about now. 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So Vicky, let's get you back to the music, listeners, and feel free to send those greetings in. We want to hear from you. Somebody says they're celebrating their birthday today. Rashmi, can you big me up? Today's my birthday, celebrating in DR. Dominican Republic. Nice music. Well, we didn't get a name, but we certainly want to wish you a happy and a wonderful birthday today. Blessings and love, and enjoy Dominican Republic. Stay with us. Let's get you back to more, Vicky.

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0: Well, without doubt, I'm sure you are enjoying the music. Thank you so much for tuning in, as always. Let's say hi going out to Bali. Hi, Bali. Yes, I forgot to mention that it's Labor Day today in the U.S. and in Canada. So I'm sure you guys are absolutely delighted to have had yourselves a long weekend. I hope you make the most of it. All right. Hi, Sham. Have a good one. Happy Labor Day to you as well. And good afternoon, Rash and DJ Vicky. Blessings, Tara, locked on in the Petersfield. So be safe. Thank you so much for your kind words and your wishes. 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Hey, Billy, how are you? I wish Billy wishing you a very good afternoon and hope all is well. Yes, and brace yourselves, because before you know it, the traffic is going to be building up in a bit. We are already heading to 2 o'clock, and I'm sure there are lots of anxious kiddies probably saying, oh, I know I love being back to school, but I just can't wait to get home. Maybe today was a bit much for them. And parents, I know you're breathing that sigh of relief, saying, yes, mommies, how did you do today? Or the guardians who are home, did you enjoy the quiet time, the downtime, or did you miss the little ones? Let us know. Let's get you to the top and into our final hour here on the After Tunes.
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0: looking at 10 minutes inside the hour of 2 o'clock. It's our final hour here on the After Tunes, hoping that your day has been absolutely fantastic thus far. No matter how busy, overwhelming your Monday has been, I hope that you have control of it and you're just telling yourself, you know what, I've got this. And maybe that might be for folks at home, not exactly for those of you who are enjoying your holiday, Labor Day celebrations or observations in Canada and the US. Or maybe you are just chillaxing on some lovely island somewhere in the Caribbean and you're tuned in. Well, enjoy it. It's your day. And good to have you aboard with us, the After Tunes with Rashmi and DJ Vicky. We are here with you all the way till the hour of 3. So do sit tight and let's enjoy the music. Some of you already getting in position to pick up little ones after their first day at school. Maybe already picked up the preschoolers. Maybe they got off a little bit earlier today and, you know, you're just overjoyed that they made it through their first day. It's only going to get easier from today. I'm guessing that this entire week, Vicky, you might get the little protests and little crying because they don't want to go to school. But maybe when next week rolls around, it's going to be A-okay. More music coming your way, so do stay with us and don't you dare touch that dial. I was looking at a message from the Honorable Prime Minister earlier today. I was just scrolling through my feed and I was kind of reading that story. Vicky, did you see what she had to say about students who decided that, or who decide rather, that they want to be disrespectful to parents and, principals and teachers? Did you see that message? Yes, she has opened the news.
1: I saw that message.
0: What do you think about it?
1: I agree, because why would you have someone disrupting the class or, you know, misbehaving?
0: Yeah, I agree to that. So for those of you who would have missed her message, the Honorable Prime Minister Kamala Prasad Bisesha, she has opened the new school year with a hardline message on discipline, telling teachers and principals to adopt zero tolerance towards students and parents who are abusive, disruptive, or unwilling to cooperate. She says, and I quote, if students refuse to behave, to be... Sweet too. Good afternoon going out to you. I see that you are being disruptive. So my message, she says, if students refuse to behave properly and parents are ignoring your concerns, send them straight home and let them and their parents battle it out in their house, she said. She also said told teachers they should not accept intimidation or harassment and should contact the TTPS immediately if threats or abuse are directed at them. And her message to students was actually blunt. She warned that failing to take the school seriously could lead to low-paying jobs, struggles, and misery, adding that life without an education can grind you down into simply surviving from day to day. Parents are also placed squarely under pressure. Do not dump your parental responsibilities onto teachers, she said, telling parents that discipline, respect, and responsibility must begin at home. She warned that parents who fail to intervene early could one day find themselves trying to secure bail for their adult children. One distinction is important. The Prime Minister's concerns are very, very serious. And I agree with that, what she's saying, because we need, as parents, to take accountability and we need to take responsibility for our children's behaviors. And I hope that the teachers and the principals do accept that message in good faith. And as she says, you know, send them straight home. You can't come here. You can't have one or two students disrupting an entire school or a class or playing the fool. When you send them home, their parents will have to deal with them. Or as she told them, you know, call the police. So, you know, kudos to her for taking such a stance. We already have to...
1: Do you still have police in schools, though?
0: I think at one point in time, I don't know if they're still continuing that. Are they?
1: I don't know. That's what I'm trying to figure
0: out. It's kind of sad when you have to put out a service like that or a resource like that into schools, because you would think that children would have some sort of good behavior, so to speak, or discipline when they get into an institution like that. But now, I think with social media and all the kids being exposed to technology and all these things, they really, really, they're different, you know. Kids not like back then. So while back then, Vicky, we were probably studying to paldang a mango, or you can't wait for school to finish to pick some guava or something like that. Kids not like that. They're very concerned about their parents now. Not parents, they're parents. The way they look, the way they act, the way they feel, the way they put, carry about themselves. They want to be either the most popular, or they want to have everything that is the latest. And as parents, sometimes we encourage nonsense. So we need to take accountability for that. I saw one comment saying, excuse me, asking the Prime Minister to explain, how can you blame parents for their children's behavior? And I'm like, you know what? This woman should not have even made a comment in the first place. If we're not to be blamed for our kids and their behavior, who are we going to blame again? Is it that we are not strict enough? Are we not having a tight rein on our children? Are we not checking up on them? So as parents, we also need to take accountability for their behavior. And I'm sure that parents, they are very concerned about other children bullying their children. So you need to speak to them, your kids as well, about being bullied or even trying to bully somebody else. So it's really, really unfortunate. It exists, whether it's in the workplace, it's school, but bullying does exist, and we need to address those issues. So kudos to the Prime Minister for making a stand on that, saying that, you know, parents should be held accountable. And if the students decide that they want to act up in school, advising the principals to send them home. I agree with that. I don't know how you all feel, but it's about time that we need to get serious. We need to get serious. It's far beyond just a suspension now. We need to take accountability. So a couple of messages for you. I'm going to start off with one. The Southex International Expo, the Rev Conference Center, C3 starts on Wednesday, 30th September, and runs to Sunday, 4th October. Daily giveaways, daily prizes to be won every day of the expo. This is the longest running and most important business expo in South Trinidad. It's free to the public, so don't miss it. All right. Somebody says, a baby girl says she's locked on enjoying the selections played by Vicky. Says, give parents and kids a good cut. Girl, I don't think we could give parents a cut, you know. But, you know, I think there's some sort of parent, gentle parenting now. Vicky, ever heard about that too? Gentle parenting? You ever heard that term, Vicky?
1: Kinda.
0: Yeah. Gentle parenting. And the question is, does it work? Who knows, Vicky? Sometime in the near future, when you decide to have kids, you might have to choose between gentle parenting and, you know, maybe a bit, when it comes to the discipline, being a bit harsher. So gentle parenting, and all the counselors and the child psychologists say that, you know, it's a kind of approach that combines empathy and respect with kind of clear, consistent limits. So instead of relying on yelling at your children or bawling upon them or giving them punishment, the parent's supposed to aim to understand the feeling behind the child's behavior, help the child to regulate, and, you know, teach a better response. So it is often described through, I think it's four principles. And I'm telling you this because I'm learning this from my sister who lives in the US. So she's trying this approach. Back then, we get a nice little cocktail and you go to bed. So, you know, she was telling me there's empathy, where you have to acknowledge your child's emotion, even when the behavior is not acceptable. And then there's respect, where you have to speak to and treat the child as a person with feelings and developing abilities. And then as a parent, you have to be understanding. You have to keep expectations appropriate for the child's age and stage of development. And then there are boundaries. Maintain firm rules around the safety and respect of behavior. So what it's not, it doesn't mean that letting the child do whatever they want, avoiding all discipline or long, you know, unsafe or harmful behavior. The adult at the end of the day is still in charge. The difference is that they enforce limits calmly and teach rather than intimidate. So rather than they pick up a belt and threaten to cut the tail, you have to sit down now. You have to be the counselor and you have to be the psychologist, and you have to talk to them and get their feelings out. You know, what made you do this? How did it make you feel? What is supposed to happen next? All these kind of things. I don't even know if parents have patience for that, but we got to start somewhere. We got to try something. Some people think that gentle parenting is crap. And others say a good cocktail makes everything okay. Why don't you share with us your thoughts on that? And yeah, share your two cents. Let's get you back to the music 20 minutes after the hour of 2 o'clock. Oh, by the way, before anybody go and say Rashmi and Vicky and Dawson parents to cut their children's tail, I am not saying that. I am not saying to cut your children's tail. I am saying that before that seems to work with cutting your children's tail. So why don't you share your two cents with us? Let's get you back to more music.

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0: Just about 2:35. Yes, we're making a climb to the top of 3 o'clock. 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And the Southern International Expo Conference Center CNT3 starts on Wednesday, 30th September, runs to Sunday, 4th October. Daily giveaways, daily prizes to be won every day of the expo. This is the longest running and most important business expo in South Trinidad. It's free to the public, so don't miss it. So, Vicky, after CPL, is there anything that we have to look forward to sports-wise that you are interested in, by the way?
1: I'm not too sure what is going to have next.
0: Mm-hmm. All right, I guess. But I see the TKR ladies are doing good as well. So, you know, kudos to them. Good luck to them. Even if TKR doesn't bring home the trophy this year for the guys, maybe the ladies might aim to bring the trophy home all the same. All right. I got a message here. Somebody says, thrash me on discipline, your child, your children. It depends on the situation. I would say first let them know what they did wrong and talking to them about the end result. Also understand that peer pressure could play a role. I agree with the peer pressure, and that is why as parents, we also need to step up and notice and observe our children, their behavioral pattern. Do parents still go through their children's book bags and stuff like that randomly? Do they just randomly show up at school and have a chat with their teachers and the principals? I know that you're probably going to say, well, that's why we have, you know, teachers' conference and teachers' meeting on Parents' Day 4. But sometimes randomly, you know, just checking in on your child's progress would be something good or the same. And I agree with you. It depends on the situation. I know some parents believe in the, well, you need a good cocktail because I got a good cocktail and I turned out pretty well. But, you know, now child psychologists, they're digging deeper and saying that children are different. They have different mannerisms. It's a different time now. And children, I believe, they don't make them like they used to. They're so smart. They're so perceptive. And they've got an intuition about every single thing. You can't fool them that much anymore. So I think whilst gentling parent is needed, we also need to have a firm hand on them all the same. So more music coming up your way. Let's get back to Vicky. Let's see what he's got for us. And by the time we get back, it's time for us to wrap things up and we'll tell you who's coming up in a bit. All right. So stay with us. Whatever you're celebrating today, birthday, anniversary, we're so happy to have you aboard with us as always. So let's go.

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0: things up for today. We are nearing the hour of 3 o'clock. We are 9 minutes away from the top of the hour, and we're just about that time. But we say thank you very much. Hi, going out to Samara. Samara, hi, how are you? How was your day today? I hope you had a wonderful day at school. Samir, have a good one. Sharon, how are you? I'm sure you're a bit relieved that school is back in session. Have a great day today. So, Vicky, I see that Ashley and Kyle, they're up next. Yes, please do join them for their program in the Junction. You can share the next 3 hours with them. Vicky, any plans this afternoon?
1: Nope.
0: Do you have to behind the scenes? You don't? That's great. So you get skedaddle out. So let's go be the traffic, Vicky. Have yourselves a wonderful afternoon. To the kiddies, if you're locked on, hope you had a great day at school today. I'm sure you guys are looking forward to tomorrow already. So please be safe on the outside and do keep it locked on strong. We will be back with you guys, I believe, tomorrow, starting early at 12, because we do have those reports with Chazzy down there from ANSA compound. So let's get on out of here. Have yourselves a good one, and we'll catch up again tomorrow. Bye, guys.

0: Absolutely, this is us, Singit 161 FM, just about 9 minutes after 3 p.m. Hi, hello, what's happening, beautiful people? It's a Monday, a marvelous Monday, a hot Monday. Feels like a melting Monday, eh? Boy, that is heat. Nonetheless, it is the first day of school back out. For many, the first day of school. As in the first day ever. For the preschoolers. Those going into primary school. Those going into high school. Yeah! I really want to check in on my parents right now. Parents, how are we doing? We survived the day. Is everything okay? Especially those who would have just sent their kids off to school. Mm-hmm. For the very first time, my heart is with you. All the tears and everything. That you would have cried. You might do it again tomorrow. Anyways, of course, you know, we gotta say hi going out to all the parents on the outside. You can definitely tell that school is back out because the traffic is saying so. In big and bold capital letters. Nonetheless, despite it all, if you are stuck in that traffic, we're here to keep you company. And by we, I mean myself, DJ Ashley, who's behind the announcer board today, and my DJ is stepping in studio to keep me company for this three. It's none other than the young and talented DJ Kyle. What's up, Kyle?
1: Hey, what's up?
0: What's good? What's good?
1: I'm good.
0: You enjoying your day so far?
1: Yeah.
0: How's the Monday treating you?
1: It's good. The traffic is crazy, but
0: yeah,
1: we gotta get used to it again.
0: We didn't ease into it or anything. It just hit us bam.
1: What happened?
0: Yeah.
1: Crazy.
0: I wasn't ready for it, you know. I honestly forgot that I needed to leave home earlier today.
1: Mm-hmm.
0: Made it just in the nick of time.
1: I only remember when I came out from industry by me, I was like, wait, school open today. Damn.
0: Yeah.
1: Traffic.
0: I was like, why is there so much traffic? Yeah. Then it hit me. Some of us, yeah, we don't have kids and those obligations. We really did forget. But we're taking it as it comes, right?
1: Mm-hmm.
0: Just have to adapt and restructure ourselves to get used to this for the next couple of months.
1: Yeah, until Christmas now.
0: Until Christmas for like 2-3 weeks again.
1: Mm-hmm.
0: And then, yeah. Anyways, I know some parents are probably feeling very relieved as well that, yeah, the kids are back out, yo.
1: Yeah, I saw a post on Facebook. A parent saying they're so happy that the kids go back to school. The fridge will get a rest now for a couple hours. It wouldn't be open all the time.
0: Oh, boy. I could attest to that because my sister, yeah, while she was home, she was eating. She's really thin. Every time I think, oh boy, let me go look in the snack bag.
1: Yeah, nothing.
0: It's dry. Nothing. Only thing she don't like, and it's like, anyways,
1: you got the remaining.
0: Yeah, boy, crumbs and literal crumbs. Maybe your brother too.
1: Yep.
0: He's back out to school.
1: Yeah, he's back out to school. He's in form too now. He's getting big very quick.
0: Wow. Yeah, I have some cousins that would have just started standard four.
1: Ooh, okay.
0: Already going into SEA mode.
1: Yeah, that's the crunch time there.
0: Some going into standard five. Oh boy, no rest for them, you know.
1: No, you know, it's books time.
0: Yep.
1: I'm sure today some kids woke up telling their parents they're not feeling well.
0: Hey, you know you're gonna hear the sniffles and things from the time they reach home, eh?
1: Correct.
0: So, guys, prepare for it. And it's understandable that would happen. I mean, it's a bunch of young children.
1: And the virus is going on right now.
0: Yeah, all in one classroom. Whoever did have the sniffle, you know, touch. You know how kids can be. Don't wash their hands as often and all of that. Although the teachers really do try. Hey, speaking of the teachers, I know some of the teachers were probably dreading this day. And,
1: they want like 2 weeks to get home.
0: Yeah. I know one of my aunts who's a teacher as well. She said she's already tired. She had to go back out last week. you know, Friday, they had some orientation and things like that, that teachers, you know, the training and whatnot that usually ensues before school happens.
1: Yeah.
0: Or school starts in full. So, yeah. Now it's hitting you.
1: This term, the first year teachers have it the hardest.
0: The hardest, yeah.
1: Yeah, because they have the new kids coming in and crying and all those things.
0: The first year and the preschool.
1: Yeah, the preschool.
0: That's really, really tough. But I know those teachers are very much capable, especially for the first time teachers who are teaching first year and first year preschool. That would be the hardest. Mm-hmm. Anyways, so yeah, school is a talk. That's what's the big thing right now. Kids probably being picked up right now. Parents on the roads again. Homework already for many. Mm-hmm. So no rest when you think about it, you know. No rest. Yes, the kids back out, but with that comes so many other things, right? Meal preps and all of that. While you do all that, though, you know, you can tune it into Sangeet 161 FM. Turn the volume all the way up and have some fun. We might help you kick back, relax, all of that, right? You see, look, I have a teacher on the WhatsApp already. Hey, going out to Mr. Davin R. Hi, Silvendra. He says, yeah, thank God one day is finished. Ah, teachers, turn up the volume, sir. Play you a little something special, right? Here's what we gotta do right now. We've gotta head to some messages when we come back. We do have a new song release coming your way. And of course, some fantastic music DJ Kyle is gonna bring your way as well. Sangeet 1061 FM, this is us. Continue sending us those WhatsApp messages at 343-1061. We will jump into them, but right about now, let's jump into these.
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0: 22 minutes after 3 p.m. It's DJ Ashley and DJ Kyle with you. We're on your radio straight till 6 p.m. And right about now, we are bringing to you a little bit of a goodie in the form of new music, right? So I do have a really talented individual on the phone lines. She's been in the industry for quite a while. She's a really talented singer, radio announcer, and so many other titles I can give to her. And you probably do know the name despite her being our competition. Let's give a warm sangeet welcome going out to Sarika Mahabir. Hey, Sarika.
1: Hi, Ashley. Well, thank you for that welcome. Good afternoon to you, to your DJ, Kyle, and of course, all your listeners on Superstation 106.1 FM.
0: Hey, it's lovely to have you with us. How has things been for you?
1: It's been good, pretty busy with, my career on, well, the station that I work for.
0: Yeah, on the competition. I hear you.
1: And, you know, being a mom and, getting back into this whole music career. So it's been pretty hectic.
0: Yeah, and first day of school, kids back out.
1: Yeah. My son actually went back to school today and he started Form 5.
0: Oh, wow. That's a biggie.
1: Yeah.
0: You're holding on well on that side, on the parenting side of things.
1: I guess, yeah. I try to keep my sanity.
0: I can imagine. Anyways, let's jump into, the professional side of yourself. We're here to release new music, and it's been quite a minute since we heard from you on new music. Tell us what's been going on in your musical career.
1: So, yeah, you're right. You haven't heard something new from me for 7 years. Actually the last time, I recorded a song, and that song would have been Omid Ajay, Se Haseena Kadil, myself, and Papa Steve. We've always been, a powerful team. Steve, of course, for those who are familiar with myself and Papa Steve, we would have been frontliners for JMC Triveni 20-something plus years ago. So... And back then, we would have had a worldwide hit, Apni. So we decided, 7 years ago to do another collab. And, 7 years later, I decided that, it's time for me to get back into the music and do what, I am accustomed doing, something I'm familiar with, something I'm very passionate about, something that I am known for. And, I decided with, of course, a lot of encouragement from my parents and from my fans and my family, and especially the producer of this song that I'm about to release. They have actually encouraged me to get back into recording and singing and performances.
0: Wonderful. So after being in the industry for 20-something years, which to me is baffling because you look like you're 20-something.
1: No, well, I mean, it's 32 years.
0: 30. Wow. You don't look that, that you've been in the industry for that long. But anyways, you said you would have done the last one with Papa Steve. Is this one, something of a comeback featuring Papa Steve, or is this a solo?
1: No, it is a comeback and it is a solo. It is actually an original song. And when I say original, I mean original, like from lyrics to melody to the entire production is original. And I decided to do this because my producer, Dave Ramuta of Side One Studios, I would have worked with him in the past. He is responsible for a lot of the hits that I would have made, in years gone by, like City Key. Everybody knows the song.
0: Everybody knows
1: Key.
0: That. Yes, of course.
1: Yeah. So he actually wrote this song and he produced it, everything, music, everything. And he sent it for me and he said, you need to come back into the industry because we are lacking voices and you are wasting your talent.
0: I absolutely agree with him. I mean, it's been far too long to hear this beautiful voice.
1: Yes.
0: He would have put pen to paper and wrote this one.
1: Correct.
0: But did he write it with you in mind, or did he write it and then, thought about, brainstorm about and thought, who I should contact?
1: Well, I want to believe that he wrote it with me in mind.
0: Okay,
1: because
0: okay.
1: of that relationship that we've had for so many years. And knowing that, you know, my potential and, you know, that I would probably do a really great job at that song that he wrote. So
0: wonderful.
1: I want to believe he did it with me in mind.
0: Okay, wonderful. Do you have anything coming in the near future? Because I don't want to think we have to wait another 7 years. That's torture.
1: Oh, definitely, definitely. So this is actually, well, let's call this the comeback song.
0: Uh-huh.
1: And this is one of many, original songs, one of many original songs.
0: Stepping into that side of things, and you know, we really love to hear it. There's a lot of talk in the industry about this and that.
1: Correct.
0: And, you know, we're not even going to touch on that, but seeing the originality shining through, I know that for a fact, a lot of people are going to appreciate that side of things.
1: Oh, yeah, yeah. I mean, the song is out there already. I've been getting a really great response and feedback about it. You know, people said that they miss my voice. They love my tone. They didn't know I could sing. Some people said I didn't even know you could sing. Because, you know, they know me as a radio announcer.
0: Yes,
1: I mean, who doesn't know Sarika as a singer? Well, I guess they probably, you know, younger than me.
0: The younger generations now are learning about you all over again.
1: Correct. So there you go. This is me reinventing myself.
0: Wonderful. Have you been on the performance side of things, though, over the last couple of years, you know, out and about, despite not recording music? No.
1: No, hardly. I mean, I was freelancing with a few bands recently, like Avatar. That's Rizzy Avatar, the band, and I would have performed with RG Band a couple of times. But for this year, I think I only sang once, which was the start of the first of January 2026. That was my last.
0: So you've been dipping your toes in it, just stepping back out a little bit. So seeing that, you know, this is the comeback era of Sarika Mahabir, are we going to be seeing you more on that performance front?
1: Definitely. I mean, once, you know, I get back out there and my name gets back out there, I say, you know, everybody will be talking, Sarika, start back to sing, you know. And, you know, I get recognized, especially for this brand new song that I have now, you know, and it builds. Yeah, hopefully, if I get the jobs.
0: Wonderful. Well, I definitely am excited to see that side of things and that side of your career. Growing up listening to your music, I really did appreciate your voice and what you did offer to the industry. So, you know, going into the future and being able to reinventing yourself and then seeing the new brand new Sarika and everything that you have to bring, that's really, you know, a treat for not just me, but everyone who would have been fans of you and your music.
1: Thank you. Yes. I mean, although I have not been on the music front, you know, performing and stuff, I mean, I've been out there, you know, showcasing another side of me, which is hosting events.
0: Yes.
1: So, yeah, that is something that I began, you know, not too long ago, and it's working for me. And I've been, you know, kind of pushing that side of my career as well as a host for events across the country. So
0: wonderful. Well, listen, when it comes to media, it runs in our blood, you know, especially for those people who are passionate. So you must be in some aspect. You can't step away from it fully.
1: Correct. I mean, it's in our blood.
0: Yes. So we have the song out already. Are we getting a video? I know that it was released, just the audio on YouTube, but are we getting a video for it?
1: Hopefully really soon, because I'm trying to put together, you know, that whole video production. So yes, I want to say yes, but I can't guarantee, you know, a time that when it will be released, because of course this takes a lot of time as well.
0: All right, so, no problem. So just
1: hopefully soon.
0: We'll stay tuned to your social media and
1: definitely
0: look forward to anything that you have to bring our way in the future. Do you have anything to tease for us on the timeline again for your next release?
1: And my next release will be for Diwali. So right now I'm working on an original version for Diwali as well. I'm also working alongside my my grandniece, her name is Anaya Victoria Carlton. So just 2 weeks ago, I would have taken her into the studio, Side One Studio, mm-hmm. Dave Ramota again. And we recorded her bhajan for Diwali as well. So she also has an original Diwali song coming up. So we're working on hers firstly. And then as soon as that production is over, I'm going to start on my bhajan for Diwali time.
0: That is so wonderful. I am definitely excited to hear about that. And here when Diwali time rolls around, I'm ready to, you know, come and see that live somewhere and bounce up and, you know, any of those things. So, Sirika, it's time for us to drop your track, press play on the tune and all of that good stuff. So I'm going to give you the opportunity to say thank yous. Any other things you'd like to add in there?
1: Sure. So firstly, the name of the song is Pehlina Zed Kapyad. It means love at first sight. So this song is a love song where I, of course, you know, spotted this really drop-dead gorgeous guy. And, you know, instantly I fell in love. I don't know if you guys believe in love at first sight, but, I mean, it has happened to me before. So it's like a true story here.
0: Okay.
1: Yes, so it's written by Dave Ramuta of Side One Studios. He also recorded, mixed and mastered the song at his studio. And yeah, I just want to shout him out. Thank you so much for, you know, encouraging me to do this song, Dave. Thank you to my parents as well, my mom, Sita, my dad, Sace. My whole family, they've always been supportive and, you know, always nagging me, why you don't start back to sing, you know. You're wasting your talent, that kind of thing.
0: So we have the family to thank mainly for this one. All right.
1: Correct.
0: Thank you very much to the Mahabears.
1: The Mahabears, yeah. So that's basically it. And, you know, everybody who's followed me for so many years. I mean, I've been in this industry for 30 plus years, three decades and counting. So it still feels good to, you know, be known and be admired and, you know, have followers and fans and stuff. So thank you to you guys as well. And thanks to Big Daddy. Ashley, thank you very much to Big Daddy for, you know, facilitating me on the station this afternoon. Mm-hmm. And thanks to you and to DJ Kyle.
0: Wonderful. Thank you very much for, you know, bringing your music to us here on Singit 1061 FM. And I'm going to give you that chance to reintroduce the track in a big way. And we're going to press play.
1: Great. So, guys, I hope you enjoy this song. It's totally original. And I hope that you guys appreciate that, you know, the effort going into this production. And it's called Pehlina Zed Kapyad. You can find it on YouTube as well. It's by yours truly, Sirika Mahabir. Hope you enjoy.
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0: Sir Capiana. An original track there. A heartwarming love story about love at first sight. It's sung by Sarika Mahaber. It's her comeback era. And listen, absolutely loving that piece, Sarika. We wish you all the best from the entire Sangeet team. Definitely want to see and hear more of you when it comes to the musical aspect of things, right? Hey, just about 19 minutes away from the top. And we got to move it along right about now. I've got to head to some messages really quickly when we come back. So much more in store for you. So don't go anywhere. Don't touch that dial. DJ Ashley, DJ Kyle, we'll be right back.
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0: pretty sure that one had you singing along. Yeah, DJ Kyle's doing his thing, you know. Before I jump into those WhatsApp messages that are piling up, let me share some info with you. The SouthX International Expo, La Riva Conference Center, C3 Center, starts on Wednesday. Well, it would have started already. And it runs straight until Sunday, 4th of October. Started on the 30th, run straight until the 4th of October. There's daily giveaways and daily prizes to be won as well every day of the expo. This is the longest running and most important Mrs. Expo in South Trinidad. 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Don't miss it. 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They cannot accept non-Carib Brewery bottles. So return and earn. All right, let's take a look at what's happening on our WhatsApp board. We've got with us Orayus. What's up, buddy? Wait, wait, boom. As well, going out to this person here, sending us a voice note.
1: Good evening, Justin. Pick up the Devanan and entire Powerline and Chocolate Team.
0: Hey, Devanan. Hi, going out to the entire Powerline crew. Hope you're having a wonderful Monday. We've also got in a junction with us, Ramesh, who's enjoying the vibes. Steve is touching in. Hi, going out to Bali, who's also locked in. A quick shout going out to Sato's Mini Mart and the entire team there. And hello going out to Rocket. Rocket, what's up, honey? Have you recovered from the weekend already? It's been a long weekend, you know. Hell, there were so many activities happening over the weekend. Uh-huh. Have you been out over the weekend to the malls and whatnot?
2: I tried to stay home.
0: You tried to stay home?
2: And the, you know, the rush before the school opens back. But on Saturday when I was coming to radio, the place was actually, it wasn't busy. Port of Spain was quiet, actually.
0: Port of Spain was quiet. Well,
2: I was very surprised.
0: I would have been all over the place, south and all of that. And listen, it was crazy. The amount of people I had in the malls.
2: But I know, the south people is wait for last minute. Now,
0: yeah.
2: You know?
0: And then I can't even just say south people because Shuganas was an entire mess. Especially.
2: Well, when I say south people, I was talking about one person in particular. not the entire south.
0: Okay,
2: you know,
0: okay.
2: One person.
0: Is that the same person I'm thinking about?
2: Yes, yes.
0: The same person who's usually in this seat that I'm sitting.
2: Correct.
0: Okay, we're not going to call names, you know. We're not calling names.
2: No.
0: But I know she's been, trying to get her daughter ready for school and whatnot as well. It's been quite a day. We've had a really long weekend. So she'll be back out tomorrow, guys. But you see, right about now, we've only got like 10 minutes in your company. So here's what we're going to do. Clear some time. Bring you some music straight down to the top. We've got your 4 p.m. news coming up, so let me read this for you. And then head to those messages before we, give you a non-stop mix straight to the top, right? SouthX International Expo La Riva Conference Center C3 Center. It starts on Wednesday 30th, which would have went by already, but it runs straight until Sunday 4th of October. Why should you go down? Well, they've got daily giveaways and daily prizes to be won every day of the expo. And this is the longest running and most important business expo in South Trinidad. It's free to the public, so don't miss it. More music coming your way right after these, followed by your 4 p.m. news.
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2: TBC Radio Network. In local developments, the Education Ministry says all 777 government and government-assisted schools as well as ECCE centres opened today for the new academic year. Education Minister Dr. Michael Dowlett has endorsed the Prime Minister's call for regular attendance, discipline, respect for educators and greater parental involvement. Students are being urged to take their education seriously, while parents are encouraged to work with schools to support learning and good behaviour. The ministry says it will continue key initiatives, including the school nutrition programme, school supplies and book grants, digital and AI-enhanced learning, and support for students and parents. Former students are expected to receive laptops during Term 1. The Police in Schools program will also continue at schools with heightened safety concerns, with officer deployment under continuous review. The ministry says outstanding repairs at a few schools will be completed after school hours and on weekends. And while government says all schools reopened today, President of the Trinidad and Tobago Unified Teachers Association, Crystal Ash, says it is unacceptable that all schools are not ready for the reopening of the school term. Ash says though some principals have been mandated

0: today. They get the mesh on thing, but they ain't get the air conditioner and so on. So if it is that the place is hot and they're sweating and they're fainting or whatever, that's no problem. Just go out to school. Make sure that school. It should not be that to say as the Minister of Education that all schools just go and open just like that. They should open and they should be in a state of readiness.
1: Ash says while some schools have benefited from remedial works, others are simply not up to standard, and principals can make a decision on whether or not the school's environment is safe for students as well as staff. In other news, a 15-year-old Tobago schoolboy is in police custody on the first day of the new academic year. Police arrested the Form 4 Signal Hill student on Sunday following the death of his grandfather. Police say the teenager got into an altercation with his relative on Saturday at their Arnosvale home, which resulted in the elderly man suffering injuries. The man was taken to the Scarborough General Hospital for treatment, where he died the following day. Senior Superintendent Rodel Kirk confirmed the teenager is in custody as they investigate the cause of death. Education Secretary Orlando Kerr described the incident as unfortunate. And now for a look internationally, at least five people are dead after an Amazon cargo aircraft overran the runway during a landing at Miami International Airport on Sunday afternoon. Five others were injured in the crash. Three are in critical condition, while two others were taken to hospital. Several victims were trapped in the vehicles that were hit by the plane and had to be extricated. It's not clear whether the victims who died were on the plane or on the ground. We'll stay tuned for another news update at the top of the hour and for comprehensive coverage in our major newscast at 7 p.m. on CNC3 and across all digital platforms.
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1: Yeah, yeah, yeah, yeah. Hands up, hands up. We moving as one, yeah. We moving as one, yeah.
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0: strange thing about it is, while we were in high school, oh, we couldn't wait for it to be over. Now looking back, you're like, yeah boy, I actually had some of the best memories in school. High school, primary school. What I'd give to go back to then. Can you relate to that, Kyle?
1: Sometimes I wish you was back in high school.
0: Yeah, sometimes you do, huh?
1: Well, you know, life would have been like this.
0: Yeah, it could have been the...
1: After high school.
0: Working every day.
1: Yeah.
0: Remember when you got 2 months vacation? Mm, the last time...
1: Nothing.
0: Yeah, last time you would have gotten a full 2 months vacation was the last year of...
1: Last term in Form 5.
0: Yeah. Isn't that crazy?
1: Very.
0: Well, you know, speaking of school and today being the first day of school, we do have a school-related topic for you today, right? Sir Devendra says he's still in primary school. He went to high school and he reached back primary school. In that scenario, Nad, I don't wish I could go back to high school again because I cannot imagine... Even primary school, teaching a bunch of children or teenagers and still having my sanity. I don't know how teachers do it, you know.
1: Sometimes they go crazy.
0: Yeah, I can't see myself having that sanity. I don't know how you teachers do it, but kudos to you. You all deserve so much more accolades than you're given. Anyway, speaking about school.
2: Let's get ready.
0: School, we've got a school-related rumble for you, right? Kyle, what would have been the best part about the school day?
1: I would say lunchtime.
0: Lunchtime, recess as well?
1: No recess, because it used to be real short.
0: Yeah.
1: But more lunchtime.
0: Well,
1: my school, I used to have like 2 recesses, so I'd say lunchtime and the last recess before home time.
0: Maybe a lot of us can relate. The best part about school was lunchtime or break time. So today's rumble question is, what games are you throwing in the ring today? And which one is going to reign supreme? Which lunchtime games are you throwing in the ring today? Can you remember, first of all, what games you played in school? During lunchtime and break?
1: Hide and seek.
0: Hide and seek, alright. Which one is in green and reigning supreme?
1: Hide and seek.
0: Hide and seek on the top.
1: Yeah.
0: You all played marble pitch?
1: Nah.
0: Not even in primary school?
1: Nah, because my students in my class was hard, and so there's the bus.
0: Oh, all used to play scooter and thing?
1: Yeah, so they banned that in school.
0: Wait. Scooch with the marbles.
1: Yeah.
0: That took a minute to sink. That?
1: So they banned it in my primary school.
0: Wow. That is not something I would have, you know.
1: My class was hard.
0: That's not the first thing
1: imagine
0: I would
1: have. Imagine you have me and about 20 of me to deal with.
0: Were you the most hard in
1: I wouldn't
0: class?
1: Say I was the most, but I probably was the top 10. I was sure in the top 10.
0: That is not very convincing.
1: I was sure in the top 10. I probably was number 6.
0: Yeah. Kyle, I have nothing to say about that, right? Anyways, so with ring inside the ring, the best games, lunchtime and recess games, what were the best games? And which one is going to reign supreme? Can you remember what you used to play in school? Probably not so much high school, but primary school.
1: High school wasn't to play plenty.
0: High school?
1: Probably in Form 1.
0: High school, you got a little bit of cricket and football.
1: In lunchtime. I used to play cricket in lunchtime in Pelham High School.
0: Especially the boys, a lot of football. So that was the main activities. And then, you know, they had those extracurricular. So they had, like, the religious club and they had, like, the singing club.
1: All those,
0: So maybe you could throw a couple of those in there as well.
1: Somebody said in high school lunch and they used to be chilling with the birds. What kind of birds? Like the kiskiri and all those pigeon and used to be behind the school?
0: Pigeon, kobo, any of those?
1: I think that's the birds you're talking about.
0: Hey, some probably looked like hummingbirds and the most vibrant parrots, and now they look like kobos. And someone who probably would have joined you in the tension. You got the tension, seeing that, you know, you were number six on the Haddon board.
1: Yeah, I had a time for the whole term. I had to stay inside lunchtime and do extra work because I was so hard in primary school. I'm not gonna lie, sure, my teachers are probably listening right now because they be listening.
0: They
1: could vouch for that. I got a whole term of science class. I had to stay in class.
0: In primary school, I don't really think I got any detention or any of that. I was in Balvi class. I did a lot of those extracurriculars.
1: You know, you used to have the box lunch as well.
0: Oh, yes.
1: Yeah, I used to just eat the chicken and throw away the rest. And I got caught. And they used to make us sit down and watch, inspect the boxes after.
0: I could remember something like that happening at some point as well, you know.
1: Yeah, but I was more smart. I used to carry an empty bowl and throw it to the rest of the bowl and put it in my bag and carry it home.
0: You know, if you were number six on the list, Kyle, I can't imagine what number one did, you know.
1: Yeah, I had some real hard and shit in my class.
0: Oh, boy. In high school, I do remember getting detention a couple times, but that was more collectively as a class for making too much noise and those kind of things. So we had a couple lunch times inside, but yeah, I wasn't that bad of a student. I can't relate to some of the stories Kyle telling right now, you know.
1: I have a lot of stories.
0: Let's see, Rocket says... Nah, Rocket. She used to skip and sting people with the... What electric wire are you talking about?
1: I think that's number one.
0: I don't know what electric wire is she talking about.
1: Rocket was probably Rocket. Number one then.
0: Rocket, explain that, you know. It's not very clear. What's up going out? Hey, this is Bossman Lambo, boy. It's so lovely to have you inside with us. He says, good afternoon. I used to put aloo in the teacher muffler. What?
1: That's crazy.
0: What? That is... You and Bossman, you know.
1: I actually break a teacher on my plate already. Yeah.
0: For those who are not locked in via the live stream, I am sighing because I'm just rubbing my head. I did that already.
1: I remember that.
0: Thanks for sharing, Kyle.
1: Yeah, like, I was a hard child back then in primary school, but that was long time ago.
0: Long time ago.
1: Yeah.
0: You at your very ripe age of early 20s. 20s yet?
1: Me? Yeah, I'm in my 20s. But not late 20s, early 20s.
0: That's what I'm saying, early 20s. Yeah. So long ago, Kyle.
1: That's long time ago. And I have a teacher on the live, on my live on TikTok.
0: Uh-huh.
1: She says that's why she park. See why it does park where the kids can't get near my vehicle. Yeah, that's good because it's true and hard.
0: Usually the teachers' car park are off limits. You know?
1: Not in my school was like small.
0: Okay.
1: So that's why we used to get a play around by the cars, but not like in between the cars on the side to walk. Mm-hmm. But I used to be in between all of my hiding my teacher at ironing.
0: Yeah, you know, that's why I cannot be a teacher. Again, I'm saying what I said earlier. I cannot because I can't deal with all these kids. Especially now hearing these stories that I'm hearing, yeah.
1: I was in Shiva back then.
0: saying it proudly, by the way, yeah?
1: I'm not lying. I'm not going to lie, I was. But I'm a good child now.
0: Okay, sure. I believe you. A hardworking child.
1: Correct.
0: Right, yeah. You're getting hardworking. Are you going out to Shiva M? What's up? Are you going out to... Let's see who we got in with us. Ijaz, what are you telling my buddy?
2: Well, my days in high school and primary school, I think, was real best deal. I'm going to tell you what used to do there. Cricket, football, marble pitch. In secondary school, as we get break time is in the basketball court, cricket and football. You understand? It was real fun. We used to play a game. I hear you also want that game long time. But the game, we knew it as play people know that, kick the bottle. We used to call it bell cup. That very bottle in the ring, and they go and hide, and they kick down the bottle on, and well, boy, it was real fun.
0: Oh, you know.
2: And in secondary school was shilling dicks, wappy, tree can knock, girl, called by the principal for them thing to us.
1: It's cool, the wappy and thing. That's gambling.
0: What's wappy?
1: That's gambling. That's illegal. You can't gamble in school.
0: I was so good, I don't even know what's so wappy.
1: I used to play old fours in school, but...
0: Uh-huh. I know at a point in high school, old fours got banned.
1: Yeah.
0: All fours got banned in my high school, but we used to play Uno a lot. And yeah, Monopoly.
1: That's not banned.
0: Yeah. I think at one point we got banned from Uno or something like that as well. That took the fun out of it. That was really fun. Let's see, more voice notes coming in, you know. Do you all have stories even more hardened than Kyle's? I doubt.
3: Hey, Ash, here again. We used to take the thick rubber band and make a thing called a wagon with it. Like a string and shot. I used to cut the vine and sting them teacher and them children behind the ears.
0: What?
1: I know we talking about, but I used to use rubber band and paper. So to pull out the copy of paper and like, what to say? Like, put it like a V. Mm-hmm. And pull it and sting. I used to sting and put it on, boy. Yeah. I did that in Standard 5 when I finished at SCA.
0: You know, at this point, we topic had a change. See who wins the rumble with the most mischievous things they did in school. All right, we'll continue with this topic just now, you all. Let's head to some messages. Look at the time already. I didn't realize that was the time. That time really fine. Bye, boy.
1: You know,
0: Kyle, at this point, I don't even know if we should continue with the topic because I know we have a lot of kids locked in.
1: Yeah, they might get ideas.
0: Yeah.
1: We don't want that.
0: And parents in the vehicle with them and, you know.
1: Don't do those
0: school
1: things.
0: School drivers.
1: Be good,
0: picking
1: Sharon.
0: Picking up their own. One more time. Give them the disclaimer.
1: Yeah.
0: Say, don't do what I did.
1: Correct. Don't do what I did. It would be worse than what I got in trouble back then.
0: You probably get like Sota Rula and saying that was still around, right?
1: Why? My house will be red. I get red licks in school. Red punishment.
0: I don't still think that is no longer a thing, right? Yeah, I'm pretty sure that's no longer a thing.
1: No, they do that again. Yeah. But they should bring it back.
0: Corporal punishment. Yeah. I don't know how I feel about that, yes?
1: And it's not corporal, but like, how to say, like the stay back in lunchtime and all those things.
0: Mm-hmm.
1: Because it helps a lot too, although, you know, you stay back in lunchtime, you still get extra work done.
0: Yeah.
1: You know, like going and running all that.
0: Well, it's good to see
1: yourself.
0: You use your detention time productively and
1: I used to
0: not cause more mischief in the detention.
1: Sometimes I used to, sometimes I used to be vexed and cause more problems in the classroom.
0: But... All right, guys. Let's head to these. More music coming your way in a second.
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2: This is us and this is Indie Junction that you're locked into. DJ Ashley, DJ Kyle, we're with you till 6 p.m. How is your Monday going so far? What is the traffic situation on the outside? How are we looking on that drive home from work and all of that? I'm seeing that there is quite a bit of traffic heading out of Port of Spain, heading east. So if you are in that traffic and you can give us an update once it's safe for you to do so, you can let us know. I know there would have been an accident or something of that nature. I saw that on the Waze app. But coming up to Port of Spain as well around Aranjuez there, one of the garbage trucks would have blown a tire. So they would have been basically on the fast lane into the middle lane a little bit. And that restricted traffic heading into Port of Spain. Saw traffic building up heading out of Port of Spain around that area as well, because of course, you know, yeah, Macro traffic. But I know that there would have been quite a bit of traffic after that. So if you all want to send us an update, you know, we'd appreciate that, and we'd be able to share it with everyone else as well. Hey, going out to Zahida, who's in with us. Hey, Zahida. We've got Zahida, Aiden, Niam, and Luis in with us, and they're celebrating Labor Day. Wonderful. Hey, Zahida. Happy Labor Day to you. All our international folks logged in, feel free to hit us up with a message, you know, 1-868-343-1061. I almost forgot the number there for a second, you know, at a moment. Hey, yo, Ijaz, what's good? What are you telling me?
3: Well, you got the candy taste, girl. Tell me.
2: Listen, the cotton candy was actually surprisingly good, right? 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Say hi going out to Charleston. It's quite windy there today and it's keeping the heat down. That's coming in from Winston out there in Charleston. Pick up yourself, buddy. It's baking on the outside. Pretty sure that temperature is still pretty high out there. That's the only reason I'm appreciating the coolness of the AC inside. Mm-hmm. Here, you know.
4: Me too.
2: Yeah.
4: No, man,
2: a little too cool for my taste, but right now I really do prefer it.
4: I can't complain.
2: I really do prefer it as compared to what's happening on the outside. Hey, good afternoon to you both. We got Penal Boy MTS, who's locked in and he's loving all the good vibes. God bless, buddy. Rocket, I'm not going to play that voice note because I really don't want anybody to get ideas after what you just said. And if that is a true story, going a timeout now. You still deserve a timeout from back then to now. I think you need to go in the corner. Hey, DJ, I say he will organize it with some ice cream, right?
4: Oh, yeah.
2: Yeah,
4: I remember he told me I'll get my cookies and cream.
2: Hey.
4: Yeah.
2: Nice. So, Ejaz, at this point?
4: I didn't forget Ejaz, don't worry. I'm just waiting. My birthday is next one, so I'll take an early birthday gift.
2: Are you sure Ejaz will link you? I feel like the entire primary team locked in, you know.
4: Mm-hmm.
2: The treat is so good, yeah. We love it too bad. All right. Listen to this if you're ready. Yes, that is the one. If you're ready for a new ride, Proton has the all-electric E-Mass 7, luxurious 7-seater X90, and sporty X50 waiting for you at the Proton or Ansa Motors showroom. 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WhatsApp 367-5394 and book your test drive now. And remember, cricket fans, the countdown is on for the biggest party in sport. The Trinbago Knight Riders are back in action in the 2026 Republic Bank CPL T20. 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So check the CNC3 social media pages, all the match schedules and all the other information, and look out for Trinidad Knight Riders as they battle for CPL glory. We do have a match coming up Friday against the Amazon Warriors.
4: No more glory, but
2: do you have any hope?
4: I don't, but I saw a post, and I will live by that post for this season. Or somebody say we don't mind if TKR lost. And we don't mind if they get kicked out, but just please beat Guyana on their last game. We can get back our independence.
2: they surprised me with Saturday's game. It was refreshing to see.
4: Saturday game was good, actually.
2: It's refreshing to see, you know.
4: Only if they could have played like that through the whole season.
2: I know,
4: it would
2: right?
4: have been so good.
2: But, I think the bowling was much sharper. Yeah. Gully did bowl pretty good. So, of course, you know, we got to make note of that. Narayan and Tariq.
4: Yeah, Narayan bowled well.
2: Yeah, they bowled pretty good this game. That game. And I hope to see some more of that good bowling come on.
4: Saturday's the game or
2: Saturday? Friday, I believe. Friday, okay. If I'm not mistaken. We'll have to double check that. I know we talk about CPL, so now people are gonna jump out.
4: Yeah, we'll leave.
2: So, Navin, where you at? Alright, throw me a couple, Kyle. Let's head back to the music. More coming your way. DJ Ashley, DJ Kyle, this is Indie Junction.

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3: Watch out, listen what I tell you. They are going to scrape through fourth place. St. Lucia going to loss. Jamaica going to loss. Patriots be qualified. Trident's going to knock out. And Trident going to scrape through fourth place and win the tournament. Watch and see. Remember, I tell you this on the 7th, 39th, 2026.
4: That's seemingly impossible. But, yeah, we have some faith, right, Kyle?
5: I have some faith. I believe in what you said. I make them feel like they really might really happen.
4: He said it so confident.
5: Yeah.
4: But, there's a part of me that's
5: still
4: hoping,
5: doesn't believe that.
4: Hoping that happens. But given our performance the past, you know, this past season, I don't want to hope. A shattered hope, but you know, take care to my heart, eh? That doesn't mean I vexed with my boys or anything. Yeah.
5: Right.
4: Some seasons just, you know. And then there are seasons that we really had a struggle.
5: Yeah, yeah.
4: Five stars.
5: Yeah, give somebody else a chance this time now, man. You know, every year we go win.
4: Exactly. But we could do the impossible this year. I don't
5: correct.
4: See why not.
5: We could. And everybody in mouth just zip. <whoop.
4: laughs> All right, guys. News is coming up next. More on the flip side. We've also got guest artists coming in the studio to release new music. So you can look out for that. DJ Ashley, DJ Kyle. This is Indie Junction. Your 5 p.m. news is up next.

very good afternoon. I'm Akash Samaru with headline news on CNC3 and the TBC Radio Network. 2 weeks after a newborn baby was found abandoned in a cardboard box in South Oropouche, a 23-year-old Venezuelan woman believed to be the baby's mother is now facing charges. Dianira de Los Angeles Gomez, who lives in South Oropouche, is being charged with one count of cruelty to a child and one count of wasteful employment. The baby girl was found on August 20th with her umbilical cord still attached. A woman took the newborn to the South Oropouche police station, reporting that she found the baby along the roadside. Gomez reportedly later claimed to be the baby's mother and was detained on September 3rd. Charges were later laid. The baby has since been placed in the care of the Children's Authority. The Education Ministry says all 777 government and government-assisted schools, as well as ECCE centres, open today for the new academic year. And Education Minister Dr. Michael Dowlat has endorsed the Prime Minister's call for regular attendance, discipline, respect for educators, and greater parental involvement. Students are being urged to take their education seriously, while parents are encouraged to work with schools to support learning and good behaviour. Form 1 students are expected to receive laptops during Term 1. The Safe Police in Schools program will also continue at schools with heightened safety concerns, with officer deployment under continuous review. The ministry says outstanding repairs at a few schools will be completed after school hours and on weekends. But while government says all schools reopen today, President of the Trinidad and Tobago Unified Teachers Association, Crystal Ash, says it is unacceptable that all schools are not ready for the reopening of the school term. Ash says that though some principals have been mandated to reopen schools, this is not an indication that the schools are safe for reopening. He made reference to

0: be in a state of readiness.
1: And in sport, former FIFA referee and educator Lennox Sirju Singh has died at the age of 82. The Cedros-born football official reached the pinnacle of his refereeing career when he was appointed to the 1988 Olympics in Seoul, South Korea. However, his more substantive contribution to national service came in the sphere of education, from which he retired as principal of Grand Memorial Presbyterian School in 2011. Sirju Singh was also an active community sport organizer in Central Trinidad and an avid cricket fan. We'll stay tuned for another news update at the top of the hour and for comprehensive coverage in our major newscast at 7 p.m. on CNC3 and across all digital platforms.
2: This is Chutney. This is Bollywood. This is Bhangra and Indie Pop 2. 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This

0: celebrating us to 12 minutes after 5 p.m. Our number three. Yes, this is Indie Junction. DJ Ashley, DJ Kyle, we are in your company. Hey, going out to Winston, who's touching base with us. He's celebrating Labor Day out there in the U.S. Happy Labor Day to you, buddy. And I see he has his Trinidad and Tobago flag as well, flying proudly. I love that. Absolutely love it. Some more voice notes coming in. Let's see who we got touching base with us.
1: Hey, Ash, we are hoping, you know, TKR coming back with a bang, you know. We go fix them good. Hey, guys, we ain't giving nobody a chance, boy. We want all for ourselves.
0: Us TKR fans, they might call us delusional or not, but
2: yeah, but they might,
0: but we don't care.
2: No,
0: we don't. Hey, Syed out there in Faisabad, how you doing, buddy? Happy Friday. I almost said happy Friday. Yeah,
2: I wish it was Friday.
0: Yeah, we feeling like it's Friday, Kyle. Happy Monday to you. Yes, Danny Boy is also sending some love, some flames. Big up to you, Danny. How are you doing today? 343-1061. You've got less than an hour to touch base with us. I know it's a busy day, but hopefully you get a minute to do so, right?
3: Ashley, Kyle, I know that you're a fan, you know, but I know sports, I know cricket, I know football. I've seen that one already. The luck will be on their side, they're going to scrape you. And they can win it tournament after OVG final. So that is how it is in sports.
0: Yeah. He's saying he's not a TKR fan, eh? But it does song in so, eh? He just. Hey, Ashley, good afternoon. Tara logged on out there in Petersfield. Tara, how you doing today, honey? Good afternoon to you. Listen up, folks. We do have new music coming away in just a short. We've got the one only Waka Man. He's coming inside studio to bring us something new. So you know what to do. Stick around for that. Hear what he's been up to. We know he's been pretty busy picking up some tunes. Can't wait to touch base with him in a short.
3: Ash, I know you, Ash, are a cricket fan, but we have one side I support in the world, and it's Pakistan and Baba Azam. No other cricket team in the world. Not even no IPL teams either.
0: Wait, not IPL, not CPL. I hear you, buddy. All right. Let's head to a quick couple messages. While we come back, Kyle's going to play us a couple. And then, yeah, we get ready to link with Waka Man. So a lot of excitement coming your way. Don't go anywhere. Don't touch that dial. We'll be right back after these.
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1: Ashley, baby, I love you. Tell Kyle, Fusion, see, he love you.
2: There's all the fellas I know, can't find one on their own.
3: Okay, we're gonna say that one, right?
4: Hey, I don't know now.
3: Fusion, I love you too, buddy. 24 minutes after 5 o'clock, and as promised, we do have new music and a guest inside studio. Well, two guests actually. He comes with his hip support system as always, right? Let's give a warm welcome and jump in one time to the one and only Waka Man. Hello, Waka Man. How are you doing today?
4: Pleasant good day to one and all, you know. They are DJ Ashley, Kyle, everyone that locked on. Wakaman day, you know how it is. Doing my thing, you know. Feeding the people and them.
3: Mm-hmm. Enjoying the music.
4: Yeah, fighting up. You know, it's sun hot these days, real heat.
3: Yeah, boy.
4: So I want to tell the people, be careful. You know, some of them dehydrated and, you know, getting sick and things. So it's heat all over.
3: So you bring some of that heat inside studio,
4: yeah,
3: no?
4: Yeah, more heat again.
3: Yes. Yeah, bring. No, not at all. Once you're listening to 106.1, it's heat right through. We're burning it down.
4: Yes, real fire. That is one thing. One thing I'd say, once you're locked on to this vibes here this evening, it's real bacchanalist be going on, mixing down tune after tune, hit after hit, you know that?
3: Of course, and of course, you need mix too.
4: Yes, hit after hit.
3: All right, so welcome, man. You know, we love seeing you so often in studio. You were here not too long ago. You've been here, you know, calling in, doing your releases and whatnot, and now you're back with something new.
4: Yes, I had a stick up at it, you know, and continue bringing stuff.
3: Mm-hmm.
4: And I bring something to the table, and, you know, I want the people and them to say, this song is a message now.
3: Mm-hmm.
4: It's about food, eating, you know. And it's about the Most High itself. He guiding me and everything.
3: Lovely. So we are, all right. So we are here to release new music. You've been exploring your musical career. The last one you would have released would have been Angela, right?
4: Yes, Angela.
3: And the remix to Angela.
4: Yes.
3: So, of course, you know, you were getting youth involved as well, bringing a little bit of a different touch to the Chutney Arena.
4: Yes.
3: And you're still exploring different forms of your music within Chutney. Are you, say, you know, venturing even more outside of Chutney after
4: Yes, soca. You know, I had a song called Mango in it. I kind of, you know, all them things just go.
3: Mm-hmm.
4: I have a last soca, and I'm doing one right now, which is a kind of mix with the Trini, you know. Trini, it's called a Trini Bad, but it's the lyrics is for the youths, them, to go positive, you know.
3: Mm-hmm.
4: It's calling like to put down the guns, come together, let me unite as one. It's a real, real nice song, the lyrics. Like, you know them youths they sing? Yeah, tap into the youths and them and give them something. It come like when I bring them, when I sing, now I want to, you know, clear the people and them for them to understand. Now,
3: mm-hmm.
4: when I sing the song, Bring Your Mother Come, you know, it is a song and kind of, you know, kind of back knowledge. Now, I will give the people the reason why I do that. When I do positive song, now the public, you don't go like it, yeah, but you know, they go take. So I say, well, sorry, how to bring this boy? What to do? But just a ganga chana, you know, you play it, DJ, and I play it. So I reach real far with these songs. So I say, well, I can come with boy. I say, Trinidad like bacchanal, and now if I take something and put it bacchanal, now they go tell me something. They go say, Wakaman, you know, I prepare not to study in what the critics go say, you know.
3: Yeah.
4: So they say, boy, are you singing, boy? Ting, ting, ting. But when I drop it in a positive lyrics, we're against bullying now.
3: Mm-hmm.
4: This is where the song become a hit and a vibes now. So
3: yeah. So, you know, you're talking about it there, and I'm hearing that, okay, you know, with your music, there is some lead up, there is some build up, there is some deep thought going into each and every song.
4: Yes. I wanted to draw a message because it had plenty bullying going on, you know.
3: Mm-hmm.
4: Advantage going on, and I as one person do like them things, and sometimes people doesn't want to cry out at it. So I was trying to let the music show them you need to stand up for yourself.
3: So bringing the familiarity with the music, but also making a serious topic palatable.
4: Correct.
3: So, you know, it's something that a little bit of the bacchanal. Of course, you know, there's a lot of bacchanal in Chutney music and in Trini music.
4: Yes, well,
3: so
4: Correct. Well, as you're leading up to where you say that with the next song coming out with the Too Much Guns in the City, that the song I name it, Too Many Guns in the Tongue, Too Many Guns in the Wrong Hand, that's why people shooting people down, you know? Mm-hmm. It's a song for the youths them.
3: So that's a teaser of what's to come.
4: Yeah, so correct. And the music is like I'm telling the youths them, music does make you boast and brag, the blood I run red like the Trinidad flag.
3: Mm-hmm.
4: You know, if big names, or I call it a name, sing but Johnny and Stag, everybody go jump, everybody go mad. So
3: mm-hmm.
4: The music is that influence now. It could also change your vibes. You know, sometimes you listen to music and you start to feel real cool and the music relaxing. You know why? Because the megahertz in the music like long time now, you know, bring up a little slows. Like, I hear that be playing some nice slows.
3: Yeah.
4: And when you play it, you just control, you just pick the correct frequency. So I say for a DJ, just watch how you just play, especially for a female.
3: Thank you very much. I
4: watch
3: the
4: music
3: that.
4: Where you're pushing. Sometimes you push music, you control. That way you come, you're doing that. And
3: thank
4: I like
3: you.
4: That vibes.
3: Thank you. Well, you know, that's what's yet to come. You want to give us a timeline on that since you're teasing it one time?
4: Yeah, well, any time now we'll go drop. Tonight I'm supposed to go by BT Records.
3: Uh-huh.
4: He called me and told me to come in. So tonight about 9 o'clock I'm going to do it by him. You know that it's work fast.
3: Yeah. So the recording process and in the near future we're looking out for it.
4: Yes, and I'm telling the youths them to, you know, as right now we in this momentum, or come let me get together and let me put it into music, because if we put things into music, you know, it go bring into reality, because where you feed your mind with and where you see it is coming to realistic. So if we put good music, positive lyrics, little bacchanal, but it still has some positivity into it, it go help
3: a
4: lot.
3: So we're seeing that, you know, you're definitely thinking about the future generations, the trend, what's happening right now.
4: Yes.
3: And putting you know, chutney in line with that.
4: Yeah. Well, for instance, mommy, I call her mommy, Miss Rasika Dindialdi, the legendary.
3: Mm-hmm.
4: I walk a man say so. I grew up listening she, and I love mommy. And look how mommy put it. Pong did a ma dool, pong it in a bowl, right there it gone. So them moms had a living gift from the Most High, and she bring a song with you know, the ma dool choker, a song people cooking, people eating, little children, the small, young, old, everybody, you know.
3: Mm-hmm.
4: So I love how she do it. So with this song coming in here now, we go.
3: Okay.
4: Yeah,
3: so you've analyzed what's been trending and you're putting that into this hit that you're bringing.
4: Learning
3: us.
4: From her, yeah. So I want to make a simple word and put it into a hit song. So I learned from she and even Raymond Ramnarine too.
3: Lovely. You know, you've been pushing a unity, you know, you've been pushing for unity,
4: yeah, well,
3: within the industry for quite a while now.
4: I like how you hit me that question. You see, Wakamana, you know, as usual, it has certain things that, you know, have been true and change up a whole lot and coming. And I love how you said that. Like, yes, positivity. Ravi B had reach out to him and meeting me, hug me up, take a pity with me. That means so much to me because of the certain past that I used to live, and meeting you, coming really, like I meet Kyle first time, I meet the two sisters, which is you and Shazzy. I black up it all a little bit, all a big up my tune, all the people in my song, you send it to me. Oh, that is just means so much to me to keep going forward. My wife opened my little business place, so you know, she closed down for a little bit right now, but we feeding people back to back 3 weeks ago. Boxes of food, roti, go again roti. So I want to keep
3: the God watching it.
4: Yes, I'm going real nice in it. Real people already, I've been reaching out to them and teaching them certain things how to help themselves. You know, you give a man a fish every day, he go depend on you. So I already helping somebody, I'm showing them how to get their own fish too, show them little magic, you know, a little wisdom now. And sharing it all over.
3: Well, you kind of actually answered my question that I was going into. I was going to say, you're pushing unity right now, and you've been doing that for a while. How are you seeing others in the industry respond to it? And you said, yeah, people like Ravi B.
4: Yes,
3: know.
4: Raymond, I met Raymond in 103 after how many years? And Raymond and I see me, so when he see me, I'll hug him up tight. I said, thanks, eh? He said, he love me, we talk, we think. So with that day, it's a different whole vibes. I work at my Uncle Rakesh. That was I grew up with him, learning from him. I went by him. He cook, we eat, you know, Ravi B. And all up to what they talk to Rick Ram and the entertainers and everybody. And I love it. I love this different side of work at my, and I continue with the vibes. And we have a nice industry to build. You know, with all my rest of brothers and them, and we like keep making me country proud. That's like Ibn Sabita. She all over the world making me country proud. Raymond Ramnarine, all the artists and them, and I am here to give the more push and the clap and the respect, because all are we are one.
3: That is fantastic. I love how you put it there. You know, we have something to build here.
4: Yes.
3: All right. So we also have something to build, but we also have some good music to release to the public.
4: Yes.
3: This one, Tell Me. How did the process go? I know you write your own music.
4: Yes. Well, short and sweet, I'll give you a little story with it. Now, I had my little tune with, you know, with the little bygone show cutting coming up from since when I tell it with Miss Rasika. I had an idea about it. I had it into a different vibes now.
3: Mm-hmm.
4: So as we're going along, you know, the most highest guy thing, I hear in Raymond's song, Natul.
3: Naturo.
4: Yeah, hearing it, I love the beat, I hear any vibes, I listen to the song build totally different. Because you know them men, them study music, Raymond and Narine, them in this, them visualize this music, you know? So I want to learn and I want to come out good. So the best thing is to do is to learn from the best. So I started studying and listen the beat, I listen the tassa, I say, but you know, I had a work now. So number one, we catch the beat with the tassa, because you know it's a different vibes with the beat. Melody. When Raymond sing it, I get the next vibes again from him with the melody.
3: Mm-hmm.
4: And then Bygone Choka, Roti, I study people coming to work, their wife home. We are one of bread. It's a woman who does cook. You know, it's a ladies and they mightn't be every day in the kitchen, but when they jump out, it's a hot pot, is Roti, you know. So at least I sing that a really big up the ladies and who did this CK in the Roti and swell in the top and thing, you know.
3: Mm-hmm.
4: And that's how this song come about. And I want to be honest, it's God. He did just guide everything. And being positive, I want, before I go, I want everybody to know, being positive is a good way to start. And I could give all your example. That time a friend called me, he said he shut down somewhere. I said, well, take a little walk around the corner and you go see X by Y, he go help it till I reach. He said, nah, they must be closed. So right alone, he be negative. He had to wait for me. He was to meet somebody to collect something. Now he couldn't meet them again. He lost the opportunity. When I reach up the road, I said, well, come nothing. I go and I drive around the place open. So positivity and being positive is that number one good way to start.
3: Lovely. So bringing, you know, that into music and everything with your career and whatnot, you're definitely on an upward trend. How do you think your year has progressed so far?
4: Real nice. From since Wakaman, this have been the best summer from since Ganga Chana to now.
3: Mm-hmm.
4: I've been respected. I've been holding up to the respect 2 years now. I've never used obscene language and none of my social media, you know, all entertainers and everybody that boss a little cuss, but I'm so proud of my own sub, never use no obscene going in 2 years. All my videos is clean for the youths, them, for the people and them. That was kind of one of my mission. Although, you know, a little word is nothing, but still, I just wanted to hold that mission so people could say, wow, if I could do it. Or do tell me, or let somebody else can do it.
3: Very introspective.
4: A person like me now.
3: Yeah, very introspective. I like that. So, this one is a little bit about food.
4: Yes.
3: Tell me.
4: Well, while you listen it, I know when you listen the vibes and you hear the beat and is a follow-up. So, I don't know how we get the love.
3: Uh-huh.
4: Once it's sounding good, you know, it will keep playing. I know that.
3: Wonderful.
4: So, I want you to tell me what you think about it.
3: We got the teaser for the future. Let's jump into, you know, everything related to the production, the video.
4: Yeah, I do the video yet. Bounty did the production, hats out to him. The name of the song is Bygone Choka.
3: Okay.
4: So, it first in 106, yeah. I want to say big up to the DJs and them here. Them going and bust the first track at Wakaman. Big up to DJ Ashley, DJ Kyle. You don't know when they come through, they're going and send the crowd wild.
3: I like that. I really like that. Kyle here to do a drop for you, no?
5: Yeah, I like that.
4: Yes, no problem, man.
3: Lovely. So, you said video yet to come, right?
4: Yes, video yet to come.
3: Are you working on it, or is...
4: Well, I try something. I try, like, you know, I realize it's working from artists that it has some songs doesn't need a video.
3: Mm-hmm.
4: They put it out, and other people, and people who cook in, and I realize it, once it's that I take that trend, and I will take my time now and do a proper video with people. I might even call you if you're doing nothing, you know.
3: Work
4: my little brain in a way I could get people to come in as a family.
3: So you want to take your time and really produce something good. Not just, you know, go and stand up somewhere and sing. You want a concept.
4: Yes. I have a big track coming up on my Maha production soon. That one going on shell along the whole place. But I know this one could take over the whole place right now. I'm feeling it.
3: Fantastic. So we're going to get ready to press play on this side. Anybody you want to say thank yous to?
4: Yeah, well, I want to say thanks to, you know, the wife always there with me, and she always, anything I'm doing, she rocking with my heart. So Nikita, thanks very much for your support, because you know, when I'm doing a little song, she go say, hey, bye, I like that, put that, so I find this a good, so and this, and you know, so it always a team, and she that team with me, and thanks to everybody who look, you know, who know me. You know, I had to call everybody name, but God bless you, especially I know my father, I know my locked on. He always listen to 106. He say he don't change his station at all.
3: I like that.
4: And Mr. Pollard. So I want to big up Mr. Pollard, you know. And my madam, yes, and well, DJ Kyle, DJ Ashley, I want to tell all the thanks, management and staff. Love you all. People, all it, take this song.
3: Wonderful. So, Kyle, you're ready to press play?
6: Mm-hmm.
3: You're ready to jump out with the big, big tune? Let's go one time. New music. Waka Man. Give us the name one more time and your big introduction.
4: Bygone Choker. Bygone Choker is the song.
7: 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I'm coming home just now. I'm going to finish work. Don't bring no bread later.
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1: Hey, listen, I hear the influences that you were talking about. Yes. And I see you doing a dance as well with it, right?
0: Yeah, well, I have a competition coming out. I want to, well, so far we have $5,000 first prize for a curry goat. And we have in the bag and choker and salad roti competition. Three categories, three first prize. Mm-hmm. And I'm waiting for the venue. I end up talk about it on Facebook. So that is my competition with my song. Mm-hmm. And I'm getting people to come to make the roti. Who roti swell the best? Who bag and choker taste the best? Couple $1,000, but we done had the first prize, but mm-hmm. which could be more. We have $5,000 from a Mr. called Mr. Dadoy. Mm-hmm. He give that award the goat.
1: All right.
0: I myself raised enough some funds for the aloo and the not the aloo, the salad roti and bag and choker.
1: All right, so I see you doing the dance there. Yeah.
0: Sikidi roti and thing, man. Yeah.
1: So we're seeing that on TikTok and things.
0: Yes,
1: right?
0: yes. And people who do the video, they could win that money. All we want to see it about price videos. Ladies who could do the video and show we all the roti swelling, or they have a little $3,000-$4,000 to win on TikTok.
1: So
0: not send the video for me and we posting it up.
1: Kyle.
2: I love the lyrics, boy. Lyrics are real catchy. I love it.
0: I try to do a double meaning in a way, but still, it when anybody hear it, who not really thinking too much, it go be remitted food. But who really sit down and study it?
2: Study it.
0: By God,
2: I love it.
0: Standing on she feet and she making me heat.
1: Dance,
0: you know.
2: Let me see the dance.
0: Yeah.
1: Sake
0: the roti. Sake the roti.
2: Sake the
0: roti.
2: Sake the
0: roti.
2: Sake
0: it. Sake it.
1: But listen. Yes, the ladies, but if Kyle can't get a roti.
0: Yeah, men and women, you know. Yeah. It doesn't matter the guy, the woman working.
2: I would try.
0: If the woman working hard, like DJ Ashley, going out and real DJing and working hard, getting things done, when she called, my darling, where you cooking? He said, come, I have bag and sugar.
1: Hey.
0: She said, well, I'm coming, you know. Right there, alone, you know, doing that next song. I reply.
1: Wonderful. Thank you very much for dropping by in studio.
0: Thanks.
1: You know, it's always nice to see and hear from you, and we look forward to what you have next in store and what you teased, right?
0: I can't wait, something's dropping, but again, you know, I'm taking it easy and trying to keep this, you know, bringing what I could bring and take it easy.
1: Fantastic. So that's new music coming in from Wakaman, Baigan Choka.
0: Yeah, Baigan Choka.
1: You can check out the dance, I'm sure he's going to post it up
0: and all of that.
1: Trend it on TikTok and all that good stuff.
0: Yes. Lovely. I want to see you do a little dance on Sunday from
1: the
0: two, right?
1: Look at
0: sick,
1: it,
0: the
1: dance
0: yeah.
1: the dance right
0: she
1: now.
0: She talk stuff.
1: All right. All the best to you, Wakaman.
0: Thank you so much.
1: Sangit 106.1 FM. This is us. Hey, run that one more time there. Kyle, one more time.

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0: 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Good afternoon. Want to shout out Uncle Suresh and family out there in Woodbridge, Canada. One love that's coming from Randall. Hey, Randall. Vijay is in with us. Hi, Vijay. Hi, as well, going out to Danny. Shouts going out to Joel Chan in with us. Is there a song like that? Yeah, buddy. And hello going out to Tucker Dean in with us. Great. Hey, thank you very much to each and everyone who would have touched base with us, said hi, said hello, and all that good stuff. We appreciate it. Each and every one of you, all our silent listeners, and each and every one of you who continue to choose Sangeet 161 FM. This is us. DJ Kyle, anybody want to say hi to anything like that before we lock it and leave it?
1: I don't know. Just be safe and wake up early tomorrow.
0: Wake up early tomorrow.
1: Okay,
0: yeah.
1: Into the song.
0: Yeah. Make sure you set alarms a little bit earlier because, you know, the things start.
1: Correct. Have a great week ahead, everyone.
0: Yeah. Hey, wake up to all the parents who are doing homework right now. Eh?
1: Correct. Take off. You're all on.
0: The kids,
1: good luck.
0: The parents.
1: Good luck.
0: All right. We're out of here. I'll be back tomorrow alongside Shazzy, 3 to 6 p.m. When will you be back, Kyle?
1: On Friday.
0: On Friday. 3 to 6?
1: Yeah.
0: Yeah? Right. Until then, y'all keep safe. Have a wonderful rest of your evening. We're out of here. Until tomorrow, life is short. Enjoy it while you can. Live, love, laugh, be happy. Lots of love from DJ Ashley and
1: DJ Kyle.
0: We out. Bye-bye.
1: Bye.
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1: Good evening, I'm Keyshawn Haynes with headline news on CNC3 and the TBC Radio Network. Former Education Minister Dr. Nyan Gatsby-Dolly is questioning Prime Minister Kamala Pasad-Bisesa's call to send persistently misbehaving students home. In a social media post, Dr. Gatsby-Dolly warned that this could ignore deeper problems. She said hunger, abuse, learning disabilities, anger, and lack of attention can contribute to misbehavior. She called for the restoration and strengthening of the Student Support Services Division and programs such as MILAT and youth camps.
2: I want to understand if we are not going to help parents who need support and guidance, if we are not going to help them to parent better so that those children would be able to become productive members of society. Is this the new policy of the Ministry of Education? No help for students. Just send them home to battle it out with their parents.
1: Meanwhile, Tutor President Crystal Ash is also questioning the approach, saying students need social programs to help change their behavior. He said school social workers are already overstretched, while ending support contracts could disrupt progress and leave students without someone to turn to.
3: Send them home. Send them home to do what, JW? To watch cable TV? To be on Facebook? To be on social media? Because when you send them home, when you don't put anything in place, any social program that would provide some restoration to how they behave and so on, and to allow them to become good and productive citizens, what are we creating? Who are we creating? We're creating monsters.
1: In her message marking the start of the new academic year, Pasad-Bisesa urged teachers not to stress themselves out to help persons who don't want to be helped, saying students who refuse to behave properly, particularly where parents were ignoring teachers' concerns, should be sent home to battle it out with their parents. A Venezuelan woman accused of abandoning her newborn baby has been granted $60,000 bail with surety. She appeared before a magistrate in Zaparia today. The unrepresented woman was charged with cruelty to a child and wasteful deployment of police time, but was not called upon to enter pleas. The matter was transferred to the magistrate's court and adjourned to October 5th. Police alleged the woman made a false report claiming that she had found an abandoned newborn before investigators determined that she was in fact the baby's mother. The infant remains a patient at the Point Fortin Hospital. And that's a look at your 6 p.m. headlines. Stay tuned.

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